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2: In this update, New Zealand's economy was recovering well before the Iran war, with three consecutive quarters of positive growth. Just released Stats NZ data shows GDP rose 0.8%, both in the 3 months to March and the year to March. The White House says the US and Iran have signed a memorandum of understanding reopening the Strait of Hormuz. International Shipping Chamber spokesperson Tom Bartoszak Harlow says it could take weeks before ships move freely again. The Commerce Commission's approved Transpower's $1.1 billion investment to replace and expand the inter-island electricity link between the North and South Islands. Its approval will mean the first stage of a two-stage plan to replace the three aging cables, install a fourth and build new termination stations can go ahead. And a person has died following a single vehicle crash at Waikato's Kinleith, southwest of Tokoroa, yesterday afternoon. I'm Kay Gregory, and that's news.
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2: In sport, a statement win by England at the FIFA World Cup. They've opened their account with a 4-2 victory over Croatia in Dallas, powering ahead in the second half after scores were level at 2-2 at half-time. Three Lions manager Thomas Tuchel credits his side for upping the ante on TVNZ.
3: We were too passive after we scored. We already straight away the feeling, oh, we have something to lose. But I love the reaction. It was good. It's always about the reaction. Mistakes happen. We play against a good opponent, so the reaction was excellent.
2: And Black Caps batter Daryl Mitchell believes the second test against England at the Oval is delicately poised after day one. New Zealand is 291 for seven after being asked to bat. While many of the dismissals were self-inflicted, Mitchell reckons the Kiwis did well against a rejigged and relatively unfamiliar England bowling attack. That's sport.
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5: The Northland through to Waitomo, including the Coromandel Bay, plenty in the central high country. Cloudy periods and isolated showers clearing south of Auckland this evening and elsewhere tomorrow morning. Areas of morning fog coming your way tomorrow. Gisborne through to Wairarapa, there are a few showers developing this afternoon and evening, clearing to fine tomorrow. Taranaki through to Wellington, long fine spells. There is some clouding over coming your way tomorrow evening. For Nelson, Marlborough, Canterbury, central and north Otago, mainly fine today, partly cloudy tomorrow. For Buller and Grey, cloudy periods and a few showers turning to rain tomorrow evening. Westland and Fiordland, fine for Westland today, but cloudy with showers. About Fiordland, there is rain developing tomorrow with heavy falls. And finally for Dunedin, Clutha and Southland, showers about coastal Southland, partly cloudy with a few spots of rain elsewhere.
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0: Genesis 1 verse 26. God spoke, "Let us make human beings in our image. Make them reflecting our nature, so they can be responsible for the fish in the sea, the birds in the air, the cattle, and yes, earth itself, and every animal that moves on the face of the earth."
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0: It's the afters with New Day, New Life. That song number 9 on the U chart. Show it a bit of love on our website, lifefm.co.nz. Now, it is requests hour, and I would love to play your favourite song. All you got to do is get in touch, okay? Text me now, 8168. Start your message with the keyword life. That is exactly what Grace has done. Hi, Shares, could you please play Bryn Elliott's Tell Me I'm Pretty?
1: Tell me I'm pretty, care too much all the time. What they think and what they like.
0: It's a good song to sing along with, Grace. I'll give you that.
1: Tell me I'm pretty.
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12: What is God's will for my life? That's a common question that Christians ask each other and ask God. What's the plan that God has for my life? Who does he want me to marry? What career does he want me to pursue? Many people spend a lot of time trying to pry the answer to those questions out of God's hands. But the Bible is conspicuously silent on the question of God's will for our lives. Instead, the Bible is concerned with a far more important question. What is God's will for his own life? God has a life and he has a will for his life too, which he describes in Ephesians 1. He made known to us the mystery of his will, to bring unity to all things in heaven and on earth under Christ. God's will is to bring everything under the authority of Jesus. And to the degree that we are living our lives to that end, we are doing God's will. So I think we should spend less time asking, what is God's will for my life? And more time asking, how can I get on board with God's will for his own life? I'm Reuben Munn from Shore Community Church. Find us at shore.org.nz.
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but you can be happy too. Now, think back to last month. It was May, New Zealand Music Month, and we were giving away a concert to somebody who was able to show us their space they wanted to host, either Lily Lynn Scott or Omega Levine. Now, tomorrow is the night that we have a concert on Auckland's North Shore. We're flying Lily up from Wellington, and there is a family on the North Shore hosting her for an evening at their place. And honestly, it sounds like it's going to be so much fun. Lily Lynn Scott performing in Auckland tomorrow, though it is on a need-to-know basis, you know what I'm saying. But the family that are hosting have invited a whole bunch of their family and friends. If you are heading along tomorrow, I hope you have so much fun. But right now it's requests hour and I'm playing your favourite tunes, okay? Corey has got in touch asking for Faith, Hope, Love, and that is exactly what I'm going to play for you, my friend.

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0: That's the one. Now, I said today I would love to let you make the call on the challenge. I am very lemon-oriented suggestions coming in, which is hilarious. I mentioned that I had some lemons on my desk. Somebody had brought these in for me. So I could make lemon and poppy seed loaf. Love that, okay? But almost every text that's come in with a suggestion for a challenge is lemon-based. I should have said it doesn't have to... Leave my lemons alone! Oh, they do literally grow on trees. But Manaya...

0: else in after school hours, because yesterday's challenge was I'm going to sew a dress, a beautiful linen dress. I bought 7 meters of fabric yesterday in a blue color because you chose a blue dress. The option was either blue or green, but you went with blue. So I've said I'm going to sew this dress, and I'm about halfway through. I was up till 11:30 last night working on this dress. I can't commit to also making a cake in that time. I need to spend my evening sewing the dress so it's ready to go tomorrow. We're actually going to auction this off on Trade Me. If you're interested in bidding on it, all proceeds going to World Vision, of course. But we've got details to come tomorrow. So I can't commit to making anything outside of work. Can somebody suggest something easy? Like paying for the person's coffee behind me? Or like, I don't know. What are your suggestions? Let me know. 8168 keyword life. Sharon, I will play your song. Tyrion, You Remain, coming up next. But thank you for all the suggestions so far. But please leave my lemons out of this.
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1: In for a Friday. I hope the end of the week is going to be good. We'll do our best to make it that way for you. 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

0: It's Ivy Asher with Free. Shez hanging out. It's Request Hour. 20 minutes left to get your favourite song in the playlist. Warwick has got in touch saying, hi, could you please play My Promised Land by Josiah Queen?
1: Hold on, wait a minute. I'm doing what with you in it. And I don't want to go in the sun. Go with it with you.
0: Yes, I would love to play this for you, Warwick. Thanks heaps for the text, my friend. Oh my gosh, just got a text in from text ending 196. They said, I thought they had to be lemon based challenges. How about handstand on the wall and try to do 3 press ups while standing? I thought the challenge was to do the handstand, but you want 3 press ups while handstanding. I've seen Jackie Chan do it in the movies, and my kids, mainly my daughter, can do 1. Wow, you think I'm strong? I love that. Thank you so much. Keep those suggestions rolling in. What challenge am I doing for today's World Vision 40-hour challenge? It is your call at the end of the day. And the lemon thing, yeah, I mentioned that I had 3 lemons sitting on my desk and I was going to like challenge myself to eat a wedge of lemon. But then I decided against that because I did not think my gut would enjoy it. So it's over to you. It's your call. What do you think I should do for today's World Vision 40-hour challenge? I do have some World Vision merch to give away to the person who suggests the challenge that we go with. So yeah, get in touch. 8168, start your message out with the keyword life. I'll play your song coming up next, Warwick.
2: 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They take a step, then an unknown sound ruins the moment. 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
8: I must admit, I'm a person who gets easily distracted. Sometimes after a good start working towards some goal I've set myself, I lose focus and drift off, or suddenly find myself chasing after some bright and shiny thing that's recently come into view. The phone ringing, the washing in the dryer, or the email that's just come in all seem to scream at us, demanding our attention now. However, allowing yourself the time to focus on an issue or project brings all your resources, including intellectual, physical and spiritual, to bear on finding a solution. The Apostle Paul writes, "I press on toward the goal for the prize of the upward call of God in Christ Jesus." Like Paul, it's important for us to press on and focus on the prize God has for us. When we take the time to focus and not get distracted, it's easier to achieve our goals, as we know ultimately the time and effort will be worth it. I'm Tom O'Neill, author of The 1% Principle.
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1: It's Franny Cash with Raised by Wolves. Now, that song is in at number 23 on the U-Chart Countdown. We are rounding out requests hour right now with a final couple requests. I've got Katie Nicole coming up very soon for Rach. She wants When I Fall. But right now, this is Dan Bremner's Fly Away, going out to text in.

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2: In this update, Stats NZ data out in the last hour shows GDP rose 0.8% in the 3 months to March, and the economy also grew 0.8% annually. The government is lifting paid parental leave by $23 a week from July to $811. The minimum for self-employed people will increase to $239.50 a week. Christchurch police are speaking with a person at Lynwood Stanmore Road after an armed call-out. Police say one person was taken into custody with no other parties present. Dunedin's council has almost $189,000 government funding to research unmarked graves of people in institutional care, including Seacliff Lunatic Asylum, Cherry Farm and Welfare and Church Homes. Plus, Auckland still tops New Zealand's scores in the QS World University ranking, sliding 2 to sit 67th globally. Otago is on 198, Massey climbed 15 to 215th, and Canterbury has risen 4 to 257. And that's news.
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2: To sport, and Black Caps batter Daryl Mitchell believes the second test against England at the Oval is delicately poised after day one. Mitchell says the Kiwis did well to reach 291 for 7 against a rejigged and relatively unfamiliar England bowling attack.
3: I thought they bowled well and they built pressure, but at the same time it was how do we try and put pressure back on them as well, which we were managed to do in periods of time, and I think that's why the day's pretty even, as they have different facets throughout the day.
2: England have fought off early wobbles to open their Football World Cup campaign with a thrilling 4-2 win over Croatia in Dallas. New South Wales coach Laurie Daly is at a loss for answers after a second-half capitulation in the 20-point Game 2 State of Origin loss to Queensland in Melbourne. And that's sport. I'm Wendy Petrie.
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5: The Northland through to Waitomo, including Coromandel, the Bay of Plenty and the Central High Country. There are cloudy periods and isolated showers clearing south of Auckland this evening and elsewhere tomorrow morning. Areas of morning fog tomorrow. For Gisborne through to Wairarapa, there are a few showers developing this afternoon and evening, clearing to fine tomorrow. Taranaki through to Wellington, you have long, fine spells, though clouding over tomorrow evening. For Nelson, Marlborough, Canterbury, Central and North Otago, mainly fine today. Partly cloudy tomorrow for Grey and Buller. You've got cloudy periods, a few showers though, turning to rain tomorrow evening. For Westland and Fiordland, it is fine for Westland today, but cloudy with showers. About Fiordland, you have rain developing tomorrow with heavy falls. And for Dunedin, Clutha and Southland, showers about coastal Southland, partly cloudy with a few spots of rain elsewhere.
0: From the Word. Isaiah 41 verse 10. Don't panic. I'm with you. There's no need to fear, for I'm your God. I'll give you strength. I'll help you. I'll hold you steady. Keep a firm grip on you.
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0: That's the one. We have been doing these challenges every day for almost the past 2 weeks here on Life FM. The 40-Hour Challenge is happening this weekend. It kicks off tomorrow night, the 19th of June, but it's not too late. If you want to sign up and do your own, visit 40hour.org.nz, okay? You can do your own challenge, whatever that looks like, whatever you choose. You sign up and you start supporting, fundraising money to support these beautiful children living in Solomon Islands to get the nourishing and nutritious food that they need to grow up healthy and strong. So, Team Life FM, man, we've taken on the challenge and we've said we will do 40 individual challenges, which has meant for the past almost 2 weeks, every show, every day has done a challenge, but there's a twist. Now, we have decided that because children living in Solomon Islands often don't get much of a choice, then neither do we. We've put our decision making into your hands and said it's your call. You get to choose between this and that. For example, yesterday on the show, I said I was going to sew a dress and we would auction it off. Proceeds going to World Vision. What color is the dress? Was it going to be blue or was it going to be green? Y'all chose blue, so I've got a half-made dress at home. I need to finish that tonight. But for today's challenge, I thought it would be actually quite fun since we've only got two challenges left for the day show. Wraps up tomorrow. I thought I'd let you choose. Now, I do have some really awesome 40-hour challenge merch to give away. So let that entice you to text on through any ideas you may have. If you have an idea for a challenge, I am all ears, okay? It is up to you. It is your call. What should I do today? 8168, start your message out with the keyword life, and I could just be doing your challenge and hooking you up with some 40-hour challenge merch.
1: Let's be honest. We've all been there. You're reading your Bible, and suddenly you hit a verse that's just bizarre.
2: What? How bizarre? How bizarre?
1: You could skip it. You could Google it and get overwhelmed.
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3: I recently watched as my husband dug up our front garden. He first had to clear all the rocks. It was a long and strenuous job moving them from one place to another. Abraham's story is interwoven with the poignant phrase he built an altar. He built altars to remember where God appeared to him and what he promised, when he needed to seek God and when he needed to repent. He built them in moments that required obedience and sacrifice, times when he chose worship in the midst of adversity. Building an altar required a deliberate pausing. It was not a rushed process, but a sacred thing. Made from rocks, these altars represented taking the hard and broken things, the yet unfulfilled things in his life, and arranging them before God. As he did, he encountered God afresh. What might it look like for you today to pause and lay your own rocks before a loving, faithful God? I'm Amy Walker.
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0: That's the one, the World Vision 40-Hour Challenge. And the theme for our challenges has been, it's your call. And I kind of put the call out there and I said, hey, I would love to do some of your challenges today. I've even got some 40-Hour Challenge merch to give away. Now, I've got Tamlin and crew en route to Wellington. The whole family's getting involved in this, she says. Joining us on the phone right now. Hi, Tamlin.
2: Hi there.
0: Hello. Hi, everybody in the car. Who have we got? Can you do a quick whip around and say maybe your name and your age?
3: Hi, Luke. 39.
0: Hi, Luke. Who else have we got?
4: Taylor.
5: I'm Tori and I'm 10.
6: And I'm also 38.
0: Oh, I was going to say, I thought you adults don't have to say your age, but
6: I know, no less.
0: Hey, I love it. So you've got the whole family in the car. You're on your way to the capital, and each of you came up with different challenges for me to do today. You've given me a few options, which is really fun. Could you list off, please, the challenges? Because I have decided to accept all of your challenges. I'm going to do each and every one of them. I know. I thought, why not? Let's do it for the family.
6: Cool.
2: Yeah. So Luke suggested, see if you can juggle your three lemons for 30 seconds.
0: That's brilliant.
2: Tori said, see if you can make a daisy chain. And Taylor said, swing around a signpost outside. And I said, balance something from the office on your head and walk downstairs.
0: Oh my goodness. That's I honestly think I can handle, like, the juggling of the lemons and the swinging around a signpost, probably balancing something on my head as well. I feel like the tough challenge is going to be Tori's challenge. Tori's 10 and she suggested to make a daisy chain. So I'm going to try my very best, but I would love to take on the challenge. I'm going to send your whānau a really cool 40-hour challenge prize pack. I've put together, I've got a couple t-shirts, a couple hats, I've got some socks, and I've got a hoodie for you guys.
2: Oh, that's awesome. Thank you. The girls are very excited.
0: Yay! Oh, you're most welcome. Thanks, guys, for tuning in, and safe travels through
2: to
0: Wellington.
2: Thank you so much.
0: Bye.
2: Okay, God bless. Bye.

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0: 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This one, A Blaze and Madeline Ellis. Can't tell it all. Coming up next.
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It's Ray, Amma, and Absolutely With Joy. I tell ya, that song is number 4 on the U Chart countdown. Back in the day, we used to do the top 4 at 4. That song would have got played. But now, it's called the top 3 at 3:30. And even now, they call it ish, 3:30-ish. But that song is number 4. This is the top 3 currently. This is We Are Messengers. Number 2 goes to Jamie McDonald. And currently taking out the number 1 spot, it is Good Weather Forecast.

0: 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I see why that song is number one. 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
7: Have you ever felt just a little bit overwhelmed by a situation? I've been there. I remember ministering once in a red light district and just saying, God, how could you let all this happen? I don't see how what I'm doing even makes a difference, and I feel overwhelmed and honestly a little bit hopeless. In that moment, he dropped a verse in my spirit that shifted everything. Christ in me, the hope of glory. At first, I didn't really understand, but then he began to speak. He reminded me that if Christ in us is really the hope of glory, that means wherever we walk, Christ walks too. And that is the hope we carry. Because of his very nature in us, even when we don't have hope or faith for the situation in front of us, we have him. And as Romans 5:5 says, his hope does not disappoint. So the next time you feel a little bit overwhelmed, remember, it's not you in Christ, but Christ in you, the hope of glory. 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

0: It's Oscar Ironside, New Zealand, Music on Life, that song Hope for a Living, squeezing in a couple more tunes between now and 2 p.m. This is Sanctus Real. It's Steady on Life.
1: I'm living in the middle of a place out of control. Everybody's trying to tell me what to do and where to go. 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
2: In this update, Wellington's mayor says some councillors are justifiably disappointed with the Golden Mile project now definitively canned, but he hopes they can all come together to work out next steps. A police officer has appeared in Wellington District Court and been remanded at large, one of three charged with possessing objectionable publications. Auckland Council's one-stop shop for licensing guidance is proving popular, with more than 200 inquiries on Hospo Hub since it launched in March. Labor is promising to revive free prescriptions if voted into power. The replacement for the Cyclone Gabrielle destroyed Hikuwai Bridge on State Highway 35 near Gisborne now has its final steel beam in place and is on track for completion this year. Another $10 million is going into 14 additional teaching spaces in schools across the Lower North Island, including Fielding, Wainuiomata High Schools and Paraparaumu College. And that's news.
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2: To sport, and Panama's been upset by Ghana in their Group L Football World Cup clash in Toronto. The Africans, ranked 39 places below Panama, have scored in the fifth minute of added time to win 1-0. England manager Thomas Tuchel is praising Harry Kane's inspirational effort in an opening 4-2 World Cup win over Croatia. Kane provided England's first two goals, and Tuchel says his skipper led from the front.
3: Complete performance, absolute leader, and he is all in physically, he's all in mentally. It's a full package at the moment, and he wants it, and he leads by example, so we're very happy.
2: And New South Wales centre Katoni Staggs and interchange forward Victor Radley have been charged by the NRL judiciary over high shots following the 20-point loss to Queensland and the State of Origin 2 in Melbourne. That's sport. I'm Wendy Petrie.
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5: The Northland to Taumarunui are also Taihape, including the Coromandel and Bay of Plenty. You've got cloudy periods and isolated showers clearing south of Auckland this evening and elsewhere tomorrow morning. There are areas of morning fog coming your way tomorrow. For Gisborne, Hawke's Bay and Wairarapa, there are a few showers developing this afternoon and evening, then clearing to fine tomorrow. Taranaki through to Wellington, cloudy periods, isolated light showers today. For Nelson, Marlborough, Canterbury, North and Central Otago, fine apart from some cloudy periods. For Buller and Grey, cloudy periods with a few showers turning to rain tomorrow evening. For Westland and Fiordland, it is fine. For Westland today, but cloudy with showers about Fiordland. Rain developing tomorrow with heavy falls. And for Dunedin, Clutha and Southland, you have showers about coastal Southland. Cloudy periods and a few spots of rain elsewhere.
0: From the Word. Genesis 1 verse 1. First this. God created the heavens and the earth. All you see, all you don't see.
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1: In for a Friday. I hope the end of the week is going to be good. We'll do our best to make it that way for you. We've got the 40-hour challenge, our last one for this week. I can see it in front of me.
3: 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It's going to be pretty smooth tomorrow. It's your call, actually.
1: Amen to that. Plus, what are the chances? You got yours?
3: No. We'll figure that out tomorrow.
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0: messengers halfway home. It's number three on the U-Chart countdown right now. 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Hey, coming up next...
1: 2:15, the old and the new.
0: That's the one. We do the same time every day, 2:15. I play for you two songs from the same artist, one of their new songs and one of their old songs. Now, in the hot seat today...
1: The new.
0: I've got Lepani. This song is really special because it was actually written for New Zealand Music Month by Lepani. And you, yeah, that's right, heaps of the Life FM listeners contributed lyrics to this song. It was a very cool project Lepani and the Arvo Bravo did. So that song's now been added to the playlist. That is the new song today, and I've paired it with this.
1: The old...
2: I thought it could be over. Fall to feet or fall, I'm defeated. Lord, help me speak. My heart's calling, please. I feel dead inside. My heart, rest in pieces. No alibi. Your love killed my heart tonight.
0: One of my favorite Lepani songs. It's called Pocket Full of Love. This was actually like on repeat the year it came out. 2019. It was my song of the year. I'm a fan. I love it. So that is coming up next. 2:15. The old and the new.
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9: I love it when a piwakawaka or a fantail flits past me on a walk. They're cheeky little things, aren't they? Darting in and out, flicking their tails like they're dancing. Sometimes they even come so close that you feel like you could touch them. It's as though they're reminding me I'm not alone out here. It's kind of how I picture God's spirit. It's not distant or formal, but it's near. In fact, always, he says. In the details, weaving in and out of my life. He's not afraid to come close, even in my ordinary or my messy. The fantail doesn't stay long. It darts off again, but it leaves a moment of delight, a reminder of presence. God does that too. A word of scripture that pops, a friend's timely encouragement, a song lyric that lands just right, quick flicks of his nearness, of a reminder if I'm paying attention. So maybe today, keep your eyes open. Look for those little fantail flicks, God's small reminders that you're not walking alone. I'm Mickey from inbetween.org.nz and I hope this sparks your thinking. Let's see what God does with it.
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the current close so I can fall back in the stream. I let the river flow me when I'm running out of steam. Be spending too much of my energy buying the world to keep you in my scenery. Blinded by beauty and grace and composure.

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0: Hope you enjoyed it as much as I did. And there before that, the old was Pocket Full of Love. Came out in 2019. I mean, that's hardly old, right? Anyway, hey, I just wanted to say the World Vision 40-hour challenge is happening this weekend. It's literally kicking off tomorrow. This is really cool because you can sign up to do your own challenge. 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The numbers, 40hour.org.nz. And yeah, check it out. This year, funds are being raised to support the children doing it tough in Solomon Islands. 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

Tori Kelly. Tin Rock and John Keith. That is Morning to Dancing on Life. If you haven't heard, and I don't know if you've been listening to the radio with your ears blocked because we've talked about this an awful lot, but Tori Kelly has released a brand new album and we're really excited about this. It is called God Must Really Love Me, and honestly, it is everything we had hoped and dreamed. If you haven't listened to it yet, there is 14 songs on this album. Isn't that exciting? 14 new Tori Kelly songs. I know. One of them we've been really enjoying is this one. It's called Birds.

Tasty Tune Tuesday. Kiss in the sky. Another song I've really been enjoying is track number 13, and it's called Name of Jesus, and it's quite like a worship song.

0: over the next couple of days and the weekend. So if you are looking for some TV viewing, sit tight. She's coming in next.
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0: It's Jamie McDonald with Won't Let Go on Life Shares, hanging out with my friend Laura from Shine TV.
1: Hello.
0: How are you?
1: I'm good. How are you?
0: Yes, good. I feel like it's been a busy, busy day. The kind of day that I would go home, switch on the telly and enjoy watching something really, really good. You know what I'm saying?
1: Yeah.
0: One of those kind of days. So, I mean, it's perfect timing. You're here to fill us in about kind of what we should be watching on Shine TV over the next couple days and the weekend.
1: Yes, I am here to talk about that. Yeah. And man, the weekend's fast approaching.
0: It is. What if we got on the old schedule?
1: Tonight, we'll begin with tonight on a Thursday. Every Thursday coming up for the next 9 Thursdays, we're having New Zealand and Beyond conference.
0: Oh, yes. Oh, now I've heard about this a lot. New Zealand and Beyond happens annually, and so you're streaming some of the sessions. That's very cool. So who's speaking? Do you know who's speaking tonight?
1: Tonight's Tak Bana.
0: Love that.
1: He's talking about faith under fire. So all of the sessions are themed around revival. So he's talking about like bringing the fire back in your faith.
0: Neat.
1: It was really inspiring. Like I really enjoyed it. We've got John Tyson, Banning Liebster.
0: Oh, Banning Liebster! Yeah, no, I know him. Familiar with him.
1: Yeah, I really, really enjoyed it. So, you know, reigniting your faith, humility, combating busyness, and other ways you can kind of revive your faith. It's really cool.
0: Oh, that's so cool. Time is that on tonight?
1: Thursday, 8:30.
0: Okay. Make sure you put that one on. Freeview Channel 25 or Sky 201, by the way, is where you can find Shine TV.
1: Or streaming on Shine On Demand as
0: Yes, that's cool as well. And it's free. You don't, you need an account, but it's free.
1: It's free. It's awesome. Friday, we've got a nice movie, Hollywood movie, Percy versus Goliath. Have you watched it?
0: I haven't.
1: It's got Christopher Walken in it, Christina Ricci.
0: I know you're really good with actors and like names and faces. I'm just more of a faces gal.
1: Most people are drawn to movies because of the actors, I guess. Oh. And this one's like, if you're into Christopher Walken, it's about a Canadian farmer who takes on a giant corporation after the GMOs of that interfere with his crops. So
0: The genetically modified organisms. Organisations. Okay, so he's a farmer taking on the big ones.
1: The big corps.
0: Yeah.
1: So it's an inspiring movie, but a little bit more on the serious side. So
0: okay, what night is that?
1: That's on Friday.
0: Friday night.
1: 7:30.
0: Friday night movie.
1: But if you want a lighter movie, like one that you can watch if you're a teenage girl or if you just love like kind of more of the Hallmark-y, like feel good movies.
0: Mum loves a Hallmark movie.
1: Yeah, same with my mum. We got One Perfect Wedding, which is happening on Saturday.
0: One Perfect Wedding.
1: Yes. Okay. So it's a series of three movies that we played the last 3 Saturday nights.
0: Okay.
1: One Winter Wedding weekend, sorry. And then we had One Winter Proposal, and now is the
0: One Perfect Wedding.
1: That's she has to organize in 2 weeks.
0: Is this? I've heard an ad for this, and she was like, "Hey, I'd love your help to organize my wedding." And then the lady's like, "When's your wedding?" And she's like, "Next week."
1: And her friend's like, "Yeah, we'll make it work."
0: Yeah, it's I have classic. Heard an ad for this movie. Yeah. Oh, that's so good. Okay, so that is on Saturday night.
1: Saturday, 7 p.m.
0: Saturday at 7. Well, thank you so much again, Laura, for popping by and telling us what we can watch on Shine TV.
1: I love it. Thanks,
0: yeah, Jen. Shine TV is like a branch of Rima Media. We've got 3 radio stations here, Life FM, Rima, and Sanctuary, and of course, Shine TV. So it is very nice to have you here talking about what's coming up on Shine. Where can we find Shine TV on the dial? Freeview Channel 25?
1: Oh,
0: yes. Or Sky 201?
1: It's
0: not
1: the
0: really a dial anymore, is it?
1: Yeah, I was like,
0: it's a remote.
1: Yeah, but you know, you can get the app on your TV, your smart TV, and your phone on your laptop.
0: That's
1: very
0: handy.
1: Shine TV.
0: Or on your iPad if you're an iPad kid.
1: Yeah, it's really good because you can just catch up.
0: How good? Thanks so much.
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10: Today we're thinking about some really famous words from St. Paul in Philippians chapter 4. Here's what he says.
11: Do not be anxious about anything, but in everything, by prayer and supplication, with thanksgiving, let your requests be made known to God. And the peace of God, which surpasses all understanding, will guard your hearts and your minds in Christ Jesus.
10: Philippians chapter 4, verses 6 and 7 from the ESV. Paul says the peace of God, the peace that surpasses all understanding, will guard our hearts and minds in Christ Jesus. That's a really encouraging idea. You can see why these words are so well known. When I hear them, I usually focus on the part about God's peace being beyond understanding. And that's a great thing to reflect on. But it's also worth noticing what Paul says next, that this peace will guard our hearts and minds. A bit of context helps us understand what the apostle means. The ESV Study Bible points out Paul wrote this letter while he was a prisoner, literally being guarded by Roman soldiers. So when he talks about being guarded, he may well be drawing from his own situation. Or he might be thinking about the Philippians themselves. Philippi was a Roman colony, part of the empire, and it would have been surrounded by a military garrison. The people he was writing to knew what it meant to be guarded by soldiers. Paul's point is that Christians aren't guarded by Roman soldiers. We're guarded by something far greater, the peace of God Almighty. The Lord is sovereign, wise, and loving. He is in control. And because of that, we don't need to be anxious. Instead, we entrust ourselves to our loving Heavenly Father. We are not to be anxious about anything, but in everything, by prayer and supplication, with thanksgiving, we bring our requests to God. 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

It's Stan Walker with Tour, the Te Reo version of Bigger on Life FM. And I think that may be one of my favourite Waiata Reo Māori. I have a few favourites. We've actually got a whole Waiata Reo Māori playlist on Spotify. If you search up Life FM, you'll be able to find it there. But hey, that is it from me. I am heading on out of the studio now, making way for Rachel and Beatty. I also need to complete today's challenges for the 40-hour challenge. I had a whole family of people join me on the phone. They said they're driving to Wellington and they've set me 4 challenges. Luke has said to juggle 3 lemons that are sitting on my desk. We've talked a lot about these lemons today. Juggle the 3 lemons for 30 seconds. Tori is 10 and she said to make a daisy chain. So I think that's going to be the toughest of all challenges because where am I finding daisies? Honestly, I might have to print some off the computer. Taylor, who is 6, has said, swing around the signpost outside. I think I can pull that off. And then Tam has said, balance something from the office on your head and try and walk around the office. So that is quite fun. I'm off to do those challenges because I am a woman of my word. And hey, I will say, ka kite a pōpoe te whānau. Kia pai tōra. Have a great day. Sign up to do your own World Vision 40-hour challenge. That kicks off tomorrow. Tomorrow night, visit 40hour.org.nz. Bye!

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2: In this update, Wellington's controversial Golden Mile project's been canned after a three-hour council debate and a vote 14-3. The Economic Growth Minister is celebrating the latest rise in GDP of 0.8% for the March quarter. It was driven by growth in manufacturing, business services and wholesale trade rather than agriculture and tourism. Officials have been told to explore options for reducing risk to orca after two accidental captures, New Zealand's first recorded deaths in sea nets. Minister Shane Jones says it's possible they died before being tangled in the net. Labor says its promise to again abolish prescription co-payments is a cost of living relief. It says 155,000 people didn't pick up their prescriptions last year because of money. A Parliament committee hearing has been suspended after disruption from an anti-Israel protester, as Foreign Minister Winston Peters spoke. And the government is unveiling a 24/7 monitoring system to protect critical undersea infrastructure like telecoms cables. And that's news.
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2: To sport, and Loli Garner has scored in the fifth minute of added time to steal three vital points from higher-ranked Panama at football's World Cup. Garner's manager Carlos Queiroz told TVNZ Plus they lulled Panama into a false sense of security before unleashing on the counter.
3: This is what was our strategy, to let them come and start to make the control until we score, because this is the way to win, all the time.
2: Sir Graham Lowe is adamant the Southern Orcas have the funds to become the NRL's 20th team, saying investors are amped for Christchurch to be chosen as a new franchise in tandem with a revamped broadcast deal in 2029. And New South Wales' Katoni Staggs and Victor Radley have been charged by NRL judiciary over high shots at the State of Origin loss to Queensland at the MCG. That's sport. I'm Wendy Petrie.
4: 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First.
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5: Northland, Tūtau, Maranui and Taihape, including Coromandel and Bay of Plenty. Cloudy periods and isolated showers, clearing south of Auckland this evening and elsewhere tomorrow morning. Areas of morning fog tomorrow. Gisborne, Hawke's Bay and Wairarapa. A few showers developing this afternoon and evening, then clearing to fine tomorrow. Taranaki to Wellington. Cloudy periods, isolated light showers today. Nelson, Marlborough, Canterbury, North and Central Otago, fine apart from some cloudy periods, Buller and Grey. Cloudy periods and a few showers turning to rain tomorrow evening, Westland and Fiordland. Fine for Westland today, but cloudy with a few showers about Fiordland. Rain developing tomorrow with heavy falls. Dunedin, Clutha and Southland, showers about coastal Southland, cloudy periods and a few spots of rain elsewhere.
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7: 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Happy Friday Eve.
5: That is right. It is Thursday, Friday just around the corner. But of course, on a Thursday, it means coming up next, we've got Who Am I?
7: Who am I? Today, I have brought a mystery person. It will be over to you listening and you, Beatty, to figure out who this person is. I can confirm you are highly, highly, highly likely to know who this person is. I'd be very surprised if you didn't.
5: Interesting.
7: Although I did say that last week and you didn't know.
5: Yeah, look, I do immediately have a guess, and so I'm going to let you know off air because
7: okay.
5: I don't...
7: Could this be the first time that you get it from the very difficult category?
5: Well, there's only one clue that makes me think about this person, and if it's not them, then I've got no idea. But look, we have the very difficult, moderate, and easy clues. Of course, the earlier you get it, the better. 5 points on offer coming up next for Who Am I?

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1: Who am I? Who am I? Who am I?
2: It's the Arvo Bravo on a Thursday, and of course that means we are playing Who Am I? Who is our mystery person today? 5 points on offer for the very difficult category. Rach knows who it is today. I do not. I'll be guessing along with you. Text on through 8168 with the keyword life.
0: Okay, here are your very difficult clues. My middle name is Paige. I've competed in multiple World Series of Poker events, and I have a Harvard Arts Medal. Who am I?
2: Now, I've just realised I am assuming that this is a female with a middle name, Paige. But I realise that could be a double bluff. But I'm going to guess, is it Victoria Corin Mitchell?
0: Based on the fact that I do not know who that is, I'm going to say no, it is not.
2: Yeah, I thought that might be the case. If you do know, I feel like, text on through, by the way. I just want to know if other people know who Victoria Corin Mitchell is.
0: You've sort of explained off here to me who she is. Who is she?
2: She is a UK television presenter. She's also competed in a lot of poker events. She's a very intelligent individual. She hosts a show called I Wish I Could Remember. Only Connect. Only Connect.
0: I thought the show was called I Wish I Could Remember. Okay, it's not her.
2: It's not her,
0: she
2: yeah.
0: She sounds like a great person.
2: She's amazing.
0: Not her. Okay. Any other guesses today?
2: Is it Neil Patrick Harris?
0: It is not.
2: Okay.
0: I also don't know who that is.
2: You probably would recognize him if you saw a picture. I just know he's played some poker events, and I thought maybe there is a small chance that actually secretly his middle name is Paige, which would be hilarious.
0: Okay, these are the clues once again. If you think you know who it is, you can text 8168 keyword life. Very difficult clues. My middle name is Paige. I've competed in multiple World Series of Poker events, and I have a Harvard Arts Medal. Who am I? 8168, keyword life.
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12: When I was a teenager, someone at church who I really looked up to made a passing comment that completely devastated me. I wore that comment like a label and allowed it to limit me in so many ways. Although I had a right to be upset, I ended up developing a victim mentality for almost 4 years. And in the end, I was the one that lost. I lost time, joy, opportunities. You know what else? I don't even think they ever intended it to be such a hurtful comment. In reality, it was my own insecurities, my own sense of inadequacy that allowed those words so deep into my heart. If I truly believed what God said about me, I would have easily brushed it off. Who God says we are anchors us. So before you forfeit any more of your life to careless human words, stop and think about the spirit-breathed words God uses to describe you. Worthy, loved, enough. I'm Joy Ravella.
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0: That is Riley Clemens. 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
1: Who am I? Who am I?
2: Rach, has anybody earned 5 points today?
0: Nobody has earned 5 points. Maybe the very difficult clues were too difficult.
2: Okay, do you want to quickly recap those clues?
0: My middle name is Paige. I've competed in multiple World Series of Poker events and I have a Harvard Arts Medal. Who am I?
2: Is it Jennifer Tilly?
0: No, who are all these people you're pulling out?
2: I think you probably know Jennifer Tilly if you saw her as well. You probably know her by her voice, but okay, I don't know. Let's get to the difficult category clues, meaning now 4 points on offer.
0: Okay, difficult clues. I'm married to an Argentinian former taxi driver. I have a fake feud going with another celebrity. And I founded the H2O Africa Foundation to raise awareness about Africa's water crisis. Who am I?
2: I wish I had a guess. Because I know a lot about poker. I've seen a lot of events online.
0: Let me say this. That is part of the very difficult category.
2: Yeah, right. I'm getting stuck on it.
0: Yeah, don't think about that because that's not what they're known for.
2: Is it Selena Gomez?
0: It is not Selena Gomez. What prompted that?
2: I don't know. I'm going by middle name Paige.
0: So just any...
2: And she would have enough money to found H2O, the Africa Foundation.
0: And, you know, she is married to an Argentinian former taxi driver.
2: She could be. Oh, no, she's not. I know who she's married
0: yeah,
2: to.
0: Yeah, exactly.
2: So, okay, yeah, stupid guess. Okay, my bad. Who else? It's not Meryl Streep.
0: It could be Meryl Streep.
2: I'll just double check.
0: It's
2: then.
0: Not Meryl
2: yeah,
0: Streep.
2: Yeah.
0: Why every week you bring up Meryl Streep, by the way?
2: How could you not?
0: You're on a Meryl Streep streak.
2: Rach, how could we not mention?
0: The GOAT.
2: The GOAT, exactly.
0: Did you know, by the way, it's an extra fun fact for you, she was called the GOAT on Devil Wears Prada 2. And she didn't know that it meant greatest of all time.
2: I did
0: so she
2: know
0: thought
2: about
0: people
2: this.
0: Were just calling her like an old goat. And she was just okay
2: along.
0: With it.
2: Yeah, she was like, yeah, oh, okay.
0: I guess that's what I am.
2: Yeah, then she didn't realise. But anyway, it's not Meryl Streep.
0: It's not Meryl Streep. One day it will be. That day is not today.
2: And that day, I better get it in the very difficult category. Anyway, I don't know. So if you think you know who this person is, text on through 8168 with the keyword life.
0: A reminder, these are your difficult clues. I am married to an Argentinian former taxi driver. I have a fake feud going with another celebrity and I founded the H2O Africa Foundation to raise awareness about Africa's water crisis. Who am I?

0: May got in touch to ask, is it Shakira? Good guess, it is not.
1: Yeah, I'm guessing by the fact that you said out loud, it's not Shakira. I understand why, though. I married an Argentinian former taxi driver. Makes a bit of sense there, but no, not Shakira. Okay, let's go to the phones because Belinda joins us. Hi, Belinda. How are you?
2: Hi, good. Thank you.
1: Now, I believe you know who this person is.
2: I'm sure I know the identity of this person.
1: You're sure, indeed. Okay.
0: Yes, be very careful, Belinda, because he's going to try and get the gender of this person
1: from you.
0: I know these tricks that you play.
1: Belinda, first and foremost, well done. You get 4 points. You can spend those however you want. They are so worth so much. But secondly, don't tell me who it is, but what was the clue that gave it away for you?
2: Was the H2O Africa Foundation.
0: Oh, interesting. Okay, you knew that about this person.
2: I just recently learned this about this person after I was watching a few movies.
0: Okay.
1: A few movies. Good to know. Good to know. Thank you, Belinda. I don't think you meant to give that away, but I think I'm going to take that little nugget. I'm so sorry.
0: No, you're okay, Belinda.
2: Maybe it's because, you know, I was watching a movie and it made me think of,
0: Exactly. Yeah, we don't know.
1: Walk it back, Belinda. Walk it back. It's fine. No, that's good. I need all the help I can get, honestly.
0: You really do. There's a lot of movie stars out there, and I think it honestly probably doesn't help you that much.
1: Okay, Rach, I'm going to need the moderate category clues. If you think you know who this person is, like Belinda, text on through 8168 with the key word life.
0: Okay, clue number one, I am besties with Ben Affleck. Clue number two, I lost so much weight for a role I permanently damaged my metabolism. And I was voted sexiest man alive in 2007.
1: Okay. I think I know who it is.
0: Yeah. Okay, it's okay, Belinda, because we've now sort of revealed who it is.
1: Well, look, we'll see. Text on through if you know who this is, 8168 with the keyword life. But I'm feeling now quite confident, and I will say I was right. I thought it might be a double bluff. I can't believe this person's middle name is Paige. But coming up next, who am I? Who do you think it is?
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0: That was number two.
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2: Who am I?
3: Who is the mystery person today? Let's go quickly back to the moderate category clues. A few people getting in touch now. I am besties with Ben Affleck. I lost so much weight for a role, I permanently damaged my metabolism, and I was voted sexiest man alive in 2007.
1: Who am I? Who is this person? Lots of people in the text machine getting a correct well done to a bunch of different people. But let's go to the phones to reveal who it is. We've got Rachel joining us. Kia ora.
4: Hi there. How are you guys?
1: We are good.
3: Okay, Rach, what was the clue that gave it away for you? Rachel, what clue meant that you knew who this person was?
4: To be honest, it was the Ben Affleck thing.
3: Yeah, for me as well. And I'm yet to find out whether or not I'm correct, but I'm
1: you're
3: very
1: pretty confident.
4: Yeah. It was just a movie that I saw with them both in, and then I heard that from that they continue to be really, really good mates. So yeah, it was that kind of gave it away. And maybe the sexy thing and and the losing the weight thing. But yes, that movie was. Oh, can I reveal the movie?
1: Yeah, it was a Good Will Hunting.
4: Yeah, the movie Good Will Hunting.
3: And maybe the sexy thing, says Rachel. Maybe not.
4: he's kind of hot,
3: You've got eyes. You've got eyes, Rachel.
1: Okay, reveal for us, Rachel, who is this mystery person?
4: It's Matt Damon.
1: It is indeed. Matt Damon, was that who you thought, Betty?
3: Yes, of course. Yeah, Matt Damon. Were you surprised to learn, Rachel, that his middle name is Paige?
4: Yeah, definitely. I thought that was really odd.
1: I found that fact and then I double checked it because I thought it was odd. But it is his middle name, P-A-I-G-E, Paige. There you go. That's a fun fact you can share with everybody. I watched The Martian last night for the first time. And I wish I had watched it so much sooner because my sister had told me, and she likes sci-fi movies, but she had told me it was boring.
3: I was shooketh to my core.
1: And I watched it. I was waiting for the boring part. It was never boring. It was a great movie. I loved it.
3: I was shocked when I found out you hadn't seen it because it is right up your alley. It's a great movie. And by the way, yes, the answer today for Who Am I is Matt Damon.
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3: Time now, though, for our weekly historical prayer. This week it is from St. Patrick with us circa 389 to 461, and it goes like this. Our God, God of all men, God of heaven and earth, seas and rivers, God of sun and moon, of all the stars, God of the high mountains and lowly valleys, God over heaven and in heaven and under heaven, He has a dwelling in heaven and in earth and sea. And in all things that are in them, he inspires all things. He quickens all things. He is over all things. He supports all things. He makes the light of the sun to shine. He surrounds the moon and the stars. He has made wells in the arid earth, placed dry islands in the sea. He has a son co-eternal with him, and the Holy Spirit breathes in them. Not separate are the Father and the Son and the Holy Spirit. Amen.
1: Amen. I love this prayer and I love the language that it uses. It sounds very biblical in nature, the way that it's almost like the person who's written this, St. Patrick, has kind of gone, there's no place where God isn't. And trying to use this language to describe the infinity that is God, that he is God of heaven and earth, that he is God of the earth, he's in the earth, he's on the earth, he's under the earth. Like, there really is, all the boxes are being ticked, and yet we could never tick enough boxes to describe the infinity, the majesty of God. And I obviously, back then in 389 or whenever this prayer was written, we didn't have space probes going out. We didn't have microscopes to see the tiny little things or the biggest of things. And yet the more we have that and the more we search, the more we just find more. And we're like, how amazing is God that he created everything? And yet even in that same moment, he created us and we are the pinnacle of that creation. I think it's a wonderful reminder.
3: 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How incredible that is. That is this week's historical prayer, which of course we do encourage you to pray for yourself. 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
7: 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You become faith-filled, reflect His character. His Word guides you and His presence fills you with joy and peace. How is your relationship with God going right now? I want to encourage you to go deeper into God's presence and His Word. And as you do that, He'll take you higher and further than you ever could yourself. I'm Ben Cherry, pastor of City Point Church, Auckland.
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2: In this update, Shane Jones's controversial fishing amendment bill won't progress this term, and he says there was little harmony on it across the House. It faced backlash for planning to cut commercial fish size minimums and stopping people viewing boat footage through Official Information Act requests. Fish and Bird has listed iconic sites at risk. Under the Government Conservation Amendment Bill's reduction in barriers to sell protected land, they include Great Barrier Island, Cathedral Cove, Tararua Forest Park, the Remarkables and the Catlins Conservation Area. Wellington's Golden Mile project has been definitively canned, with 14 councillors voting it out, with three opposed and one abstention. Labor's promising more than a million Kiwis will feel the perks of its election pledge to again ditch prescription co-payments. Resources Minister Shane Jones spent more than double his 30k budget for an overseas trip last year, including flying business class, $13,000 on accommodation, and thousands for keeping a limousine on standby. And that's news.
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2: Two Sport and Ghana are prepared to pay any physical price to build on a 1-0 win over higher-ranked Panama at football's World Cup. Ghanaian manager Carlos Queiroz told TVNZ Plus his players will continue to suffer for their nation.
3: We have to be ready to make sacrifices. You have to be ready to pay the price, because a win in this World Cup is very expensive. But the boys are ready to pay the price. Very expensive.
2: British squash open champion Paul Cole is taking a newfound attitude into the World's Tour season-ending final starting in Paris tomorrow morning, promising he won't be as self-critical and dwell on failure as much. And winds approaching gale force have Kiwi golfer Ryan Fox on edge, heading into the US Open starting overnight at the Shinnecock Hills course. And that's sport. I'm Wendy Petrie.
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5: Northland to Taumarunui and Taihape, including Coromandel and Bay of Plenty. Cloudy periods and isolated showers, clearing south of Auckland this evening and elsewhere tomorrow morning. Areas of morning fog tomorrow. Gisborne, Hawke's Bay and Wairarapa. A few showers developing this afternoon and evening, then clearing to fine tomorrow. Taranaki to Wellington, cloudy periods, isolated light showers today. Nelson, Marlborough, Canterbury, North and Central Otago, fine apart from some cloudy periods, Buller and Grey. Cloudy periods and a few showers turning to rain tomorrow evening. Westland and Fiordland, fine for Westland today, but cloudy with a few showers about Fiordland. Rain developing tomorrow with heavy falls. Dunedin, Clutha and Southland, showers about coastal Southland, cloudy periods and a few spots of rain elsewhere.
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7: Good afternoon. 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Happy Thursday.
8: Now, Rach, it's fair to say that over the last couple of days, the majority of the punishment from the challenges has been in your corner, not mine.
7: I have had to embarrass myself in public on multiple occasions,
8: yeah.
7: Yes.
8: Two occasions in a row, in fact, because yesterday I did your makeup. It was chosen by the listeners. Either I had to go to K Road with a stinky spray as cologne and order something, or you had to go after I had done your makeup, and I did, I should say, an excellent
7: job.
8: A
7: terrible
8: job. It was
7: job.
8: Just marvellous.
7: Can I just tell you that last night when I got home, I had to take apart all the contents of my makeup bag and I had to individually wash every single thing in there, because you had got, you'd put the lipstick up and then you'd
8: smushed
7: the lid on.
8: I forgot, I'm sorry.
7: And there was,
8: I got overexcited.
7: There was lipstick just everywhere, all through my bag.
8: Oh no, so that one mistake then permeated.
7: I was going through everything thinking, this is quite the skill that he's had to manage to get lipstick on everything. Stuff you didn't even use.
8: I apologize.
7: Anyway, it's fine. And I had to reshape the lipstick.
8: You did a great job. You also had to, the day before, climb up a tree and convince a stranger to join you. If you're wondering why on earth has Rach been put through all this torture, well, it's for the World Vision 40-Hour Challenge. 40 hours coming up this weekend. You can do your own challenge, 40hour.org.nz. Although, because it is very close, you can support our team at lifefm.co.nz. But today, I will be going ahead with the challenge. There is still, of course, an option for you to choose. That is coming up next.

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2: All right, today it is me. There's no choosing. Is it Rach? Is it Beatty? I am undertaking today's challenge. Your option is, what song will I be listening to on repeat for a solid hour, no breaks, unless, of course, we're talking on air. Maybe I'll have to have it.
0: I think you can turn it down when we're talking on air, but you can't fully switch it off.
2: Oh, man, this is going to real.
0: Otherwise, it's not a challenge.
2: But, Rach.
0: And you'll just want to keep talking so that you don't have to listen to the song.
2: But, Rach, we can. During the time that I'm going to have to listen to the song, we're also going to be interviewing Mike Beck from Grace Theological College for How Bizarre.
0: And that'll be a bridge you have to cross when you come to it.
2: Oh, gosh.
0: Okay, these are your options that I've chosen for you today. This is the first time you're hearing them. Option number one, a song that is well-known and I would say well-loved, but I think it might be well-hated. Crazy Frog is option number one. Option number
2: two. Already, that was getting grating.
0: Yeah, this for an hour. Imagine that. Okay, option number two. Is this song?
2: Oh, the Benny Hill thing.
0: Also really annoying after a while. I think less annoying, but still annoying. And then your final option, again, this is not you choosing, this will be the listeners choosing, is this one. Hampton the Hamster.
2: Oh, this is the hamster version of Cotton Eye Joe.
0: Yeah.
2: This one.
0: But which one do you think Beatty should have to listen to for an hour straight on the show? A reminder, this is option number one. Right now you're vibing.
2: Yeah, I'm trying to get into the mode of I'll vibe, because if I don't, it's so loud.
0: And by the way, it's going to be this loud in your ears.
2: It's so loud in my headphones.
0: Okay, so that's option one, Crazy Frog. Option number two. The Benny Hill theme, or option number three.
2: Choose this one.
0: Hampton the Hamster. Why do you like this one the most?
2: I don't know. It's just, I'm vibing with it. Text on through number three.
0: 8168 Keyword Life. Do you want option one, two, or three? Beatty, for a full hour, will be listening to the music of your choice.
2: And of course, this is your call for the World Vision 40-Hour Challenge, because we are taking part ourselves in the lead-up. It kicks off this weekend. World Vision, once again, they've been doing this for many years. You know the 40-hour challenge, of course, previously the famine. And it's raising money for kids in the Solomon Islands who don't have choices like we do here. We have this fun challenge going on right now, but looking at what is going on for them, they have simple challenges that they cannot overcome, and they don't have choices that we have, like food and clean water, etc. So all for a good cause, a lot of fun. But if you want to be involved, you can support the Life FM team at lifefm.co.nz.
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10: The Bible famously says, "We know that in all things, God works for the good of those who love him." It says there, all things. I believe that sometimes when we read the Bible, we can insert mental footnotes. We can read all things, but actually think it means something. We can read all things and sometimes think that there are terms and conditions attached. We can read all things and think all things apart from monetary issues. We can read all things and say all things for other people, but some things for me. But I want to tell you right now that all things in the Greek mean all things. That God can work through every circumstance. And so maybe right now you're walking through a difficult time. I want to encourage you, God can work good in all things. Be confident in that. My name is Glenn Barron.
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2: Which song will be chosen for myself, Beatty, to listen to on repeat for a whole hour? It is over to you. You can still cast your vote, 8168 with the keyword life.
0: Do you plan on sleeping tonight?
2: I think...
0: Would you like to fall asleep tonight?
2: Yes, I'd like to fall asleep tonight. I think I'll be fine.
0: Because I think you'll be singing along to whatever song's chosen all night long. Okay, let's go to the phone because Morris joins us with a suggestion. Kia ora, Morris.
3: Yes, I think after the lipstick, he needs a real earworm. So it's either option one or Baby Shark.
0: Whoa, yeah, you've recommended Baby Shark, which I would like to second that because I think this would go down a treat. At least it's got lyrics, this one. You can sing along, Baby. Sing it out.
2: No. Morris, you're both singing along. Maybe I should get the version of just Morris and Rach in my ears instead.
0: Oh, we could sing it. No, I don't want to sing for an hour, though. There's lots of sharks to get through. There's Grandma Shark, Grandpa Shark.
2: I can't believe this, Morris, by the way, because you text on through, as you said, either option number one, which was Crazy a Frog, or, as you said, you made your own suggestion, Baby Shark. Rachel was like, well, we don't have Baby Shark. Let me have a quick look up on YouTube. Turns out there is already, for some reason, a 60-minute version.
0: Yeah, for this exact reason.
2: It was prophetic. Somehow somebody knew it was God ordained that this needs to
0: God
2: be
0: God uploaded
2: YouTube.
0: It to YouTube just for you, Vady.
2: I don't think so, but
0: no,
2: okay.
0: It's from the Baby Shark official YouTube page.
2: Oh my gosh.
0: I think that we're going to have to choose Baby Shark. I think that's what we're going to have to go with. That's what's been chosen by the listeners.
2: Okay, look. I didn't think Morris said the lipstick was... You know, after that.
0: It was pretty bad because you wrecked my whole makeup bag.
2: That's true.
0: I looked a bit like an idiot. Okay, thank you, Morris, for your suggestion. I think we're going to go with Baby Shark.
1: It's your call.

0: That is Tyrion. You remain on Life FM. You got Rach and Beatty with you on your Arvo Bravo. This is what Beatty's currently listening to.
1: It's changed up, Rach.
0: It's a Latino version of Baby Shark.
2: The original Baby Shark version that I have to listen to on repeat for an hour, by the way, because that is today's challenge for the 40-hour challenge. This is so hard, by the way.
0: I was yelling at you, Beatty, we're coming back on air.
2: Am I yelling as well? Because
0: you are yelling quite loudly.
2: I'll step back a little bit from the microphone because it's
0: okay.
2: What I'm
0: going to do is get rid of that so Beatty can still hear it, but the rest of us can live in peace.
2: I like the Latino version though.
0: I wonder how many other versions will be in there. Is this increasing in volume?
2: Yes.
0: Okay, good. That's very good. All right, why are we doing this though? What's happening on the show, Beatty?
2: Okay, so for the World Vision 40-hour challenge, it's changed again,
0: by the way.
2: I think
0: it's so loud, by the way, that... Wait, just quiet for a moment.
2: Sorry, I can't hear you.
0: Be quiet. I feel like that's... You can hear that through Beatty's headphones into the microphone. That's how loud that is. That's what he's listening to. But tell us, why are we doing this?
2: If you're talking to me, Rach... I cannot hear words you're saying.
0: Let me do this.
2: I'm going to turn it down just a little bit because I need to be able to hear myself. I this is so hard.
0: Come on. Okay. Why are we doing this for the 40-hour challenge, Beatty?
2: It is the World Vision 40-hour challenge this weekend. You can sign up yourself. I feel like I'm talking so slowly at 40hour.org.nz. 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World Vision, what a outstanding organization.
0: Outstanding.
2: It's hard. All right. They have been doing incredible work for so many years. You know them, you love them. The challenge has been around for a while. We believe that you should be a part of it. 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
0: Now, Beatty's challenge today is to listen to a song on repeat for 1 hour. Morris chose this song.
2: Bye.
0: This is what Beatty is currently listening to. What version are we on to now?
3: Okay, so here's the thing.
0: Oh, this is exciting.
3: I had a moment of reprieve. I don't know what version we've got right now.
0: This is a 60-minute YouTube video of different Baby Shark versions.
3: We thought it was just going to be the same one over and over again. I've had a techno version where it's been Baby Robot instead of Baby Shark. I also had one where it was the sharks going camping. Mama Shark was setting up the tent.
0: Oh.
3: By the way, if I'm stumbling over my words, it's because the song is literally playing in my head right now rather loudly. Daddy Shark was exploring a cave. Baby Shark went too far.
0: Was Baby Shark okay?
3: I think Baby Shark was okay. It's been hard to follow because there was also then in another song, Venus Flytraps, that like to eat big flies.
0: Okay.
3: And
0: well,
3: I'm not making this
0: I'm
3: up.
0: I'm glad that you are enjoying yourself. I'm glad that you're learning new things about the world in which we live.
3: I wouldn't say enjoying myself.
0: Okay. Well, I certainly am enjoying myself. A text has come through from Mary. Mary has said, can Beatty please say a tongue twister like Sally sells seashells on the seashore while listening to Baby Shark, which I think is a very good idea.
3: Sally sells...
0: Hang on. I'm going to... Because, again, reminder, this is what you are listening to.
4: Say that.
0: Let's turn that off so only you can hear it. It's very loud.
3: So loud.
0: Can we please have the tongue twister, Beatty?
3: She sells seashells...
0: No, it's Sally.
3: Oh, Sally? I can hardly hear you. Sally sells seashells by the seashore. Red leather, yellow leather.
0: Well
3: red
0: done.
3: Leather, yellow leather.
0: I will say you are looking very wide-eyed as you do it because you're obviously trying to concentrate.
3: Wait, go back to Baby Shark right now. This is the new version.
2: Baby Shark.
0: This is like the gospel version.
3: Oh. I have something to talk about. I don't know if I can. Do I try, Rach, or do we move on?
0: Yeah, okay, tell us about your story.
3: Okay.
0: I'll turn it down a little bit.
3: I wanted to share this story with you because it is incredible, and I still do have that playing in the background, by the way. But, of course, you'll be well aware that currently the Football World Cup, the FIFA World Cup, is happening in the United States of America, and so a lot of tourists have descended on the States. A lot of Japanese tourists in particular, come on, cut me some slack, have been finding... the cultural differences rather shocking. And recently, a rather long tweet has gone viral because this Japanese man discovered that at a Mexican restaurant in the US, they serve bottomless salsa and tortilla chips. And he is blown away by this.
0: I would be blown away by it as a New Zealander.
3: I'm going to give you parts of this, and I'm... exaggerating a little bit here, but this essay. This is what he puts. USA, a Mexican restaurant. We had not yet ordered anything, and the food was already arriving. Chips, salsa, unrequested, free. I stopped the waiter. We have not earned these. They just come with the table, man. They come with the
0: man.
3: Table.

0: In my land, hospitality is a debt. Every gift creates an obligation, weighed carefully, returned in the proper season with interest of feeling. Here the gift arrives before you've even proven you can pay for dinner. This
1: well,
0: is not an appetizer.
1: What happens if you can't pay for dinner, though? Do you have to pay? I mean, you can't, but what do you do with the stuff you've eaten?
0: I mean, the bottomless tortilla chips are free as well, because what happens is he goes, oh, I'll eat all of these, and then suddenly they're all gone, and the waiter arrives again with more, and he is flabbergasted. He said, I had to accept the baskets. Honor demanded each one be finished. An unfinished gift is an insult. By the time my actual food arrived, I was a ruined man. I was not hungry. I was not comfortable. I had been defeated by courtesy. Generosity that arrives before the request cannot be repaid. It can only be survived.
1: That is very dramatic. But I want to now experience bottomless... What was it? Salsa and chips. That sounds awesome.
0: Yeah, but this is the ploy, of course, because you... Well, actually, no, now that I think about it, you wouldn't eat as much food.
1: Yeah.
0: Because you feel
1: like... they're just doing out of the kindness of their hearts.
0: You know, some good things can come out of the States.
1: Yeah.
0: Not Baby Shark time.
1: This is what you're up to, by the way.
0: I feel like I could have done that story so much more justice, by the way. It was so much more interesting. But I'm here sitting going, and then he said this, and then he did this.

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1: Thank you guys so much. You are the happiest voices of my day, and appreciate you and all the help you do for everybody who listens. Such an important ministry that you've got going there.
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0: It's Brennan Lake, Nick Jonas. That is the author on Life FM. You got Rach and Beatty with you. Beatty's still listening to his baby shark. How are you feeling?
1: Rach, I'm not expected to pray, am I?
0: No, I think we'll let you...
1: I really do. I think it's quite an honour to be able to pray on air for listeners, and that will be coming up. But as I have to listen to Baby Shark for an hour right now in my head, I'm just going
0: to... This
1: today,
0: is what Baby's listening to.
1: I can abstain today, right?
0: I'll pray on behalf of both of us. So if you do have a prayer request, you can get in touch now or anytime, 8168 keyword life, or on the prayer wall, lifefm.co.nz.
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12: God sings over us. But aren't we supposed to be the ones singing to him? Psalms and hymns and all that? Well, yes. But Zephaniah chapter 3 verse 17 says, he celebrates over you with shouts of joy. How does that fit with what we think of worship and praise? Worship doesn't start with the idea that God is so demanding that we should sing to him or he might get mad. No, it starts with this God who is so absolutely besotted with us that he sings over us and he doesn't hold back. He shouts with joy. He cheers us on like an embarrassing mum at a football game. The Lord of the universe keeps us close to his thoughts and reminds himself of us. It's as if he keeps our picture in his wallet. Sounds pretty exaggerated, but in fact, when Jesus came, he threw the scales completely off balance. In fact, he loves us so much that he died to save us. This idea, the embarrassing riches of God's love, is found in no other religion. Some people object to the idea of Jesus being the only way to the Father, but only in the Judeo-Christian faith is there a loving Creator Father. The truth is that God loves us, he sings over us constantly, and he longs to be in relationship with us. So what now? Hop onto YouTube and listen to Come To Me by Jen Johnson. Don't sing it as worship. Instead, imagine God singing it over you.
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0: That is Roses. Matt Carney, Walls is the name of the track. Rach and Beatty with you. We are about to pray, and it's just going to be me praying today because this is what Beatty is currently listening to. Oh, it's a Christmas version.
1: Do you know what's just slightly frustrating? Is there's a part of every song, if you know the original Baby Shark, where it goes, it's the end. It's the end. Do, do, do,
0: oh, but it's not the end, is it?
1: It's never the end. It really isn't.
0: Okay, well, it won't be the end for about another half hour. We're halfway through your challenge. But let me turn that off so that only you can hear it. And yes, I will be praying today as Beatty is currently occupied. But somebody did send through a prayer on the prayer wall. Anonymous person got in touch to say, please pray. I've got bills to pay that I can't afford to. People are ringing me and I'm afraid. So yeah, Lord, we bring this person before you. We don't know everything about this situation, but we know that you do, Lord. And so we pray for peace for this person. And we pray that you would provide for them. You would provide a financial miracle for them, Lord. You'll bring the people around them who can help them out of this, Lord God. We pray that you would bring them peace as they navigate this and be with them in Jesus' name. Amen.

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2: In this update, most of the economy was recovering before the Iran war plunged us into a fuel crisis. Stats NZ data says GDP rose 0.8% in the March quarter and 0.5% per capita. The Prime Minister is urging the US and Iran to use their ceasefire to settle an enduring peace. The White House says both sides have signed a memorandum of understanding to end the war and open the Strait of Hormuz. But Donald Trump is warning the US will resume bombing if it doesn't get what it wants in the next 60 days. Chris Luxon says he'd like both to work together to prevent hostilities breaking out again. Labor isn't ruling out funding other policies with its capital gains tax, but assures that there's a cap. It's today pledged to again scrap prescription co-payments to the tune of $74.5 million, which this government reinstated. The Defence Force Chief is trying to temper expectations on drone use. Budget 2026 included investing $1.6 billion on maritime security drone systems, ship maintenance, and replacing the ageing naval fleet. And that's news.
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2: To sport, and Paul Cole is learning to embrace a new pressure. The British Squash Open champion is feeling the weight of new high-performance funding secured due to squash debuting in the 2028 LA Olympics. Cole has now gone from a one-man operation to having up to six people in his team.
3: Feels like there's a lot more people relying on me, which is, from an individual sport point of view, is very different. But, you know, I've sort of assessed that with my team, and we all want the same thing, and it's just dealing with that in the right way.
2: Colombia has beaten Uzbekistan 3-1 at the Football World Cup, with Day 7 also delivering wins for England and Ghana, plus a draw between Portugal and DR Congo. And reinstated, Silver Ferns coach Dame Nolene Todua believes a top showing at the Commonwealth Games will help recharge fans' love for the sport after turbulent times. That's sport. I'm Wendy Petrie.
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5: Northland, Kutau, Maranui and Taihape, including Coromandel and Bay of Plenty. Cloudy periods and isolated showers clearing south of Auckland this evening and elsewhere tomorrow morning. Areas of morning fog tomorrow. Gisborne, Hawke's Bay and Wairarapa. A few showers developing this afternoon and evening, then clearing to fine tomorrow. Taranaki to Wellington. Cloudy periods, isolated light showers today. Nelson, Marlborough, Canterbury, North and Central Otago. Fine apart from some cloudy periods. Buller and Grey. Cloudy periods and a few showers turning to rain tomorrow evening. Westland and Fiordland. Fine for Westland today, but cloudy with a few showers about Fiordland. Rain developing tomorrow with heavy falls. Dunedin, Clutha and Southland, showers about coastal Southland. Cloudy periods and a few spots of rain elsewhere.
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8: It is Life FM's Arvo Bravo, Rach and Beatty with you. How are you doing, Beatty?
9: I did not realise how psychologically draining this would be. I have a bone to pick with Morris because it's his fault that I'm now listening to Baby Shark on repeat. This is for the World Vision 40-Hour Challenge. It's hard to speak because it's playing literally in my ears right
8: now.
9: Yeah,
8: this is what Beatty has been listening to for the last, well, let's check how long it's been. It has been 37 minutes and 54 seconds, so you're doing well. I mean, what else have you learned about Baby Shark?
9: Okay, so here's the thing, right? The reason this has been more challenging than I foresaw, by the way, you can support the team, the Life FM team at lifefm.co.nz. Every version I'm hearing is slightly different, but then also very similar, right? So you can't just tune it out because you've got used to it. It changes enough, but it is so similar that it's also...
8: You've had a techno version, you've had the Latino version.
9: I just had the monster truck version.
8: Oh, okay. What's been your favourite so far?
9: The Latino version was pretty cool. I think this is the Fight the Waste Monster version.
8: Okay, well, hang on. It's a positive message.
9: Yeah, we can make changes and we can recycle, I think, is the message of this one.
8: Oh, that's good.
9: They each got a suit as well in this one. It's quite a story.
8: Oh, there's a new version about to drop.
9: Great.
8: Shall we say what it is together?
9: That's the superhero version.
8: Okay, well, let's tune out of that for the rest of us. Well, look, it's all for a good cause. We're doing this as one of our challenges for the 40-hour challenge. Beatty has about, I would say, 20-ish minutes left
9: Why
8: on this challenge.
9: Why am I not listening to this for 40 minutes? It makes more sense. It's in line with the challenge.
8: No, because you were the one, by the way, that said a full hour. We are going to be talking to somebody next, which I wonder how that's going to go. Maybe we'll have to grant you an exception.
9: I just wondered maybe you'll take the lead on that. How bizarre.
8: We'll have to explain to Mike, who we'll be chatting to next, what is actually going on.
9: Yeah,
8: but of course, how bizarre will
9: be
8: happening.
9: He's going to be hearing this, by the way.
8: Oh, okay. Yeah, that's going to be a problem. We're going to have to sort that out, because the way we've got the desk set up is so that you can hear it, but no one else can. But as soon as Mike joins the Zoom room, he's going to be blasted with Baby Shark.
9: Maybe he'll love it.
8: And he'll never come back. He'll never do another segment with us. He'll be in next for How Bizarre. But if you would like to sign up to support the World Vision, support Team Life FM, you can go to lifefm.co.nz.

0: It's Brit Nicole on Life FM. Nobody loves me like you. That song has been covered by Beatty and I. It will debut on the show tomorrow as our final World Vision 40-hour challenge.
1: Yep.
0: How does it compare to the song you're currently listening to, Beatty?
1: I don't know. I haven't heard it, truth be told, Rach. I believe we're going to get a sneak preview a little bit later this hour. I'm not sure which one I would prefer to listen to, that on repeat or this. I think maybe this. We just finished the Thanksgiving version.
0: Oh, that's nice.
1: Baby Shark, and everybody said what they were thankful for.
0: Okay. What are you thankful for, Beatty?
1: I am thankful not for Morris. Morris, if you're still listening,
0: no,
1: we love you.
0: We love
1: you're an
0: Morris.
1: Amazing listener, but your suggestion was cruel and unusual punishment.
0: Morris suggested Baby Shark for Beatty to listen to for
1: an
0: hour.
1: What am I thankful for? I'm thankful that I didn't have to climb a tree and invite a stranger to join
0: me. I would
1: rather,
0: if I'm being honest, I'd rather do that than what you're doing.
1: Really?
0: I think I got off easy.
1: Really?
0: Yeah,
1: this
0: I think
1: is
0: so.
1: Surprisingly difficult.
0: Yeah. Well, I've made the executive decision that we will allow you not to listen to Baby Shark while we talk to Mike, because otherwise Mike is going to have to listen to Baby Shark.
1: Oh, right. But are we... I'm guessing we're pausing it and then I have to pick up.
0: You
1: and
0: have to do
1: the
0: extra time.
1: Yeah,
0: so, yeah, it's just right, going to be okay. a brief break.
1: Okay.
0: So, get in touch. We have got How Bizarre coming up next. If you ever have something that you come across in the Bible that is bizarre, you don't quite understand it, you can send it to us, 8168 Keyword Life. But next, we'll be chatting to Mike about Mark chapter 9, verse 43, which says, if your hand causes you to stumble, cut it off. It is better for you to enter life maimed than with two hands to go into hell where the fire never goes out.
1: Yeah, so this one a little bit strange, can't lie, because why does Jesus jump so quickly to mutilation? It's very extreme. Going to get a little bit more context, of course, coming up next from Mike for How Bizarre.
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9: Hi, I'm Paul Trebilco. Several years ago, I went to stay at a Christian community in Melbourne. I arrived about half an hour before their midweek service, so I was invited to join them. At the end, we divided into groups of three to pray for each other. I found that before long, the three of us in my group were sharing with each other about the joys and challenges of our lives at a really deep level. And then we prayed. Within a few minutes of meeting total strangers, I'd been welcomed as one of their own. It was hard to believe I'd never met any of these people before. That experience of clicking with other believers and sharing with them at a deep level has been repeated time and again in my life. That's one of the wonderful things about Christian community. Through Christ, we're knit together into a new worldwide family of people who care, love, and pray. Thanks be to God. I'm Paul Trebilco from the Theology Program at the University of Otago.
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0: That is Tauren Wells, Take It All Back on Life FM. You got Rach and Baddie with you.
1: How bizarre once again.
0: It is your only break for this hour, Baddie, that you'll be having.
1: Yes, I want to say a big thank you to you, Mike. It is wonderful. It's always wonderful to have you to join us on the show, but today even more so. But look, let's get into this verse, shall we? It is a bit bizarre. Mark chapter 9, verse 43. If your hand causes you to stumble, cut it off. It is better for you to enter life maimed than with two hands to go into hell where the fire never goes out. Why does Jesus jump immediately to mutilation, Mike? This is pretty extreme.
2: Yeah. It's, you know, if you get shocked by this one, you're at least doing it right. You know, you're kind of reading the text as it should be read. You know, there is just an unavoidable kind of shock value to those words.
0: So it's meant to be shocking, is what we're hearing.
2: Yeah, it's without a doubt. Yeah, the question is just like, why? You know, well, what are we supposed to do with that shock, so to speak? Are we supposed to, you know, get into some sort of extreme religious mindset, I suppose? Many have taken it that way in history. But I think that, you know, for me anyway, I feel like it's fairly certain that it's not meant to be taken literally. And I'm not just making that up because I don't like it. I think, you know, this is in context. Jesus is he wants us to obey everything God said in his word. And he himself is the perfect law-keeping Jewish man. So, I mean, you know, in the Bible, it does forbid bodily mutilation. So, you know, I think things like that have to come into play. And then the gospel accounts themselves, if you read them all, which kind of gives you a sense of what people would have been hearing in Jesus' ministry, he spends more time than anyone else kind of talking about the fact that sin is in fact not in the body parts, you know, it's in the heart. So you can, even if you did cut off body parts, it's really not going to help in that sense, because, you know, like you think about murder, hatred is at the core of murder, as Jesus says, or adultery, lust is at the heart of that. So even without your eyes or your hands, that's still a problem. It's in your mind, so to speak. So that's the one thing. But on the other side of it, you have to really be careful of diminishing the seriousness by saying it's not literal. Because I think, you know, again, the point is to shock you and to get you to think about the seriousness of this. They are extremely, I mean, in the remaining passage, the consequences are kind of laid out. And what Jesus has in mind is judgment and this terrible eternal reality, however you want to take it. It warrants for him the most severe of warnings. And I, you know, I've watched a documentary a while back where a guy, you might have seen it, where a guy kind of gets stuck. He's a mountain climber and then he cuts his arm off to save his life. I think some people have probably seen that one. And, you know, that's that idea. I mean, you would be willing to do something that extreme to get your life. And Jesus is saying, well, when we have something like eternal life in view and even eternal judgment in view, would we not be willing to take that same approach to that which would keep us trapped in death, as it were? So what sacrifice would we be willing to present, I suppose, to avoid that danger? Which I think, you know, on the negative side has this, you've got to fight your sin, but on the positive side, it helps you to remind yourself that really our relationship with God and eternal life is like the most important thing, and there's nothing that should get in the way of that. And I think that's kind of the idea. I did actually just, if I may, I was reading just by coincidence a book called License to Kill. It's by Brian Hedges. And this little section that really kind of spoke to me on this one. He said, sin is poised to attack your faith at any moment. Sin is wired to kill. It's like a serpent that's slowly and cleverly squeezing you when you're not paying attention. And sin will squeeze the faith, love, and holiness right out of you before you even know what's happening. And I think the idea is to just wake you up to that reality. You know, there is a war. You have to fight sin. You have to be active against it. As John Owen said famously, the great Puritan, you know, be killing sin or it's going to kill you. I think that's the idea. So my advice to anyone sort of getting shocked by that is just to don't fight the image. Let it do its work. That's why Jesus uses this sort of language. Let it bring you to ask what you might not be treating well, what you might need to treat more seriously, let's put it that way, if something is moving you away from God, even if it feels normal, like a body part, so to speak, even if it feels helpful to you. But if it's cutting you away from Christ, then that's bad. And then maybe the last thing to say that comes to mind for me is that, you know, when we turn from our sins that way, we know we can always come to Christ and we will be saved. Because ultimately, you know, this verse relates to the cross in quite profound ways, in that that's where Jesus, I mean, he took on all the sin that deserves this judgment that he speaks of. And he himself was cut off, as Paul says, in the body of flesh, he was cut off so that we can, as we approach sin this way, come to him, even when we fail, thankfully, and know that because of his work, we'll be saved. So I think, you know, that's the context to think about something like this.
0: Yeah, that's amazing that his body, in many senses, was mutilated for us when he died on the cross. Bringing it back to that understanding of Jesus is amazing. Thank you for that, Mike. And a reminder again, if anyone comes across a verse that is maybe shocking like this or just confusing, you can send it through anytime to Unpack on How Bizarre, 8168 with the keyword life.

0: for King and Country. Miracle, that is the latest track from those guys. Rach and Beatty with you on your Arvo Bravo. We had a brief moment of pause where, Beatty, you got to enjoy listening to... You had a brief moment of pause
1: had a
0: listening to Mike and all of the teaching around that verse, but now it's back to this. If you've just tuned in, this is Beatty's latest challenge. Listen to Baby Shark for an hour. We paused the timer, so he's got 15 minutes left of this. Is it Happy New Year, Baby Shark?
1: It is indeed. Yeah, there's multiple versions we've learnt in this challenge of Baby Shark, not just the original we all know and probably despise. And so I've gone through the gambit of all... Well, I will go through the gambit of all of them. That is today's challenge, but we do need to speak on tomorrow's challenge because we need to decide it today before we get to tomorrow, because that person is going to need to do this for the whole show.
0: Yes, and it's not going to be listening to Baby Shark. Somebody is going to wear an outfit, which will be chosen by the other person.
1: That is right.
0: Either it will be me choosing an outfit for you, or you, Beatty, choosing an outfit for me. We are, where the studios are located down the road from K Road. There's a lot of op shops. So we're going to go op shopping, environmentally friendly, and we're going to find an outfit.
1: Yes. So text on through right now, 8168 with the keyword life. Let us know who has to wear the embarrassing outfit. Because let's be honest, if Rach is chosen, I'm going to find the most weird and wonderful things she has to wear. And I know vice versa.
0: And also, can I say, I am just a teensy bit of a germaphobe. And the idea of having to wear clothes from the op shop that haven't been washed is a little bit disturbing to me.
1: Well, we'll have a little bit of time between purchase and on air.
0: We don't have a washing machine here,
1: yeah,
0: do we?
1: Yeah, we...
0: Take it to the laundromat.
1: You could do it by hand.
0: That's
1: the old, the old way.
0: We don't have a dryer either. How are we meant to dry them?
1: Yep, that's a great question. Look.
0: I'll bring a hair dryer in.
1: Who has to do this challenge? It is one of our final challenges that will be happening tomorrow. So text on through 8168 with the keyword life.
0: I've got a clarifying question. How long are we wearing the outfit for?
1: For the entire show. From
0: okay, for the
1: three
0: show.
1: Till 7, yes.
0: Okay, that's okay then, because I will be attending the Lily Lynn Scott Live in Your Lounge concert happening after the show.
1: Oh, we should have made
0: and
1: it.
0: And there is no way that I'm showing up in an op shop outfit.
1: But... Lily Lynn Scott is going to be joining us on the show
0: yes,
1: tomorrow.
0: Yes, this is also true.
1: So she's still going to see your wonderful outfit if it is you that is
0: yeah,
1: chosen.
0: Yeah, it honestly probably should be you, Beatty. And don't
1: Why?
0: Let the fact that he's listening to
1: I'm
0: this
1: I'm in the midst of a challenge
0: on.
1: Right now.
0: Because the thing is, I did two challenges in a row. I think it's you.
1: I walked to work 4 hours, okay? Like, you can choose whoever you think should do this challenge. It is over to you because, of course, it is your call. And don't forget, of course, if you want to support Team Life FM and the challenges we are doing, lifefm.co.nz or sign up yourself, 40hour.org.nz.
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2: I had to do the Jamie McDonald one, by the way. So that's another one in my corner.
0: Oh, yes. We're talking about challenges for the World Vision 40-Hour Challenge. You had to send a embarrassing DM to Jamie McDonald, which, by the way, I don't even think was that embarrassing because she hasn't seen it at all.
2: At some point, she's going to see it.
0: I don't think she will. It will just get buried with all the other fans that are emailing her.
2: Look, at the moment, here's the reality. On the text machine, it is a tie. I still have Baby Shark playing in my ears. How much longer do I have left?
0: Okay, so you've done very well. Ooh. You're at the point of the, like, kids' production Baby Shark, about dreams coming true. You have 3 minutes remaining in this hour.
2: Okay.
0: You are so close. Let's turn that off so that no one else has to listen to it.
2: A challenge.
0: Can I say, I applaud you because there's a couple of times that I've left the studio to go grab things and I've walked around the corner and then I've stood there and thought, I wonder if he's going to take his headphones off and I will snap him the moment he does. And you didn't. You kept your headphones on.
2: No,
0: so well done.
2: I'm a man of integrity.
0: You are. Well done.
2: This is the challenge. I don't, honestly, and this may be, people are going to think I'm lying. I'm finding this more challenging than walking to work.
0: Yeah, I think this is mentally exhausting.
2: It really
0: emotionally, is. Maybe even spiritually exhausting.
2: And with that in

0: mind, it is currently a tie as to who has to do tomorrow's challenge, and I'm doing a challenge right now. So somebody should text on through and vote for Rach, 8168, with the keyword life.
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0: Yeah, so either myself or Rach will have to wear the outfit chosen by the other from the op shop. Who should it be? Text on through. 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Or, of course, you can sign up yourself at 40hour.org.nz. I've seen Craig has just texted on through.
1: Oh, no. Oh, no. Is it Izan?
0: I'm sorry.
1: It was a tie. Oh, no, someone else just texted for me as well.
0: First of all, we said the next text that it was Rach. And
1: Craig,
0: then Izan said Beatty, but then Andrea has come through and said Rach.
1: I think this is rigged because if you hadn't been doing this challenge, no one would have voted for me.
0: I think you're probably right. Oh, my gosh.
1: By the way, I think... Oh, someone else has voted. Okay, it's well and true. Oh, okay.
0: No,
1: four
0: Rach,
1: people
0: no,
1: have
0: no,
1: voted.
0: You've won
1: well
0: by
1: and truly
0: a landslide now.
1: Remember when I climbed that tree and put the makeup on yesterday?
0: Lily says Rach.
1: Everyone wants me to do it.
0: Ross
1: That's fine.
0: Says Rach.
1: I will do it.
0: Am I still yelling? Man, it's getting
1: you
0: really
1: are,
0: loud.
1: Hang on. I'm just looking at the YouTube clip that we're watching, which is an hour long. You are literally about 10... Oh, you're about 40 seconds off finishing Baby Shark.
0: Bring it up, because this is what I'm listening
1: to. This is what you are listening to. Oh, this is the final rave, Baby. Very psychedelic,
0: oh
1: I will say.
0: Gosh,
1: like
0: the
1: images that I'm seeing. Oh. A lot of sharks partying.
0: Fist bump to the end.
1: Beatty, you've made it. Well done, my friend. That was a full hour of Baby Shark. How are you feeling? I'm really proud of you for that.
0: That was, oh gosh. Because the other thing is, I mean, if you've ever worn headphones for a very long amount of time, you know it makes your ears go raw. And normally, of course,
1: your ears go raw.
0: Yeah, well, they get a little bit sore from having.
1: Oh, sorry, I was imagining that your ears were roaring.
0: No,
1: I will say you've got a very frantic energy about you at the moment.
0: I feel like
1: I've never seen you like this before. You're a tortured man.
0: I feel like I can hear voices.
1: Yeah, is it Baby Shark? Is it Grandma Shark?
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1: Shh, listen. 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

0: It's Lecrae Kirk Franklin. That is Sunday morning on Life FM. 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
1: Quick question to not just Rach, but to you, because I know the answer from you, Rach, but to you listening, do you like taking photos? You, of course, Rach, love taking photos, particularly of birds.
0: I do love taking a photo of a good bird.
1: And truth be told, there have been times when you've shown me photos and I thought, this is from Google Images, right? Like, this is, you've pulled this down from somewhere.
0: Which I don't know what that says about what you believe my abilities to be.
1: I think that's a compliment because I thought it was a professional photo pulled down rather than I was complimenting you.
0: No, it just seemed like you couldn't possibly have taken that
1: well,
0: yourself.
1: Well, I did.
0: Yeah.
1: Sometimes.
0: It's a bit of a backhanded compliment.
1: I didn't mean for it to be a backhanded compliment, but look. If you yourself like taking photos, we have a competition going right now. Your photo could be included in the next Rima Media calendar.
0: Yeah, there's two different categories. So you can enter either the New Zealand landscapes or New Zealand flora and fauna, which would be your birds, animals, plants. And each winning photo will receive a $50 prize voucher. So for more information on that, you can go to lifefm.co.nz.

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2: In this update, most of the economy was recovering before the Iran war plunged us into a fuel crisis. Stats NZ data says GDP rose 0.8% in the March quarter and 0.5% per capita. The Prime Minister is urging the US and Iran to use their ceasefire to settle an enduring peace. The White House says both sides have signed a memorandum of understanding to end the war and open the Strait of Hormuz. But Donald Trump is warning the US will resume bombing if it doesn't get what it wants in the next 60 days. Chris Luxon says he'd like both to work together to prevent hostilities breaking out again. Labor isn't ruling out funding other policies with its capital gains tax, but assures that there's a cap. It's today pledged to again scrap prescription co-payments to the tune of $74.5 million, which this government reinstated. The Defence Force Chief is trying to temper expectations on drone use. Budget 2026 included investing $1.6 billion on maritime security drone systems, ship maintenance, and replacing the ageing naval fleet. And that's news.
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2: To sport, and Paul Cole is learning to embrace a new pressure. The British Squash Open champion is feeling the weight of new high-performance funding secured due to squash debuting in the 2028 LA Olympics. Cole has now gone from a one-man operation to having up to six people in his team.
3: Feels like there's a lot more people relying on me, which is, from an individual sport point of view, is very different. But, you know, I've sort of assessed that with my team, and we all want the same thing, and it's just dealing with that in the right way.
2: Colombia has beaten Uzbekistan 3-1 at the Football World Cup, with Day 7 also delivering wins for England and Ghana, plus a draw between Portugal and DR Congo. And reinstated, Silver Ferns coach Dame Nolene Todua believes a top showing at the Commonwealth Games will help recharge fans' love for the sport after turbulent times. That's sport. I'm Wendy Petrie.
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5: Northland, Tūtou, Maranui and Taihape, including Coromandel and Bay of Plenty. Cloudy periods and isolated showers clearing south of Auckland this evening and elsewhere tomorrow morning. Areas of morning fog tomorrow. Gisborne, Hawke's Bay and Wairarapa. A few showers developing this afternoon and evening, then clearing to fine tomorrow. Taranaki to Wellington. Cloudy periods, isolated light showers today. Nelson, Marlborough, Canterbury, North and Central Otago. Fine apart from some cloudy periods. Buller and Grey. Cloudy periods and a few showers turning to rain tomorrow evening. Westland and Fiordland. Fine for Westland today, but cloudy with a few showers about Fiordland. Rain developing tomorrow with heavy falls. Dunedin, Clutha and Southland. Showers about coastal Southland. Cloudy periods and a few spots of rain elsewhere.
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0: Isaiah 53 verse 5. But it was our sins that did that to him, that ripped and tore and crushed him. Our sins. 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Through his bruises, we get healed.
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6: 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Coming up next, a Feel Good Friday fun fact. On a Friday Eve.
5: Bringing that Feel Good Friday goodness to your Thursday. Talking about Beth 1, the first ever Beth. Anybody named Beth, this one is
6: for
5: you.
6: No, the first ever Beth is actually Beth Null.
5: Oh, my apologies.
6: Like Beth Zero.
5: Does my little blue piece of paper...
6: Oh, where's your blue piece of paper? You haven't thrown it away, have you?
5: No, it's sitting on my desk.
6: Okay.
5: Is it covered on said blue piece of paper?
6: It is. And so I thought maybe you even could tell me this fact.
5: Oh, no. Of course, because that is a study aid that you have given me that I've definitely been using.
6: No, it was just me bored one... Well, not bored, but I don't know, procrastinating other work, obviously. And I decided to just write out a couple of different letters of the Hebrew alphabet, and then I gave them to you on a piece of paper and said, this is for you. Make sure you learn all of these.
5: Yeah,
6: because you will be tested on them.
5: You barred me from... like throwing it away, and so I still do have it.
6: I'm going to test you on it.
5: Do you know, I wonder what people think about this. Do they believe that this is, like, we're telling the truth, by the way. That sounds really odd, but that is the genuine truth.
6: Well, I often write random things on a piece of paper and then just put it on your desk, because I don't want to throw it away, because the bin's quite far away, so I just put it on your desk.
5: Oh, see, I thought you were giving me
6: kind notes. Well, it's also a gift as well.
5: Sure.
6: Because
5: you really undercut it.
6: Can I just say, now you're going to look super smart, because people, visitors, when they come in the building, they'll walk past your desk. This is the Arbor Bravo. This is where Beatty sits. And they just see a piece of paper with Hebrew letters written on it. And they're like, oh my goodness, I didn't
5: know that you were so intellectual. You know what we should do if we want to look way smarter?
6: Is not say this on air.
5: Not so much that, but I mean that. But we also sit right next to a big glass window.
6: We get some whiteboard markers.
5: Yes.
6: And we start writing equations on the window. Yes, can we do that? Let's do that. That's a genius idea. We have to look up some equations, though, so the actual equations. And it will be like we're at NASA.
5: Yep.
6: We're working on the trajectory of the rocket.
5: That's right, because the Arvo Bravo is the most intellectual show on Life FM.
6: It is.
5: That
6: really
5: is why, coming up next, we Feel Good Friday Fun Fact, we're going to be talking about Beth One.

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1: Time for your Feel Good Friday fun fact on a Thursday.
0: Beth 1 is a beautiful thing.
1: I'm sure it is.
0: We talked about something yesterday. Aleph Null. Do you remember that?
1: Yes, vaguely. I remember.
0: It's gone in one ear and out the other.
1: No, no, no. I remember there's two types of infinity because you have your infinite ruler from 1 to 2 to 3, etc.
0: Yep.
1: You know, infinity. But then, of course, you have infinite numbers even between 1 and 2.
0: Well done. I'm genuinely quite impressed that you have remembered that.
1: I genuinely found that quite fascinating.
0: Yeah. So this is like an extension of that because Aleph is the first letter of the Hebrew alphabet. It's where we get Aleph Null, the smallest type of infinity. Beth 1 is another type of infinity, which is bigger. And Beth 1, well, Beth is the second letter of the Hebrew alphabet. And actually, bonus fun fact, that's why we call it the alphabet, because it comes from Aleph Beth, which are the first two Hebrew letters that give us A and B.
1: Already on its own, that could be your fun fact. But that's not even, that's well, just that's a little taster.
0: A little sprinkle. Because Beth is, imagine it as a continuum, right? Like the ruler you talked about before that has infinitely many numbers. Beth is the size of the continuum, which is all of the real numbers. We won't get into imaginary numbers today. That is a real thing. I don't fully understand, but just...
1: How can... Okay. You just said it's imaginary, but you said it's a real thing.
0: Yeah, it's... I don't know.
1: You said we're not getting into it.
0: I don't know
1: I'm
0: what
1: sorry.
0: Mathematicians are doing,
1: it.
0: But that's a whole other thing.
1: Okay.
0: Real numbers are all of the decimals, all of the fractions, all of the whole numbers. It's any number that you can imagine that exists, except for imaginary numbers, which we won't talk about right now. So, Beth is the continuum, which has all these numbers on it. It is larger than the smallest infinity, which is the counting numbers, 1, 2, 3, 4, 5, etc., etc. So it's like that example you gave earlier, where it's the numbers in between 1 and 2, or the numbers in between 5 and 7. All the little decimal points is Beth 1. Now, the crazy thing about this, you might be thinking, well, what about Beth Null?
1: I'm so curious about Beth Null.
0: What about Beth Null, Rachel? We've skipped over it because null meaning zero. You've got Aleph Null, Aleph 1. You've got Beth Null, Beth 1. Scientists don't know about the order that these go in. It's called the continuum hypothesis. And what they're trying to work out, this is your homework for tonight, Beatty.
1: Oh, wait, what? No, hold on.
0: There.
1: The Feel Good Friday fun facts on a Thursday cannot come with homework. That's not fun.
0: Are there any types of infinity between Aleph Null and Beth 1? Because we know that Beth 1 is bigger than Aleph Null. It's a bigger type of infinity. But they can't prove with mathematics yet whether or not there are any other types of infinity between those two types of infinity.
1: So wait, my homework before coming back to the show tomorrow is just to prove what scientists have yet to prove.
0: Yeah, pretty much.
1: Just in our evening, if you could
0: knock
1: that
0: out. If you
1: could
0: do that. Because scientists have literally said, we know that Beth 1 is bigger, but we can't rule out that there's like a third type of infinity in between because we don't have the maths to disprove it. Therefore, we can't say that it's not true. We can't prove it, but we also can't disprove it. So there could be another secret type of infinity in between these other types.
1: Secret that infinity?
0: I mean, that wasn't... I added the word secret. It's secret because it hasn't been discovered yet. So that's your homework tonight, is to discover another type of infinity and get in touch with, like, NASA or something.
1: No, this started. I liked this at the beginning, and I had a moment where I shared. I was like, I learned something.
0: You did,
1: but now I feel nah.
0: No, but to be fair,
1: I mean,
0: one's figured this out.
1: So if
0: you can, you'll be one of the smartest people ever.
1: You'll
0: go down in history.
1: Look, that was your pretty average fun fact.
0: You learned about where alphabet comes from.
1: That's true. That's true.
0: Focus on that.
1: That little bit was your Feel Good Friday fun fact on a Thursday.
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8: Today we're thinking about some really famous words from St. Paul in Philippians chapter 4. Here's what he says.
9: Do not be anxious about anything, but in everything, by prayer and supplication, with thanksgiving, let your requests be made known to God. And the peace of God, which surpasses all understanding, will guard your hearts and your minds in Christ Jesus.
8: Philippians chapter 4, verses 6 and 7 from the ESV. Paul says the peace of God, the peace that surpasses all understanding, will guard our hearts and minds in Christ Jesus. That's a really encouraging idea. You can see why these words are so well known. When I hear them, I usually focus on the part about God's peace being beyond understanding. And that's a great thing to reflect on. But it's also worth noticing what Paul says next, that this peace will guard our hearts and minds. A bit of context helps us understand what the apostle means. The ESV Study Bible points out Paul wrote this letter while he was a prisoner, literally being guarded by Roman soldiers. So when he talks about being guarded, he may well be drawing from his own situation. Or he might be thinking about the Philippians themselves. Philippi was a Roman colony, part of the empire, and it would have been surrounded by a military garrison. The people he was writing to knew what it meant to be guarded by soldiers. Paul's point is that Christians aren't guarded by Roman soldiers. We're guarded by something far greater, the peace of God Almighty. The Lord is sovereign, wise, and loving. He is in control. And because of that, we don't need to be anxious. Instead, we entrust ourselves to our loving Heavenly Father. We are not to be anxious about anything, but in everything, by prayer and supplication, with thanksgiving, we bring our requests to God. And the peace of God, which surpasses all understanding, will guard our hearts and our minds in Christ Jesus.
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1: In for a Friday. I hope the end of the week is going to be good. We'll do our best to make it that way for you. We've got the 40-hour challenge, our last one for this week. I can see it in front of me.
3: It's going to be pretty smooth. 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It's your call, actually.
1: Amen to that. Plus, what are the chances? You got yours?
3: No. We'll figure that out tomorrow.
1: See you then.
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0: It's Bluey Green. That is Carbo on Life FM. You got Rach and Beatty with you just around the corner from some news you might have missed.
1: Now, Rach, I defy you, when we do get to the news you might have missed, to not react with, aww.
0: Oh, I've seen this news.
1: Have you already reacted accordingly?
0: Well, I saw a video of it on social media, and yes, I thought it was very cute.
1: It's incredibly cute. We're going to talk about some canine friends. I mean, already when you get to dogs, you know that there's going to be a cute factor. But this is a very cute story coming up next in some news you might have missed.

0: It's Lily Lynn Scott. You can be happy too on Life FM.
1: Time now for some news you might have missed. A quick reminder, Lily Lynn Scott is going to be joining us in studio tomorrow while Rach is wearing a wonderful outfit that I will have chosen for her from the op shop.
0: Yeah, can I also just say on this, I am a woman of integrity because yesterday you said, you know, I would be fine if I ended up being the person both times that has to do both our remaining challenges.
1: I did say that, yes.
0: And I could in that moment have said, congratulations, Beatty, you're now doing the op shop challenge. But I said, no, let's wait and see the votes come in. We'll do it fair and square.
1: Yeah, but what would have been the option we would have given people? Would they have been able to choose your outfit somehow?
0: Yeah, they would have chosen your outfit.
1: Oh, my outfit. Yeah, right. Look,
0: but
1: that
0: no,
1: is
0: I'm going to be doing that tomorrow.
1: Right now, though, news you might have missed. Let's get to that, because I did promise you a rather adorable story. Let's talk about Missy. She is a husky from Canada, and she was supposed to be at home. Normally she goes to doggy daycare, but this day her owner said, no, I've got other things to do. You're staying home, Missy. Missy said, no, I'm not. She broke out, as huskies do. She dug a tunnel underneath the gate and she went to doggy daycare. She walked the route that the car drives normally to take her there. She arrived and all of the people working there were rather surprised. They know of Missy. They knew that she was very dirty, so they brought her in, gave her a bath. They said, you're not supposed to be here. But then she was reunited with her best friend. And this is the real reason that Missy made her way all the way.
0: She wanted to see her friend, Shaggy.
1: To doggy daycare.
0: Yeah, Shaggy and Missy. That is great. And I imagine that they then called her owner and said, you got to come pick up
1: Missy. Yeah, can you imagine
0: that? Did she get billed for that day?
1: That's what I was wondering. They provided the service. I mean, Missy chose that the service would be provided, not the owner, but there you go.
0: That is some news you might have missed.
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1: Time now, of course, for the Bible Society verse of the day. We are in Psalm chapter 118, verse 5. It goes like this. In my distress, I prayed to the Lord, and the Lord answered me and set me free.
0: Yeah, I like that this actually starts with in my distress, because I think sometimes we can be guilty of being that person who, and I've certainly done this, when we're in distress, that's when we pray to God. That's when we remember to pick up our Bible. And we can even have that thought sometimes of, oh, I shouldn't be praying because then God's going to know, oh, you're only praying because you're distressed.
1: Oh, right. You feel more guilty for actually praying in a moment of distress. And then that actually also wrongly causes you to go, oh, well, I won't pray.
0: I've got to first pray for 7 days. It's almost like you're going, I can't cash in the insurance now. I've got to have 7 days of praying while not being in distress. And we do these weird mental gymnastics. But whenever I've sort of had that thought, I've always gone, I think God would much rather I just prayed because he wants to hear from me regardless. And I love that this verse ends with, and the Lord answered me and set me free. And God's not going to go, oh, well, I would have answered you if you had just prayed 7 days before you had this distressing moment. But because you didn't, I'm withholding blessing. That's not how God works.
1: Looking at your file, this is actually the first time you've prayed in quite a while. And yes, it's only because you're in distress.
0: God is very British. So, we all know this.
1: Yeah, I understand. The insurance metaphor there is quite a good one because, again, we know that there's usually, like when you sign up, you have to wait a certain period.
0: You better not say that you've felt a little ache in your tooth until three months pass.
1: You
0: when
1: can't
0: you're,
1: get insurance on your car and then you go, oh, well, look.
0: It was broken
1: when I got the insurance, you know. Yeah, we understand that there is not a transaction going on when it comes to God because it is grace and it is love freely given. And what a beautiful reminder that is. It is your Bible Society verse of the day, Psalm chapter 118, verse 5.
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1: It's Franny Cash, Raised by Wolves on Life FM, but wrapping up the show for a Thursday.
2: Very soon we will be saying goodbye to only a select few. If you get a goodbye, well done. If not, simply stick around. Eloise is in next. We've got four categories. If you fit any single one, you do not get a goodbye.
1: Starting with the broad category, no goodbye to you today. If you visited a website other than Google or YouTube today. But if you were on Google, then you would have visited a website other
2: than
1: Google.
2: Not necessarily.
1: Well, if you just typed in a search and then closed the browser.
2: No, but well, sometimes you get the answer. Like, you can go to Google and
1: Google
2: be like...
1: Google AI, yeah.
2: Or even just if you ask Google, like I ask Google, what time does the World Vision 40-hour challenge start and finish? And then it automatically tells me.
1: Yeah, that's Google AI.
2: Yeah. So I didn't need to actually click on the website. Although I did go to other websites today, namely the Life FM website. So
1: yes.
2: I'm out.
1: Yep. I am also out. I've been on many websites today, which...
2: it's part of your job.
1: Yeah.
2: You were researching.
1: I was on the New Zealand Christians and Science website today.
2: Yeah. Looking forward to that interview.
1: On Monday, we're going to be talking to somebody. Specific category, no goodbye to you. If you have a scar on your leg, I'm doubly out.
2: Me too.
1: Yeah. What's your scar from?
2: From falling over on rocks in Fiji.
1: Mine is from falling over on rocks in Sandspit.
2: Well,
1: less
2: look
1: cool
2: at
1: than
2: us.
1: Fiji, yeah. But you know.
2: No, there was no comparison going on. It was just vibing.
1: Yeah, it was just vibing. Okay, very specific category.
2: No goodbye to you if you have looked through binoculars in the last week. I'm triply out.
1: You went glassing.
2: I went glassing.
1: Yeah, you did. If you know, you know what glassing is.
2: That's right. Ultra specific category.
1: If you have ridden an animal that is not a horse this week,
2: text on through.
1: Donkeys, probably.
2: Maybe camels?
1: True. Elephants.
2: Yeah. I mean, some, you've ridden sheep before.
1: Have I? No, I've ridden cows.
2: Oh, cows.
1: I don't
2: Sorry.
1: Think you should be riding sheep.
2: I thought you had shared from your time in Hastings that sometimes
1: no.
2: you rode the sheep.
1: No.
2: Maybe the rams.
1: No. Look, I never rode any sheep. I sat on a cow as a child.
2: Well,
1: my grandpa put me on a cow.
2: I'm sure there are some.
1: It's actually a bull, but.
2: People who live in the country that have maybe.
1: No, I don't think sheep are strong.
2: Probably not, but look, it might have happened.
1: Okay, if it did, no goodbye to you.
2: That's right. If you have ridden,
1: if it happened in the last week.
2: If you have ridden an animal that is not a horse this week, you do not get a goodbye. But if you do, well done. Here is your
1: goodbye. Take it if you earned it.
2: Yes,
1: otherwise,
2: don't if you didn't.
1: Otherwise, stick around. Eloise is in next, and we'll be back from 3 o'clock tomorrow.
3: 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Simple feeling is the feeling I got. My guitar's the only

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2: Kia ora koutou, Eloise hanging out with you. Happy Thursday, 18th of June. Hope it was a good one for you. Now, cannot believe that means the World Vision 40-hour challenge kicks off tomorrow night. That kind of came around so fast, didn't it? It does mean that the Life FM team are nearing our challenges that we've been taking on the past couple of weeks. We have been working our way through 40 challenges, doing one on each show every day, and it's been tiring work, but it's also been very entertaining, I will say. I'll do a little catch-up with you very soon on what's been happening today with our challenges, and of course, share what the challenge on the night show is tonight. Right now, here's Connor Flanagan. This one is called Pieces on Life

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0: Every day we're able to make decisions, right, in our lives. Things such as what we eat, what we drink, what we wear. But for children living in Solomon Islands, they don't get the choice. That is why last week and this week here at Life FM, we've handed the choice over to you. It's your call on these challenges that we've been taking on. 40 challenges is what we've been working through. We're so close to the end now. I've got a challenge on the show tonight, which I'll reveal very soon. And then tomorrow's the last day of challenges here at Life FM, right before the 40-hour challenge kicks off tomorrow night. How exciting. Are you taking part in World Vision's 40-hour challenge? What are you doing? Or I guess going without for 40 hours? Hope the fundraising has been going well. I think it was so, so entertaining that earlier today on the Arvo Bravo, Beatty had to listen to Baby Shark, that song, on repeat. I don't think I could have managed with that. I think that would have been quite the struggle for him. Sharon, earlier, she actually gave the challenge over to you. She wanted you to just come up with a challenge. There were a few challenge ideas that came through. One of the things that she did end up doing was making a daisy chain. Now, she wasn't able to go outside and, you know, find daisies, but she managed to print paper daisies out and made one that way, which is cool. On the show tonight, this is my challenge, and I'm going to need your help. My challenge is that I have to call someone and have them answer the phone. Like, I can't go to voice message on this. They actually have to pick up the phone. Not that they have to pick up immediately, but they definitely have to pick up the phone when I call them once. So the call that you're making is on who I will be calling. Am I going to call Sharon or should I call Rach from the Arvo Bravo? This will be after 9 p.m. So what are your thoughts on this one? Text through now 8168 with the keyword life. If you think I should call Rach or maybe you think I should call Sharon, let me know. 8168 with the keyword life. The challenge tonight is that whoever I call, they have to pick up the phone and you get to make the call on who I'll be calling. Hey, 40hour.org.nz, of course, is the website for the 40-hour challenge happening this weekend. 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We've got a fundraising page set up. 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
9: One of the best pieces of advice I ever got was from a poster I saw at my church when I was a young guy. The photo was of an old basketball hoop that hadn't seen a ball aimed at it in years. Paint was peeling off the backboard and spider webs clung to the old rusty hoop. Underneath was written, opportunity. Then the words that really changed my life. You miss 100% of the shots you don't take. Immediately I was hit by the incredible truth of this statement. Successful people don't give up. On most occasions, they weren't the most intelligent, the loudest, or the bravest. 99% of the time, they were just the most persistent, pressing on when everyone else just gave up. Jesus said in the book of Matthew, "Ask and it will be given to you. Seek and you will find. Knock and the door will be opened to you." God wants us to get stuck in and change the world for Him. He's just waiting for us to take a shot and He'll guide our path. I'm Tom O'Neill, author of The 1% Principle.
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Roy Young, it's Runnin' on Life FM. On the show this week, I have been sharing with you small changes that instantly make your home feel tidier. Now, these are just little things you can do. I'm just sharing one each night on the show. And these aren't all my ideas, by the way. This is something I came across online and I thought, these are great. These are fantastic. I need to share them. Need to share them with you. So tonight's small change that will instantly make your home feel tidier. Put away the laundry. Oh, for this one, hitting a bit too close to home. I don't know what it is, but I will just leave washing hanging to dry for days. It really does bother my husband, but he can be quite busy and doesn't always get to it. And I don't mean to. I mean, the issue is we don't have a dryer. And because it's not really reliable weather these days. I guess it depends on the day. But, you know, if there's some cloud in the sky, I'll check the weather forecast and I'll know if it is okay to put the washing outside so it will, like, dry completely, or if I have to just leave it inside. And a lot of the time I'm having to leave the washing hanging to dry inside. So it's sort of just there. We have a small house and it's an eyesore, but I'm just so used to it, it doesn't really bother me. And maybe that's the issue, right? So putting away the laundry. It's clean laundry. And sometimes my husband will fold the laundry as well. Not just sometimes, actually. He does it a lot of the time. And it's just like sitting there on our dining table waiting for me to put away. And so my husband just, I guess, gives up and does it himself, which, again, happens often. So I feel like putting away the laundry is a task that I find really difficult. Some people find it so easy. For me, I'd rather put away dishes. I'd rather empty the dishwasher than put away the laundry. Whereas I know my sister would rather put away the laundry than empty the dishwasher. So I know everyone's different. But hey, if you have washing that is clean and dry, it's time to put it away. And look, I'm telling myself this, to be fair. I felt pretty proud though, because earlier today I managed to put some of the laundry away. I say some because I still left the towels hanging. I thought, you know what? It's either my clothes or the towels, and I feel like I should probably put my clothes away. So that is what I did. But anyway, that is your small change that's going to instantly make your home feel tidier. Put away the laundry.

Torrin Wells and Jen Johnson, famous for I Believe on Life FM. Now, I have a two-year-old, and one of the best things that we have in our house for her is a Tony. I don't know if you know what this is. It's kind of like a screen-free way to entertain little ones. Basically, it's a, I guess it's a cube, right? And you can put a Tony character on the top of it, and whatever audio is linked to that Tony character will play out. So it's like, I guess it's like a little mini speaker. Now, we only have a couple characters, but something that I have been wanting for the longest time, basically ever since we first got the Tony, was Bluey characters. Because my little one, Belle, she's obsessed with Bluey. If you don't know what Bluey is, it's this Australian animated TV show. It's so good. The episodes are about 7 minutes long, and honestly, I feel like watching it as an adult, you still like learn as well. And it's just so wholesome. So we love watching Bluey as a family. And I would honestly love a Tony, like a Bluey Tony character, right? Because then Belle can just listen to Bluey episodes without, you know, watching the TV. It's like a screen-free way of doing it. Wow. There's never been any Bluey Tony characters until

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0: like David did by Zoe Music on Life FM. Now, an interview that went up online recently that The Morning Wake Up did.
1: Whoa, yeah, I'm never enough. So hold me together.
0: Is an interview with Connor Flanagan. Now, Connor Flanagan, singer-songwriter, and actually also a dad. He has 5 kids, and really, music is their life. Now, if you haven't seen the interview, he joined Bjorn and Sulla on The Morning Wake Up recently, and he really just talks about what it took to walk away from a stable career and really pursue a career in music. 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
8: There is a form of Japanese pottery repair called kintsugi. It involves taking a piece of broken pottery, like a vase or a bowl, and repairing it using a substance that has gold and silver and platinum mixed into it. This is rubbed into the cracks in the vessel so that they are strengthened, but in the process, the cracks are highlighted. The result is that the vessel is repaired, but its beauty now includes its brokenness. When we think of the broken places in our own lives, what we want is for them to be fixed or at least hidden from others. But God's word says that His power is made perfect in our weakness. His work of repairing our lives doesn't involve taking our weaknesses away, but pouring His grace into them so that our brokenness becomes part of the beauty that He is creating in our lives. As we learn to embrace being broken but grace-filled vessels, we'll learn the truth of the scripture that says, "When I am weak, then I am strong." I'm Reuben Munn from Shore Community Church. 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

0: 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It kicks off at 8 p.m. But right now, I just want to do a quick recap of last night's top three.
1: Number three. 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
1: Songs for your top three on the Life FM U chart tonight. Are they still the top three? We'll find out a little later. Of course, we kick off with number 10 at 8 o'clock.

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5: 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However, I will say this song was not in the top 10 last night. It may have been 11 or 12, so it didn't quite make the cut, but here it is in at number 10 tonight. It's Capital Kings with Get Lifted.
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1: 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I've got the next 4 songs on the way. Of course, number 8 is coming up. But this is what you've got to look forward to. Just a reminder, not in this order. So in no particular order, here's what's coming up.

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2: If God says one thing and every person on earth says the opposite, God is the one who's telling the truth. God cannot lie. He is the source of truth. He does not change and his word does not change. His character is steady, reliable, unshakable. 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
7: Kia ora tātou. Welcome to A Minute in History with the Hope Project. Our society believes in caring for its poor. What many are unaware of is just how rare our levels of generosity have been in history, or of why. Jesus' teachings were the trigger point, and as a result, early Christians began showing compassion to the needy at a level not yet seen. Soon afterwards, the Roman Empire started persecuting Christians. The historian Tertullian described how when Christians were brought to die in the arena, the crowds would shout, "Look how these Christians love one another." The last emperor to persecute Christians was Emperor Julian the Apostate. While trying to stamp Christianity out, he marvelled at how the Christians loved even the pagans, even their enemies. It's easy to say all cultures have a concept of charity and all religions are the same, but there's a vast gulf between them. We have a specific culture from a specific history. See hopeproject.co.nz for more.
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1: We are Messengers, Faith, Hope, Love. It's number seven on the Life FM U chart tonight. Now, no change for that song there. It was number seven last night as well. I will say, though, it's only up by a couple of votes. And the votes between numbers, well, the spots seven and, not eight, seven and six, is only two votes difference. So, you know, your vote could be one of the votes to, you know, make the change there. 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And like I've shared, you can do that online through the website, lifefm.co.nz, or get voting, of course, through the Rima Media app. In at number six tonight, a song that also was number six last night, so no change here. Brandon Lake and Nick Jonas, It's the Author.
0: Number six.

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1: 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This is honestly such a close competition tonight. There's not that many votes between these songs in your top four. Here's what's coming up, not in this order though. I'm only half

0: The top four songs on Lifey FM tonight. It's all on the way. Of course, number four coming up in a couple of minutes.
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0: Number three.

0: That was number three.
1: Jamie McDonald won't let go. It's number three on the U chart tonight. Cannot believe that song is number three. Reason being, well, it was number one last night, and now all of a sudden it's number three. It's a very close competition, though. You've got to vote for your favourite songs every day if you want to have your say. LifeFM.co.nz, or of course you can vote through the Rima Media app. What does that mean for our top two songs tonight? Well, I will say one of them was number two last night, and the other song, I don't want to say it came out of nowhere, because technically it was number three last night, but yes, our top three has sort of had a bit of a shuffle around, if you will. In at number two tonight, we are Messengers, Halfway Home.
0: Number two.

0: That was number two.
1: We are messengers halfway home. It's number two on the Life FM U chart tonight. That song moving up from number three last night to be in that number two spot. What does that mean though? Because our number one last night was number three tonight. 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
9: Hi, I'm Amanda Salmon. In Matthew 11, Jesus says, "Are you tired, worn out, burnt out on religion? Come to me, get away with me, and you'll recover your life. I'll show you how to take a real rest. Walk with me and work with me. Watch how I do it. Learn the unforced rhythms of grace. I won't lay anything heavy or ill-fitting on you. Keep company with me and you'll learn how to live freely and lightly." Jesus invites us to live in the rest of his love. He invites us to live apart and free from consumerism and materialism, from a life overwhelmed by insecurities or egocentric-driven ambition. The idea is that the tragedies, challenges, and the hard things in this life propel us into the love of God rather than away from him. That in the midst, we orientate our lives towards the love of God and cultivate a life of love.
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1: 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In at number one tonight, a new number one for the U-Chart on the night show this week. 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
1: 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Suffer well. It's number one on the Life FM U chart tonight. Now, I don't know if that song has been number one before, but I will say it hasn't been number one this week. So there you go. 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
0: We have been making our way through 40 different challenges. Here's the Life FM team. Now, we've got one last day, which is tomorrow, but I also still have my challenge to do tonight. And this is like your last chance to make the call. 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Now, your call on who I'll be actually calling. 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Who should I call? Who do you think, will pick up straight away if I call them? 8168 keyword life. Text through now if you think I should call Rach, or text through Sharon if you think I should call Sharon. Obviously, the one with the most votes wins, and that's who I'm going to end up calling probably around 9:30 tonight. Let me know. And if you are taking part in the World Vision 40-Hour Challenge, that kicks off, of course, tomorrow night. I hope you're planning and your prepping for that is going well. 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
9: Picture yourself caught in a sudden downpour. 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That's what God's care looks like. His presence doesn't erase life's storms. Challenges still come, pain doesn't magically disappear, but his coverings keep us from drowning in it all. He offers shelter, a safe place to stand when everything else feels uncertain. We sometimes think that faith should mean no rain at all, but God promises something better. He promises a covering in the storm. He walks with us, steadies us, and holds the umbrella when we're too weary to keep it raised. So if you're in the middle of a downpour today, remember, the storm is real, but so is his shelter. You're not exposed. You're not forgotten. His covering is over you. I'm Mickey from inbetween.org.nz, and I hope this sparks your thinking. Let's see what God does with it.
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through Kelly, Tin Rock and John Keith. It's Morning to Dancing on Life FM. On the night show, I love sharing with you the guided scripture from the YouVersion Bible app. And this is a free app that you can get on your phone. Of course, you've got access to the whole Bible on there. What I love about the guided scripture is that it takes a look at the verse of the day, gives you a devotional based on it, some thoughts for reflection. There's also a prayer there too. Today's verse is from 1 John chapter 2, verse 6. Those who say they live in God should live their lives as Jesus did. Walk as Jesus did. Have you ever asked yourself, how did Jesus live his life? What does obeying him look like? How does he want me to live? These are great questions to ask in order to discover what God expects from those who love him. 1 John chapter 2, verse 4 to 6 says this. Whoever says, I know him, but does not keep his commandments, is a liar, and the truth is not in him. But whoever keeps his word, in him truly the love of God is perfected. By this we may know that we are in him. Whoever says he abides in him ought to walk in the same way which he walked. When Jesus was with his disciples, he said to them, this is my commandment, love each other in the same way I have loved you. And that is from John 15, verse 12. When his followers loved each other, it was a sign of their obedience to Jesus. And the same is true for us. We are told by John in his letter to a group of Christians that it is God's commandment that we believe in the name of his son, Jesus Christ, and love one another, just as he has commanded us. And that is from 1 John chapter 3, verse 23. Our love for those in the global church is a mark of obedience and a sign that God lives in us. By doing this, we know that God abides in us. To walk as Jesus did is to love those in the church with compassion, faithfulness, and humility. It's by this love that the world will know we are his disciples. And that's John 13, verse 35. Living like Jesus isn't about checking off a list of things we should or shouldn't do. It's about living a life that is so rooted in God's love that we long to obey all his commands. Living like Jesus looks like sacrificially loving the people God made and sent his son to die for, starting with the people who call Jesus their savior. Most of the New Testament is devoted to encouraging believers how to live with one another. So this week, take some time to read through the Apostle John's letters in the New Testament and look for ways that you can put into practice Jesus's commandment to love one another. And the prayer that goes with today's guided scripture is this. Jesus, thank you for modeling how to live a God-honoring life. I know I mess up sometimes, but I trust that with your guidance, I can learn to become more like you. I believe in you, Jesus. Help me to live what I speak and to follow your example. In Jesus' name, amen. That is from the guided scripture on the YouVersion Bible app. Right now, it's Grace Vineyard Music, Joshua McGregor and Marley Sola, Alive on Life.

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0: That's right. You are helping me out on the night show tonight. You have made the call on who I'm about to call, really. The World Vision 40-Hour Challenge kicks off tomorrow night. That is when the 40 hours begins. I think, is it 7 p.m. when it officially starts? If you're taking part, I hope the fundraising's going well. I hope you're feeling ready to go with your challenge, whatever it is you might be doing. Here at Life FM, last week and this week, we've been taking on challenges. We're hoping to have done 40 by tomorrow night, and we're so close. We're almost there. And of course, with these challenges, you are making the call. The reason being, children living in the Solomon Islands, they don't get the choice. And so we've taken the choice away from us and we're handing it over to you. So for my challenge tonight, I have to call someone who is going to pick up. Now, you got to make the call on who I will be calling. Rach from the Arvo Bravo or Sharon from The Day Show. Now, the reason why they're the options, I don't want to do that to the morning wake up. Like, it's, you know, it's after 9:30 at night. They need to be sleeping for the show tomorrow. And I just don't know if Beatty would actually pick up the phone. So you got to choose between me calling Rach or Sharon and...
1: It's your call and you've chosen...
0: You have chosen Sharon. So I'm going to try and get Sharon on the phone right now. Let's see if she'll answer.

0: Oh, I don't know if she's going to pick up. Oh, am I about to fail this challenge?
1: It's Eloise.
0: Hello?
1: Hi.
0: Oh my gosh, Sharon. Hi.
1: What? Hi.
0: Hi. We're on air. Thank you for answering because that was my challenge.
1: Yes. Well, I honestly have to give all credit to Tavita for that one because he picked up my phone. And because it's a random number on the studio line, he goes, hey, who's calling you at this hour?
0: Who's the scammer?
1: Yeah, you won.
0: Well, yeah. I mean, you technically won too because you were chosen as the person I had to call.
1: Oh, bless. Well, that worked out very well because I am up currently sewing the dress for my challenge yesterday.
0: Oh, how's that going? You're going to auction the dress off, aren't you?
1: Yeah, we're going to auction it off. Hopefully it's done in time to take photos tomorrow. But yeah, it's going well. It's going well.
0: Oh, I can't wait to see it. That's awesome.
1: Yeah, I hope it looks all right.
0: Oh, look, you're really great. You're a great seamstress, just FYI.
1: Thank you. Thank you. I received that.
0: Yeah. So I'm excited to see that. That's awesome. But yes, oh my gosh, I actually said as the phone was calling, I think I'm about to fail this challenge if she doesn't pick up.
1: I would never.
0: And I wondered if I could do like plan B and then try and call Rach. Although technically that wasn't, you know, that wasn't the call that was made.
1: Yeah, well, there we go. You got me. You got me. You knew I'd be up sewing, didn't you? I think it may be an all-nighter, Eloise.
0: So, oh, no, really?
1: And be prepared to go for a walk and get coffee with me tomorrow.
0: Oh, hey, look, I better let you go get back to it then, okay?
1: Yeah, thanks. It's going well. Hey, congrats on clocking your challenge as well. And, of course, I mean, the World Vision 40-Hour Challenge literally starts tomorrow night. So, not too late to sign up for your own challenges, guys. Plug, plug, plug.
0: Yes, and get fundraising, of course. 40hour.org.nz.
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1: 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Eloise here. Hey, if you love taking photos and you want to get your photo, at least one of your photos, maybe more than one, in a calendar, well, this is an opportunity for you. 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This time round, though, we've got actually two categories for the calendars. So there'll be two different calendars next year instead of just one. New Zealand landscapes is one category. And then New Zealand flora and fauna is the other category. So there you go. Go and give it a shot. See what you can come up with. And of course, obviously, it's a calendar where the photo has to be landscape, okay? It's got to be horizontal. So keep that in mind when you take your photos. Every winning photo is going to receive a $50 voucher, which is awesome. And I think we do send the calendar out to you as well. Spend some time, perhaps this winter, getting outside and taking some beautiful shots to get your photos in the Rema Media Calendar for 2027. The info, by the way, is on our website, lifefm.co.nz.
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Mungini, it's halfway on Life FM. Coming up to 10 o'clock on a Thursday night, something I love to do every Thursday is Thankful Thursday. I share one thing that I am thankful for and hopefully encourage you or inspire you to think of something that you might be grateful for. Could be something small, could be something big. It's all up to you. But Thankful Thursday is on the way after 10 p.m. Right now, this next song I'm about to play, it's new to Life FM. I'm such a big fan of this song. If you love it, make sure you're voting for it on the U chart, lifefm.co.nz. Tyrion with her new one, You Remain. Be the first name.

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0: Apollo LTD and Ryan Stevenson. That one there is called Sunday Morning Feeling on Life FM. Eloise here. It's a Thursday night, something I love doing on a Thursday night. Thankful Thursday. Sharing one thing that I am thankful for. And yeah, hopefully inspiring, encouraging perhaps you to do the same. Now, tonight for Thankful Thursday, I'm truly thankful for my village. Now, I probably have talked about this a little bit. So I'm lucky in the way that I've got family to help out, you know, whenever we need someone to look after our little one, or perhaps even, you know, dog sit for us. We've got my husband's family, that side of the family, and then we also have my side of the family as well. And, you know, it's really awesome to have a village, and I have to, I guess, remind myself that that's not normal, you know. It's not the norm to have a village like that where, you know, you can have someone help you out and look after your little ones for you. And that way you don't have to miss out on certain things. Or it's just, I don't know, it's just something that I kind of take for granted, I'd say, sometimes. So I'm very truly thankful for my village. What are you thankful for on this Thursday night? Has something come to mind? Maybe there's a person that you are thankful for. If it is a person in particular, why not reach out to them? Send them a message. Let them know just how grateful you are to have them in your life.
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14: I've been meaning to write about the resurrection for a long time, but I have to say, every time I struggle to do it, I become overwhelmed about the great mystery of it all. I can't fully wrap my head around the death, the resurrection, and the ascension of Jesus. And then it dawned on me one day that perhaps it is too great a mystery for my human mind to fathom, that perhaps some things you never truly understand until you leave Earth. Like with the Easter story, There are many things in life you can't quite understand. And that's okay. We won't see the full picture of God's plan until we meet Him again. Now, does that mean we give up on finding the reasons why certain things happen? Of course not. But when it comes to a point where it's too great a mystery for us to solve, we just have to have faith that God knows what He's doing, and that one day, all will be clear. I'm Joy Ravella.
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Cody. It's Obsessed on Life FM. One of my favourite parts on the night show is the draw along. This is where we just spend a couple minutes drawing. So I'm going to share the drawing prompt very soon with you. This is your time right now to get organised. You will need a pen or a pencil and a piece of paper, just something to draw on. And very soon I'll share that drawing prompt, okay? So let's get to that very shortly. Right now, this one is new to Life FM. It is brand new music from For King and Country. This song is called Miracle. If you love it, go vote for it on the U chart, lifefm.co.nz. This one is from the upcoming album, which will be released in September this year. What if you

0: It is Life FM coming out to 10:30 on your Thursday evening. One of my favourite parts of the show is right here. Right now, we're about to get into it. It's the draw along. I have got this book, sketch pad, visual diary perhaps. It's A5 and on each page is a drawing prompt. Now, I share the drawing prompt with you and we just spend a couple minutes. Basically, until this background music runs out, we just spend that time drawing. I hope that you are prepared with your pen or your pencil and something to draw on tonight. Oh, here's the... This is an interesting drawing prompt. Shark eating a cupcake. Okay. I feel like we've drawn a shark before as part of the draw along. Not sure if you're here for that, but the shark was at a dentist. This time it's eating a cupcake. That's probably why I was at the dentist, right? Okay, I feel like my shark is... Why does it look more like a dolphin? I don't know. I'm just going to draw its teeth and then that way it probably looks more... Yeah, okay, now it looks more shark-like than dolphin. I'm just drawing its bottom... its fin. Okay, wait. Something about... Oh, maybe it's because I need gills. Oh, yes, okay. Adding the gills really does change... change the shark from looking more dolphin-like to more shark-like. Now, I just have to draw the cupcake. Oh, I feel like I... Okay, yeah. I was trying to figure out how to draw the cupcake because the fin that... the fin that I'm looking at... So, yeah, because I've drawn this, I guess, like a bit of a side profile of my shark. The fin is just down, and I thought, well, it's not like it can feed itself with the cupcake. But then I thought, you know, maybe the cupcake's floating in the ocean with the shark, and it's chasing it or something like that. All right, I feel like I'm pretty happy with that. I think if you were to see this drawing, you would be able to tell that is, in fact, a cupcake, and it does look like a shark. So I think I've done my job here. How is your drawing going? I hope it's going quite swimmingly. Hope you enjoyed that pun. That was very much intended. Okay, shark eating a cupcake. That was the drawing prompt for tonight. If you weren't able to draw just now, when you get a free moment, go and give that one a go.
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0: Lily Lynn Scott, you can be happy too on Life FM. How good that she'll be joining us here at Life FM tomorrow. She'll be on the Arvo Bravo, I think, from 5 p.m. So do listen out for that. This is actually going to be Lily Lynn Scott's first time at Life FM. We've had her on a Zoom interview before. You know, she was at Festival One. She won the Discovery Sessions, I think, in 2025. Yeah, beginning of 2025. And she's going to be here so soon. I'm very excited about it. And of course, the main reason that she is coming along to visit us at Life FM is for Live In Your Lounge. That is happening tomorrow night, our very first Live In Your Lounge event, perhaps. We're very excited about this one. We're going to try and get as much like footage and that sort of thing for you, because obviously it's a private event. Not everyone is invited to Imogen, Trinity, and Zane's lounge. Zane, what a wonderful dad. He entered this competition because he knows that his daughters just love Lily Lynn Scott, and they had to have her perform live in the lounge. So that is what's happening tomorrow night. It's going to be such a great time. And of course, Lily Lynn Scott joining Rach and Beatty on the Arvo Bravo tomorrow afternoon.
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4: God sings over us. But aren't we supposed to be the ones singing to him? Psalms and hymns and all that? Well, yes. But Zephaniah chapter 3 verse 17 says, he celebrates over you with shouts of joy. How does that fit with what we think of worship and praise? Worship doesn't start with the idea that God is so demanding that we should sing to him or he might get mad. No, it starts with this God who is so absolutely besotted with us that he sings over us and he doesn't hold back. He shouts with joy. He cheers us on like an embarrassing mum at a football game. The Lord of the universe keeps us close to his thoughts and reminds himself of us. It's as if he keeps our picture in his wallet. Sounds pretty exaggerated, but in fact, when Jesus came, he threw the scales completely off balance. In fact, he loves us so much that he died to save us. This idea, the embarrassing riches of God's love, is found in no other religion. Some people object to the idea of Jesus being the only way to the Father, but only in the Judeo-Christian faith is there a loving Creator Father. The truth is that God loves us, he sings over us constantly, and he longs to be in relationship with us. So what now? Hop onto YouTube and listen to Come To Me by Jen Johnson. Don't sing it as worship. Instead, imagine God singing it over you.
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Isolation and Claire Leslie on Life FM. That is their song, Whispers. Coming up to 11 p.m. On the way, our worship hour. The hour, the river. This is every night, by the way, here on Life. A full hour of worship music. I think it's just such a great way to end the day. We get to come together to praise and worship God. To kick us off for the hour tonight, I've got this one lined up.

called Champion by Bethel Music and Dante Bow. This is our very first song on the hour tonight, so you'll hear it at 11.

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1: 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Plans to take care of you, not abandon you. 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
1: Wandering into the night, wanting a place to hide this weary soul.

It is Life FM, House Fires and Jay Walker's Worship with their song, I Thank God. Eloise here. Hope you've been enjoying the start of our worship hour. The hour, the river. This is every night, by the way, our worship hour, 11 p.m. until midnight. So it doesn't matter what day of the week it is, at this time of the day, we've got a full hour of worship music. Coming up, I'll share with you today's gospel reading, which is from Matthew chapter 6, verse 7 through to 15, if you want to follow along. For now, let's get back to the worship with this one by the same.

Young and Free, it's Sinking Deep on Life FM. Coming up to halfway through the hour, the River, our worship hour. This is a great place to pause and reflect on God's word. Tonight, reading from Matthew chapter 6 from verse 7 through to 15. Jesus said to his disciples, "In your prayers, do not babble as the pagans do, for they think that by using many words they will make themselves heard. Do not be like them. Your Father knows what you need before you ask him." So you should pray like this: "Our Father in heaven, may your name be held holy. Your kingdom come, your will be done on earth as in heaven. Give us today our daily bread, and forgive us our debts as we have forgiven those who are in debt to us. And do not put us to the test, but save us from the evil one." Yes, if you forgive others their failings, your heavenly Father will forgive you yours. But if you do not forgive others, your Father will not forgive your failings either. This is today's gospel reading. It's from Matthew chapter 6, verse 7 through to 15. If you would like to read it again and reflect on it some more, you can find it there. Let's get back into the hour. The River, this one from Chris Tomlin. It's the first hymn on life.

0: It is Life FM. Now, earlier in the show, I share with you the guided scripture from the YouVersion Bible app. What I love about that is that as part of the guided scripture, there's a devotional that is based on the verse of the day. There's also some great thoughts for reflection, as well as a prayer. Now, the prayer is specifically written for the verse of the day in the devotional, so it's very much related to that. Go and check out the guided scripture on the app. It's the YouVersion Bible app. If you don't already have that, it's free to download. The prayer for today's guided scripture, I just want to share again with you now. Jesus, thank you for modeling how to live a God-honoring life. I know I mess up sometimes, but I trust that with your guidance, I can learn to become more like you. I believe in you, Jesus. Help me to live what I speak and to follow your example. In Jesus' name, amen. That is the prayer. Again, this is on the guided scripture on the YouVersion Bible app if you want to check it out. Let's get back into the hour. This one from the Belonging Co. I know that I know.
1: If you know we serve a faithful God, I need you to clap your hands tonight. Lift up a shout.

Elevation Worship. It's Million Little Miracles on Life. Eloise here. Thanks for hanging out on this Thursday evening. Cannot believe tomorrow's Friday already. It's come around real quick, hasn't it? Of course, the World Vision 40-Hour Challenge does kick off tomorrow, the 19th of June. And that is also our last day here at Life FM for our 40 challenges that we've been doing for the past couple of weeks. Hope you have a blessed evening and I'll catch you later. Hō marie, mā te atua koe e manaaki. Good night and may God care for you.

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0: Let's be honest, we've all been there. 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
9: Grow in the grace and knowledge of our Lord and Saviour Jesus Christ. To him be glory both now and forever. Amen.
8: 2 Peter chapter 3 verse 18 from the NIV. St. Peter talks about growing in the grace and knowledge of our Lord and Saviour Jesus Christ. In the Leadership Journal, Misty Murray shares a story about a man and a tree. This man bought a house and it came with a tree in the backyard. It was winter at the time. When spring arrived, the tree grew leaves and tiny pink buds. The man was delighted. He thought, wonderful, a flower tree. I'll enjoy its beauty all summer. But before he could enjoy the blossoms, the wind blew and all the petals scattered across the lawn. He sighed and thought, what a mess, this tree is no good. Later, he noticed that the tree was full of green fruit. He picked a large one, took a bite, and immediately spat it out. It tasted awful. This tree is worthless, he said. Its flowers blow away and its fruit is bitter. When winter comes, I'm cutting it down. But the tree paid no attention. It kept drawing water from the ground and warmth from the sun. And in late autumn, it produced crisp red apples. It was an apple tree, doing exactly what apple trees are meant to do. But the process took time. It took a while before the fruit became sweet to taste and ready to eat. I think the same is true for us in our spiritual lives. Sometimes the growth we want to see, in ourselves or in others, it simply takes time. There's usually no shortcut. Sure, sometimes God works very quickly, but often growth is a slow, steady process. Just because we can't see immediate results doesn't mean things aren't moving in the right direction. It doesn't mean God isn't at work, shaping us and bringing us towards maturity. As St. Peter says, we grow in the grace and knowledge of our Lord and Saviour Jesus Christ. To him be glory, both now and forever. Amen.
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0: The intrepid explorer creeps forward to capture the perfect picture of the usually elusive kiwi bird. They take a step, then an unknown sound ruins the moment. No kiwi, no picture.
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4: I remember a while ago, I was walking to work and just having one of those days where I was feeling pretty grateful. And I remember asking God, how do I become more loving? His answer was incredibly simple but profound. He said, just hang out with love more. The more you hang out with me, the more you'll become just like me. I was shocked. You see, in my humanness, I guess I'd expected a three-step process to fill out a Connect card and maybe attend a seminar or two on love. But his answer was simple. We become what we behold. 2 Corinthians 3:18 says, we can all draw close to him, beholding as in a mirror the glory of God. And with no veil, we become like mirrors who brightly reflect the glory of the Lord. So this is just your daily reminder to take the pressure off and enjoy God. He does all the changing. We just have to let him. For more, check out Bex_words of life on the gram.
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5: Don't call me Naomi, call me Mara. These were Naomi's words after losing her husband and two sons. Don't call me Naomi, meaning pleasant. Call me Mara, meaning bitter. What she had been through had changed the way Naomi saw herself. And this can be the same for us. We can go through struggles, have hurtful things said or done to us, and it can change the way we see ourselves. But what happened to you, friend, doesn't determine your identity or value. Just because you failed at something doesn't make you a failure. Just because you are rejected doesn't make you a reject. Just because you were unplanned doesn't make you an accident. And just because somebody said you're no good doesn't make you worthless. You're not a product of what happened to you, but a product of who you belong to. And you are a beloved, valuable child. I'm Ben Cherry, pastor of City Point Church, Auckland.
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3: In Matthew chapter 28, Jesus speaks to his disciples and says, "Therefore, go." It's not about keep, it's not about come, it's about go. Do you know the disciples had doted on Jesus' physical presence for a long time? And in Matthew chapter 28, they had walked 17 hours from Jerusalem to Galilee to be with Jesus. And Jesus says to them, "Therefore, go." You see, our followership of Jesus is not proven by what we are like in church on Sunday or by what we're like in a ministry setting or even in a prayer meeting, but we prove our followership of Jesus Christ by what we are like when we go. I believe that the level of your commitment to vision and discipleship for Jesus Christ is proven not by Sundays, but proven by how you are Monday to Saturday. I want to encourage you to go. My name is Glyn Barrett.
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3: Winston Churchill had a really great quote. A pessimist sees a difficulty in every opportunity. An optimist sees the opportunity in every difficulty. Too many people wake up in the morning with a bit of a mental chip on their shoulder. It's glass half-empty thinking that makes the day's drag and everything around you just a little bit average. However, when you start to take more of an optimistic view of the world, you quickly start to see the upside to almost all situations you're in. Paul writes in Philippians, "I can do all things through him who strengthens me." Did you get that? All things through him who strengthens me. God wants the best for us. He wants us to walk through our life in a positive frame of mind, worshipping him and how we live our day-to-day lives. Today, try to be glass half full in your thoughts. Focus on the bright side and look hard to find that silver lining. I'm Tom O'Neill, author of The 1% Principle.
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3: A.W. Tozer said, "What comes into our minds when we think about God is the most important thing about us. Who we understand God to be will, perhaps obviously, shape who we are. If we think God is always angry, we're more likely to feel higher stress levels, increased anger, and increased depression. If we understand that God is love, we'll find it easier to be generous, have self-control, and forgive others and ourselves. How we understand God has a real effect on how we see the world and our lives. God knows that. He's fairly familiar with how we're wired. So, is it any surprise that he's so keen to show us how he loves us? So, our view of God, do we find thinking about God and our life stressful? Get easily wound up when people believe different things to us? Time to refresh our idea of who God is. First stop, the Bible. The Gospels, to be specific. God went to great lengths

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1: 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It only gets in the way.
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I'm

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9: Hi, I'm Katie Markar. I have to laugh because I have two brothers and a sister. We came from the same parents, but we don't look anything alike. If the four Gospels were siblings, then Matthew, Mark, and Luke would look alike. But John, where did he come from? John might be quite distinctive, but tells the same story, just differently. It's deceptively simple. It seems easy, but goes deep. Unlike the other Gospels, John begins by telling us that Jesus, the Word, is life and the light that shines in the darkness. Words, light, darkness, life. These things remind us of God's work at creation, God's voice speaking into the darkness, ordering the chaos, and creating a place where animals and people could live in harmony with God. If we read John 1 carefully, we can hear echoes of Eden, and we can glimpse the paradise that Jesus came to restore, God and humanity reconciled to one another. I'm Katie Markar from the Theology Program at the University of Otago.
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1: Second Corinthians 12, verse 9. And then he told me, my grace is enough. It's all you need. My strength comes into its own in your weakness. Once I heard that, I was glad to let it happen. I quit focusing on the handicap and began appreciating the gift. It was a case of Christ's strength moving in on my weakness.
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6: Ever heard of Buridan's donkey? 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So, he starves. Not because there wasn't provision, but because he didn't choose. Sound familiar? 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But God's not the author of confusion. Proverbs 3:5-6 says, "Trust in the Lord with all your heart and lean not on your own understanding. 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It comes after. So don't be like the donkey. You're not stuck. You're not lost. You're being led. Take a step. Trust God with the rest. 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I'm Anna Noble from AchievementDiscoveries.com.
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3: I came across a box of crowns tucked away in a drawer. Most were broken, some snapped in half, others ground down to tiny wee nubs. Not one of them was perfect. But here's the thing, every single one of them still worked. Each one could still make marks, still bring colour, still create beauty on a page. That's us. Life leaves us cracked and chipped, worn down by disappointment, loss, or simply the grind of time. Sometimes we feel too messy or damaged to be of use. Yet God doesn't see us that way. He doesn't discard us. He chooses to create with us anyway. In fact, the broken places often reveal his beauty more vividly. A life that's been through struggles has a depth of colour that a flawless crayon could never hold. God delights in using broken people to draw something extraordinary. So don't hide your cracks. Don't believe the lie that brokenness cancels your worth. In God's hands, you still have plenty of colour to bring. This is Mickey from inbetween.org.nz. I hope this

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5: Kia ora tātou. Welcome to A Minute in History with The Hope Project. Our society believes in caring for its poor. What many are unaware of is just how rare our levels of generosity have been or of why. Jesus' teachings were the trigger point, bringing equality and compassion into a world that ran on the principles of power. Following him, early Christians were quickly known for their support of widows, orphans, the disabled, unemployed and imprisoned. When sickness came through communities, killing a half to a quarter of all people, everyone ran, except for the Christians. They remembered Jesus' words, "What you do for the least of these," and they took the ill and diseased into their homes. Sociologist Rodney Stark from the University of Washington confirms there was nothing like this anywhere else in the ancient world. It's easy to say all cultures have a concept of charity and that all religions are the same, but there's a vast gulf between them. We have a specific culture from a specific history. See hopeproject.co.nz for more.
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9: One day, I came across a video of a family living in extreme poverty. My heart broke for them. I remember tossing and turning that night. I kept asking myself, okay, how can I fix this problem? The more I thought about it, the bigger the problem seemed and the smaller I felt. Before I knew it, I began to withdraw myself. Then I felt God say to me, I'm not meant to fix everything. I just have to do my part. I was so fixated on solving a problem that was never meant to be solved by one person alone that it crippled me from taking action. What is it that breaks your heart? Poverty, domestic violence, the unsafe? Remember, you don't have to fix the whole problem. You just have to do your part. So take the pressure off and think of it this way. If God is stirring your heart, it's not for no reason. 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I'm Joy Ravella.
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2: In this update, businesses are continuing to weather hit after hit as the economy bounces in and out of recovery. GDP's now risen for three consecutive quarters, but is on track to fall for a third consecutive June quarter. The EMA says its members are getting very used to adapting to disruptions. Three Saudi-flagged supertankers carrying 6 million barrels of crude have sailed through the Strait of Hormuz. 2 days earlier than expected, the US has signed a deal with Iran. However, in Lebanon, Israeli forces have launched fresh airstrikes. Scores of Ukrainian drones have been raining down on Moscow, hitting the Russian capital's oil refinery for the second time in days. But Russia's also fired missiles into Kyiv for the second time in days. Warriors fans will be out in force in Christchurch this weekend as the team plays its first game at the new 1NZ Stadium. They'll take on the North Queensland Cowboys on Sunday afternoon. More than 1,000 fans will march from Fat Eddie's Bar down Cashel Street with flags, drums and chants. That's news.
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2: In sport, Black Caps paceman Matt Henry's asserting pressure on England late on day two of their second test at the Oval.
3: Looked out, and if an LBW can sound out, that sounded out, that thudded into the pad.
2: Harry Brooks' dismissal for 24, as you heard on Sky Sport, followed Henry sending captain Joe Root packing for 46 in the same fashion. England at 213 for 5 late in the day, trailing by 178. Earlier, Glenn Phillips amassed his first test century, helping the Black Caps to a competitive first innings total of 391. Fog has delayed the start of golf's US Open Major on New York's Long Island. Ryan Fox now begins his tournament at 7:25 a.m. At Sport, I'm Jodie Gill.
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5: Kia ora, good morning, Northland, Auckland City and the Coromandel Peninsula. Cloudy periods for you today, isolated showers clearing later on this morning. For the Waikato to Wellington, including Wairarapa, also the Bay of Plenty in the Central High Country, mainly fine with areas of morning and evening cloud. We've got cloudy conditions with isolated showers clearing this afternoon for Gisborne and the Hawke's Bay. Nelson, Marlborough, Canterbury, North Otago and Dunedin, mainly fine with cloud increasing from this afternoon. And Bulla and Grey, fine to start with, they're becoming cloudy with occasional rain developing from late this afternoon.
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5: Kia ora, good morning. It is 3:06 for your Friday, the 19th of June. And guess what, my beautiful one? I am today, this morning. And I don't. Oh, those two got me good. They got me good. The old, Stella. You know how we were away yesterday? I'm talking about Bjorn and Tabby. Yeah, I know how you guys were away yesterday. Well, going to be away Friday. And this is what I, you know, this is my response to when they said that. And I said, how come? Both of them have got a first aid course today. So they'll be doing that today. So you and me, as we did yesterday, you poor thing, it's just you and me. I know. You, me, and these guys. Hey, I'm down for it if you're down for it, okay? We've got a busy show to take care of today. Lots of fun things happening, including our 40-hour challenge, the last one that I'm going to do. And this is based on research, but it's going to be a little bit of fun that involves you. We're going to do that just after 7 o'clock. Also, speaking about World Vision, we've got the World Vision Schools and Youth Manager Marketing and Engagement, Philippa Cochran. I'm going to chat to her just after 7:30 because everything kicks off tonight at 8 p.m. and then it goes on for 40 hours. So I'm really looking forward to her. Apparently, about 200 schools are partaking in the 40-hour challenge this weekend. That's good news. Also, we've got an in-studio guest who will be performing for you later this morning, just after 8:20. His name is Salim Mahia. He's a Kiwi singer and songwriter. He's only 18 years of age, and he's going places, this dude. So we'll catch up. See, I told you, it's going to be busy, so we ain't got no time to be mucking around. Let's muck around next, though, eh? Let's do that. I'm good to muck around. If you're good to have a bit of fun, let's spill some tea and bust the boggler next. Here's the Afters, new day, new life. It's 5 minutes after 6. You're hanging out in the morning wake-up here at Life FM. Good morning! Good morning!

0: after six on Life FM on the morning wake up. The afters, a new day, new life. Let's spill some tea.
1: Oh gosh, I seem to have spilled the tea.
0: All right, okay, team. You know, out of the three of us, Bjorn, Tebby, and myself, I'm the adventurous one. My style, my lifestyle. Busy. Went out last night. And if anyone who's listening to The Breakfast Show has listened to it for a little while, we always say that, you know, on a breaky show, it's very hard to go out during the week because you've got to get up so early in the morning. So we tend not to go out, but not this dude. I'm a rebel without a cause. And I went out last night. Went out to the Chemist Warehouse. Slow down, eh? I just need to take my time and calm down. Yeah, I did. Went to the Chemist Warehouse. That place is a busy place, man. Busy. I didn't even know it opened that late. I was just told to go run some errands to the Chemist Warehouse. I picked up some prescription medicine for myself. Wifey told me to pick up some other stuff. They are open till 9 p.m. all week, like from Sunday, even Tuesday and Monday. Bet you didn't know that. Oh, bet you did know that. Yeah, because you and I, our lifestyles, very similar. Busy, busy, busy, on the go, go, go. Rebels without a cause. That's all the tea you're getting from me this morning. Let's do this.
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0: Oh, I need to do something. I need to do something with my life. I get you. All right, here's your last chance to score yourself a couple of Morning Wake Up air fresheners. And all you got to do is give us a call. Give me a call. I'm here. 0508-54336. Or you can text 8168, the keyword is life. I appreciate all your text messages and your calls this morning as well. Thanks for hanging out with me. Now, I'm going to give you a heads up on the type of boggler this is. Think Christian music. Okay? Here's your boggler. If you love Life FM, then you might just know. Not from New Zealand, but somehow connected to Taupo. I'm on brand. Wait, flip that around. With gratitude, that's who I praise. My sound. Who am I? I know. You got to dig deep into those clues. I gave you a bit of a heads up as to the type of boggler it is. But if you put that together, I'm sure you can crack it this morning. Give me a call, please. 0508-54336. Or you can text this morning. 8168, the keyword is life. Here's Katie Nicole. Have your way here at life.

0: Katie, Nicole, and have your way. 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
0: We give it to you every single day. And I reckon there's about a 96 to 98% chance of you being very successful with busting the boggler since we started this thing. So the success rate is through the roof. Thank you so much. I thought we might have struggled a little bit with this one because it's very niche, but man, can I say good morning, Alex? Hi, Alex. Thanks for plugging in. Raja, always great to hear from you, my friend. And Leon, good morning to you via the text. I do have somebody on the phone, though. Let's bring her on. Good morning, Storm.
2: Morning, morning.
0: Morning. How are you?
2: I'm very well, thank you.
0: Great, great. And happy Friday to you, Storm.
2: And to you.
0: Thanks. Now, I'm going to read this out to you again, and then you tell me what you landed on, okay?
2: Okay.
0: I was a bit nervous with this one because it's very niche, and that's why I had to give you the type of boggler it was. Christian music is what I said. If you love Life FM, then you might just know, not from New Zealand, but somehow connected to Taupo. I'm on brand. Wait, flip that one around. With gratitude, that's who I praise my sound. Who am I this morning? Stormy?
2: None other than Brandon Lake. Praise, give him praise.
0: Yes, sir. Brandon Lake, well done. Well played. I was a bit nervous this morning. What got you across the line with that?
2: Oh, it was all there.
0: Stop it. Stop it, Storm. I tried to make it all there. I tried to. It's Brandon Lake this morning because it's his birthday this weekend. He turns 36 this weekend.
2: Oh.
0: Yeah. So.
2: Happy
0: birthday, Brandon. Happy birthday. Maybe later on the show we'll get to play out some Brandon Lake. In the meantime, though, Storm, congratulations. I'll hook you up with a couple of these morning wake-up air freshens. They're all yours.
2: Thank you so much.
0: No, thank you, Storm, and thanks for plugging in. Happy Friday.
2: Happy Friday. Have a blessed weekend.
0: You too. This is Life.
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8: A.W. Tozer said, "What comes into our minds when we think about God is the most important thing about us. Who we understand God to be will, perhaps obviously, shape who we are. If we think God is always angry, we're more likely to feel higher stress levels, increased anger, and increased depression. If we understand that God is love, we'll find it easier to be generous. have self-control and forgive others and ourselves. How we understand God has a real effect on how we see the world and our lives. God knows that. He's fairly familiar with how we're wired. So, is it any surprise that he's so keen to show us how he loves us? So, our view of God. Do we find thinking about God and our life stressful? Get easily wound up when people believe different things to us? Time to refresh our idea of who God is. First stop, the Bible. The Gospels, to be specific. God went to great lengths of being born on earth to show us who he is and to bring joy to the world. Let's look at how Jesus interacts with everyday people for a clue. Secondly, how we're praying gives a gauge on how we see him. Are we approaching him anxiously or with an expectant heart? So what now? If your prayers have the peaceful gratefulness of someone who knows that they're loved, then you're praying to the Father that Jesus revealed. And if they're not like that, then ask him to reveal himself to you more and more.
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o'clock. On the morning wake up with Salah this morning. Good morning. Thanks for plugging in as well. There's lots of sport on. I know there's the FIFA World Cup. And I don't know about you, but I'm just glued into that thing. It's such a, I don't know, I think the vibe, the atmosphere, the colour, the vibrancy, the crowd, the fans definitely make it. Hey, the football's great, but the fans are awesome. So bring it on. But there's also some other football that's happening this weekend. I say football, but I'm talking about the Warriors are playing in the brand new Takaha Stadium in Christchurch for the very first time on Sunday. That's going to be sold out. There's also the Super Rugby final to be talked about between the Hurricanes and the Chiefs going down tomorrow night. I see you, Waikato. I see you, Chiefs supporters. I can see you there. Hurricane supporters, are you there? I see you. There's about three of you listening right now. Here's the thing. Hurricanes have been the form team this year. Some people might argue there. Some people might say it's been the Chiefs. Arguably, these are the two teams that should be in the final. However, and Hurricanes, I think odds on, are favourites to win this one. So I want to put something in front of you, all you Chiefs supporters. And even if you're not a Chiefs supporter, how about this? The Chiefs play the Hurricanes tomorrow in the Super Rugby final. The Chiefs have been in this final the last 3 years in 23, 24, and 25. They haven't won any of those finals. This is the fourth crack at it, Chiefs supporters. Fourth crack at it in a row. Is it your time? Is it your time? Well, I'm not sure. I think you got a better chance of it raining in Wellington than taking out this final. But hey, you're playing some good football. Bring it on. Corey Asprey, out sing the Angels. This is life.

0: We may not outsing the angels, but at least we're going to try. Let them hear our shouts from heaven as we lift your name up high. Thank you, Corey Asprey. Outsinging the angels. Now that song is unapologetic, a rebellious song about praise, rebellious praise. And did you know that song there features Chris Tomlin and Toby Mac as an all-star background choir? Very flash. Coming up is the latest in your news headlines. Stay right there.
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8: In this update, businesses are continuing to weather hit after hit as the economy bounces in and out of recovery. GDP's now risen for three consecutive quarters, but is on track to fall for a third consecutive June quarter. The EMA says its members are getting very used to adapting to disruptions. Three Saudi-flagged supertankers carrying 6 million barrels of crude have sailed through the Strait of Hormuz. 2 days earlier than expected, the US has signed a deal with Iran. However, in Lebanon, Israeli forces have launched fresh airstrikes. Scores of Ukrainian drones have been raining down on Moscow, hitting the Russian capital's oil refinery for the second time in days. But Russia's also fired missiles into Kyiv for the second time in days. Warriors fans will be out in force in Christchurch this weekend as the team plays its first game at the new 1NZ Stadium. They'll take on the North Queensland Cowboys on Sunday afternoon. More than 1,000 fans will march from Fat Eddie's Bar down Cashel Street with flags, drums and chants. That's news.
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0: Kia ora, good morning. Thank you so much for your company this morning. This is The Morning Wake Up. You've just got Salah this morning. The other two, what's their faces? They're on a first aid course. Give them grief when you catch up with them on Monday, please. But let's jump into this helicopter and travel around the globe and find out what's happening with Mr. Worldwide. I want to introduce you to Jonathan. Old Jono. He is 194 years old. Let that sit with you for a second. How so? Well, let me share with you the details coming up. And also, Mr. Meta, Mr. Facebook Face, Mark Zuckerberg. He wants to tell his employees to have a little bit of fun on the back of letting a whole bunch of them go. That story as well, just around the corner. This is Life FM. Let's get back into the music. It's Franny Cash and Raised by Wolves. And you're listening to Life FM. Good morning. Be quiet.

0: Good morning, this is Life FM on the Morning Wake Up. Jump into the chopper, I've got you, man. Let's find out what's happening with this dude. It's worldwide. Meta CEO, old Mr. Facebook face, Mark Zuckerberg. He recently, well, his company did, they let go of about 8,000 people. Well, actually, it was 8,000 jobs. Maybe a couple of them did two or more jobs, but 8,000 jobs is part of a massive restructuring, including a whole lot of AI stuff. And his recipe for getting these guys, for getting the employees, who are still there, to get them back on track, he said to them, hey, let's start having fun again, shall we? Trying to boost morale after all these major layoffs, telling the remaining employees, hey, guys, let's start having fun again. Yeah. So he wants more team events. He wants a return to permanent desks instead of all this hot desking stuff. But he wants everyone to have some fun again. The problem is, there's a whole bunch of employees that are just not feeling the vibe. You know what I mean? Some are pushing back saying, hey, Mark, Facebook guy, morale is low. Workloads are high. And you're asking us, we're a bit stressed out, just to come together and bond, you know, and maybe, and according to you, with your words, have a little fun. It feels like, you know, how do I say this? Stupid, uncool, a little bit selfish. Imagine Mark Zuckerberg standing there in front of everybody, or the ones that are left, and saying, good news, everybody, good news. You get your own desk now. Hey, how about that? Good news, eh? It's me, Jonathan. Jonathan is the world's oldest living land animal. He's a giant tortoise. And he's just extended his own Guinness World Record to 194 years of age. He's nearly 200 years old. He lives on the islands of St. Helena. Don't ask me where that is, but experts believe that he was born around 1832, meaning he was alive before the invention of the telephone, the light bulb, even before Queen Victoria became queen, before Queen Elizabeth, before King Charles. He's been through two world wars and then some. He's nearly blind, poor thing. He's got no sense of smell. They call him Jono. He still enjoys life. He loves to sunbathe, that dude, and being hand-fed his favorite fruits and his veggies. Good old Jonathan, eh? He doesn't do fast food. He doesn't do fast anything, actually, but good on him. And that is your window to the world.
1: Let's be honest. We've all been there. You're reading your Bible and suddenly you hit a verse that's just bizarre.
2: What? How bizarre.
1: You could skip it. You could Google it and get overwhelmed.
2: What?
1: And let's not even talk about asking AI.
3: Good job, 12 verse
1: but
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1: There's a better answer. 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Got a verse that's got you confused? 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
8: 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In Tanzania, it's water.
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0: things that he has called us to do. Remember, it's not a striving life. It's a walking in harmony with the Spirit life. It's not a life of rigid absolutes, but of navigating our lives well with him. It's recognizing seasons and opportunities. It's admitting, no, we are not enough. Our strength, our wisdom, talents, whatever, we are not enough, but he is.
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4: Kia ora, up next, we're diving into your Bible Society's verse of the day. Come and have a chat with me. And this morning, I'm diving into the book of Ephesians, chapter 3, verse 12.

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1: The verse of the day, brought to you by Bible Society and Manor Christian Stores. We believe the Bible is for everyone.
0: Yes, sir. Diving into the book of Ephesians this morning, chapter 3, verse 12. Because of Christ, our faith in him, we can now come boldly and confidently into God's presence. Now, in simple terms, because of Jesus, I don't need to be afraid. I don't need to feel unworthy. Because when I come to God, I can talk to him openly and confidently. You feel like sometimes you can't? Because, I don't know, maybe you're carrying that burden and it's just too stressful to do that. And you don't want to bother God, you know? Because you always want to pivot to being grateful about things that he's given you and provided you. Yeah, you should be. But at the same time, go to God with honesty. Think of it like this. You don't need an appointment. You don't need any special permission or the perfect words to talk to God. Now, through Jesus, the door is already open. So, whether you're joyful, whether you're happy, whether you're feeling a little bit confused, maybe you're hurt this morning, maybe you're grateful for something, maybe you're struggling, you can come to God exactly as you are. If you want to read around the verse, I was looking at the book of Ephesians this morning, chapter 3, verse 12.
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8: In this update, ships have started moving again through the Strait of Hormuz following the signing of the latest US-Iran peace deal. The 14-point Memorandum of Understanding ends military combat on all fronts, ensures safe passage through the strait and removes all sanctions on Iran. The latest GDP figures may not reflect the reality many businesses are facing right now. GDP rose 0.8% in the March quarter, the third consecutive quarter of growth. The Employers and Manufacturers Association says its members are increasingly cautious about the June and September quarters. A public health expert says Labor's plan to once again remove prescription fees will save money down the track. National and ACT says Labor's $74 million election promise amounts to irresponsible spending. The government plans to exempt health and life insurers from mandatory climate reporting. It says there's little value in making those insurers report on climate risks they aren't exposed to, like extreme weather events. That's news.
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8: In sport, a late penalty equaliser has seen South Africa snatch a 1-1 draw with the Czech Republic in their second-round Football World Cup group match in Atlanta. Both sides remain winless but still have a chance of advancing. Coach Hugo Brews is delighted on TVNZ.
9: I'm very proud of my team. When you see the reaction after our game against Mexico, this is Bafana Bafana. We play good football. We are aggressive.
8: England are 222-6 in reply to New Zealand's 391 at the end of the second day of the second cricket test at the Oval. A gritty counter-attacking maiden test century from Glenn Phillips has given the visitors a base from which to build a case to level the series. The Black Caps responded with a diligent bowling and fielding display. That's sport. I'm Jodie Gill.
10: 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Seal it once, seal it right.
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11: Kia ora, good morning, Northland, Auckland City and the Coromandel Peninsula. Cloudy periods for you today, isolated showers clearing later on this morning. For the Waikato to Wellington, including Wairarapa, also the Bay of Plenty in the Central High Country, mainly fine with areas of morning and evening cloud. We've got cloudy conditions with isolated showers clearing this afternoon for Gisborne and the Hawke's Bay. Nelson, Marlborough, Canterbury, North Otago and Dunedin, mainly fine with cloud increasing from this afternoon. And Bulla and Grey, fine to start with, they're becoming cloudy with occasional rain developing from late this afternoon.
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11: Howdy, partner. It's 3 and a little bit after 7 o'clock. Don't ask me. I don't know where that came from, and I apologise if you were offended by that. It is the 19th of June for a Friday on the Morning Wake-Up with Salah this morning. If you have just tuned in, if you have just jumped into the car, turned on the radio and thought, why am I only hearing one voice on the Morning Wake-Up? It's because I am... I don't want to be... So this morning, it's me, and these guys. No, I'm sure you're listening. I'm sure you're plugging in. But those two got me good. Bjorn and Tabby got me real good. Real, real good. They're both on a first aid course. How convenient. How convenient on a Friday. Both of them are out. Today. Yesterday, I was on doing this. Oh, calm down. They'll be back on Monday and we'll have a full house. I promise you, you don't have to put up with this anymore. Big, big hour coming up this morning, coming up after 7:30. We're going to catch up with the World Vision Schools and Youth Manager, Philippa Cochran. It all kicks off, the World Vision 40-Hour Challenge all kicks off tonight for 40 hours. It ends, wraps up on Sunday. And there's so many schools that are taking part in the 40-Hour Challenge. Can't wait to catch up with Philippa and find out what's the latest, how many schools have got involved. And all the goodness after 7:30 as well, we will play What Are the Chances? Yes, Sir Rooney, we will. And up next, it's my 40-hour challenge to you. Now, we made a promise that all the shows will do a challenge. Your call. And this one is based on research. And it will be your call. It will be fun. I promise you. Right after Sandstone, I'll break it down. Stand on you here, life.

0: You better believe it. We can always stand on him. It's 8 minutes after 7 o'clock. This is Life FM on the Morning Wake Up with Sella.
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0: Before I get to the nuts and bolts of the challenge this morning, I want to thank you if you've given already to the to the World Vision 40-Hour Challenge. You can do so by jumping onto our website, lifefm.co.nz. 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If you're taking part in it, thank you so much. If you're not, but you're supporting somebody who is, all the funds raised are going to the Solomon Islands so they can get all the seeds, the tools, and the schools they need to grow their crops to feed their kids. It will have a ripple effect throughout the community. I will say this. Climate change is a thing in the Pacific. We've got rising sea levels that are destroying crops, and people just can't eat and feed themselves and make a livelihood. So you're doing such a great thing by being involved. If you've been listening to the show or all the shows here at Life FM, you would have noticed that we've all been giving you daily challenges. Actually, we've been given daily challenges, but it's been your call as to what these challenges are, right? Okay, this morning, because it's just me, there is still going to be a challenge. And this one is based on research, actually. And I really want you to be a part of it. I think you will. I love this challenge. I was just saying this right now. As soon as I saw a reason to do it, I thought, yes, here's the challenge today. It's based around your best dad joke. Now, hear me out. This is an article that just came out yesterday. Research suggests, and you're probably aware of this, makes sense, that humor plays a meaningful role in parenting, and shared laughter strengthens those father-child bonds. Now, in particular, dad jokes. It's a fun genre of humor because it's playful, it's welcoming, pleasant, good-natured, lighthearted. Use all those words. This isn't from me. This is from a professor of psychology at the University of North Carolina in the U.S., So this morning I thought, nice. So your call. We're going to have a dad joke off. You can come with your best dad joke. Your call. Your call on what the dad joke is. We've just got to be able to hear it on the radio, no? You know what I mean? And I'll come with one as well. We're going to go 1-1, 1v1. Hey, listen, I can just keep going. If you don't call, then I'm just going to rattle the jokes off. But I would encourage you, your call, to come up with your best dad joke. In fact, you don't even have to be a dad. In fact, let's make that a rule here on the challenge. You don't have to be, but it's your best dad joke. That's your call. 0508-54-3336. We'll go for a little bit. Okay, so let me play some proper music here. Okay, so I'll start this off with a joke about jump rope. Actually, I'll skip that one. See what I did there? See, the thing key with dad jokes, you just got to leave it. Just let it simmer, marinate, permeate around it. By the way, don't ever, ever, ever play poker with cows. Stakes are too high. All right, your call. 0508-54-3336 on your dad joke. Your dad joke, your call. 1v1. Me against you. Mono, uno mono. I don't know what that means, but let's do it. 0508-54-3336. 8168, the keyword is life. If you want to text through your joke, I can read it on your behalf. Let's do it.
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0: We're doing it all week. All the shows have us on The Morning Wake Up. Cher, she's got an exciting one actually lined up for you today. I think she's going to unveil it. And the Ava Bravo have been doing great with their challenges as well. It's all been about your call. You've been so involved in this, and we can't thank you enough. Wheezy as well. So I put the challenge out to you this morning, because it's just me this morning. And this is based on research about how lighthearted, good-natured, pleasant jokes are for the well-being of the soul, and in particular, dad jokes. So I took that research, and I'm taking things seriously here. And it's going to be your call on the dad joke. It's going to be you v me on the dad joke. So just bring them all. 8168, the keyword is life. Or you can give me a call on 0508-54336, just like Aaron did. Good morning, Aaron.
6: Hey, good morning.
0: How are you this morning, pal?
6: Yeah, good this morning.
0: Okay, great. Let's just set the mood.
6: I've got an original.
0: Yep. You got an original. Well, see, this is what I like, okay? So
6: I'm pretty sure it's an original.
0: Okay. Yep. Oh, well, you're pretty... Okay, well, I believe you. Is that the... I believe you, pal. So I'll let you
6: sometimes go. Sometimes the kids laugh and then they...
0: Okay, Aaron. Okay, yeah. So how many times have you used this one?
6: Oh, I think it's in the 50s.
0: 50 times?
6: Yeah, like the kids are 9 and 7.
0: And you're liking this one.
6: And I think it makes me laugh more than they do.
0: I like this. You're getting into the spirit of it. So you go and then I'll go, okay?
6: Okay.
0: Or what do you want? Do you want me to go and you go?
6: I think mine is a two-part. I got to do
0: okay, all right then. Okay, okay. Let's go then.
6: Why did the belt cross the road? To pick up the pants. That's my two parts.
0: Yeah, I like that. It's very good, Aaron. You got to let it sit. You can't, you know, go full on. Yeah. That's the whole thing behind these. You've got to let it sit and permeate. I like the fact that you laughed at that one.
6: I think it's because it's a bit unusual and a bit weird and strange. I think it's actually funny to me.
0: Yeah, you don't need to explain it either, Aaron. Just let it live. Ah. Just let it live, okay?
6: I'll take that. I'll take that advice.
0: So, but before I cut you loose, though, What do you call a person with no body and no nose?
6: Nobody knows.
0: There you go. See what you did there?
6: That rang off the tongue, didn't it?
0: Yeah, see what you did there? Yeah, good. Yeah. Thanks, Aaron. Appreciate you, buddy.
6: Thanks, buddy.
0: You got time for one more before you go? I'll give you one more just because you're a beautiful person. Did you know, Aaron, and this is the truth, that I used to have a fear of hurdles, but I got over it. You take care of yourself, Aaron.
6: Okay, thanks, man.
0: God bless, buddy. See you later, man. Bye-bye. Yeah. All right, there it is. Okay, hey, I've got more. I can just go. But I like that, you know, just go 1v1. Your call. Your call and your dad joke. 0508-54336. Or you can text through 8168. The keyword is life. I can hear some of you saying, please get to the music. Please, Sella, please play. Push play. Here you go. Jet Trouble. LJ the Messenger. 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Good morning.

0: Tear in and wake up. 25 minutes after 7, this is Life FM on the Morning Wake Up with Salah. Been answering calls all morning, or not all morning, the last 15 minutes. Just me on my lonesome. Had a good chat with James, who gave me four dad jokes. One of them I couldn't bring him on here to share with you, but the others were good, James. Very, very good, my friend. There's some jokes coming through on the text line. Very good, I appreciate you. And I did say, you know, this is your call. This is my 40-hour challenge, your call on the dad joke. And I did encourage you to call, even if you're not a dad. You and me are going to go dad joke v dad joke. Kelly, good morning.
1: Morning.
0: How are you this morning?
1: Good, how are you guys?
0: Yeah, thanks for asking. I'm good. I hope they haven't, the jokes that I've shared, all the jokes you've heard this morning have been okay for you, and you're okay. You haven't had a car accident or anything.
1: Oh, no.
0: Good.
1: No, I'm good.
0: Okay. All right. Okay. So you go, and then I'll go, and then let's have some fun.
1: Okay. So this has many parts. All right. So
0: can we before we go? I'm good to go with many parts. I'm okay with that. But we can share this on radio, right?
1: Yeah.
0: Okay. Let's go then.
1: All right, so a scarecrow went for a job interview, and his mates were like, oh, how did the job go? And he goes, I got it. And he goes, hey, what can I say? I'm outstanding in my field, and hey, it's in my genes.
0: I see what you did there. You know the best thing about these, Kelly, is the fact that you're laughing at it as well.
1: I love my dad jokes. I'm not a dad, but I love
0: my dad. How many times have you delivered that one?
1: Oh, a lot.
0: That's good.
1: It's probably the only one I can remember.
0: That's good. I like it. I love it. I love it. I love it. Okay, before I let you go, so this woman was in labor, actually.
1: Yeah.
0: And she was just yelling out all these, she's just yelling, as you know, my wife did that too. She yelled it out. And she was yelling, won't, isn't, can't, don't. And the doctor just says to the husband really calmly, don't worry, those are just contractions.
1: Very good.
0: You take care of yourself, Kelly.
1: Well, thank you. Have a good one.
0: You too. God bless. I'm not sure if Kelly really liked that, actually. She was just, you know, doing me a favour there. I see it, though. Oh, yesterday I bought this jumper from Hallensteins, but it was picking up all the static electricity, so I decided to take it back. And the dude was cool, man. He gave me a new one, free of charge.

0: just can't help but bounce to that song. It's such a great song. Thank you so much, Lepani, for piecing that together. And if you were a part of that, thank you so much for your contribution. It's called Home. Just after 7:30, we're late. The latest in your news headlines is next. You're Alive.
1: 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They take a step, then an unknown sound ruins the moment. No kiwi, no picture.
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5: In this update, ships have started moving again through the Strait of Hormuz following the signing of the latest US-Iran peace deal. The 14-point Memorandum of Understanding ends military combat on all fronts, ensures safe passage through the strait, and removes all sanctions on Iran. The latest GDP figures may not reflect the reality many businesses are facing right now. GDP rose 0.8% in the March quarter, the third consecutive quarter of growth. The Employers and Manufacturers Association says its members are increasingly cautious about the June and September quarters. A public health expert says Labor's plan to once again remove prescription fees will save money down the track. National and ACT says Labor's $74 million election promise amounts to irresponsible spending. The government plans to exempt health and life insurers from mandatory climate reporting. It says there's little value in making those insurers report on climate risks they aren't exposed to, like extreme weather events. That's news.
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9: Appreciate your company for Friday. It's 25 minutes away from 8, and appreciate you texting through this morning and calling through with your dad jokes. That's my 40-hour challenge this morning on the morning wake up. It's your call on whatever that looks like and sounds like. And if we get to time before 8 o'clock, we'll definitely run through some more. Because there's some good ones. There's some doozies that have come through on the text message. I want to just keep going. But coming up next, it kicks off tonight. It's the 40-hour challenge. Courtesy of our great friends at World Vision. Maybe you've been a part of it in the past. Maybe you're doing it again. And if you are doing it this weekend, thank you so much. The funds are going to a great cause in the Solomon Islands. But up next, we'll catch up with the youth manager of marketing and engagement, Philippa Cochran. And there's a great initiative that a whole bunch of schools are getting being involved in, being a part of. So I can't wait what's going down to find out what's going down. It kicks off tonight at 8 o'clock. Catch up with Philippa next. In the meantime, though, here's Amiga Levine and all things new. 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Good morning.

0: He sure does. He's got a beautiful story, Omega Levine. If you can catch the video online somewhere, just search him up on Life FM. A great testimony. 20 minutes away from 8 o'clock. Hanging out on the Morning Wake Up with Salah this morning. Thank you so much for hanging out. It happens tonight. Kicks off tonight at 8 p.m. The nation's largest youth fundraising campaign, raising money for the beautiful people in the Solomon Islands because climate change is a real thing. And joining me right now is World Vision School and Youth Manager, Marketing and Engagement. That's a long title, man. She's fresh. Her name is Philippa Cochran, and she joins me right now. Hi, Philippa.
1: Morning, Asila.
0: Morning.
1: How are you?
0: Yeah, I'm good. I asked you off air, man, you must be tired, because I know that all the work leading up to tonight happens, you know, months in advance. And you said, nah, you're actually getting ready and the team are really full on and ready to tackle this.
1: Yeah, we're so pumped. Like, when else do you get that many young people mobilised around a good cause, you know, really making a difference for their global brothers and sisters? So, yeah, we're hyped.
0: Amen. Well, let's talk about these young people. You've got thousands of students, and I hear there's over 200 schools that are taking part.
1: Yeah, my count this morning was 276 schools and churches.
0: Wow.
1: Wow. Yeah, we're so proud.
0: Yeah, how does that all happen? How does that all come together? Because obviously it's something, the 40-hour challenge is something that people are familiar with, especially our young people are familiar with. Are you getting just the same schools coming back? Are you getting new schools who want to jump on because they've seen other schools?
1: Yeah, it's a real mix. We're so stoked to partner with some long-term, you know, deep partnerships like the Bethlehem Colleges, the St Paul Collegiates and St Kentigan's Colleges. So they really have shown, you know, deep faithfulness, but also schools around the Motu get on board all the time just to show, you know, values to the kids and do something good as a whānau over the weekend and, yeah, take it back to school.
0: Before we get to the crux of why you're fundraising and why people it would be great for people to donate and give, the challenge for a lot of these young people is that they have to go offline. A lot of them will be going offline this weekend. That's going to be a big deal for a lot of these young people. What else have some people come up with? What other ideas and what other challenges have they come up with this weekend that you can share with us?
1: Yeah, totally. What I love the most is everyone just makes it their own. So a few people go offline, but we've got two young guys down in Christchurch who are dressed up in banana suits walking for 40 hours. Like, they are really getting creative.
0: Walking in public for 40 hours?
1: Yep, round and round.
0: Everywhere they go. Oh, that's good.
1: B1 and B2, we've nicknamed them.
0: I like it. Yeah, what else have we got?
1: We've got crew who are doing 3,500 kilometres, which is the distance from here to Solomon Islands, so Aotearoa.
0: Wow!
1: To Solomon. Yeah.
0: That's so cool.
1: Absolutely sending it.
0: Well, you've mentioned Solomon Islands there. That's the focus here of raising funds for the Solomon Islands. Can you talk to us about why and what's the plight over there at the moment?
1: Yeah, I was really lucky to go in December as a chaperone with the youth ambassadors to Solomon Islands. And there we learned 1 in 6 children in the Pacific, under 5, go without the nutritious food they need to grow healthy and strong. And it was pretty devastating. So we met Prina, age 10, you know, told us about the adults worrying as the crops are getting smaller and the crops failing. So it's really brutal, and she wants to be a doctor when she grows up. So we decided to rally around and get her the good food she needs.
0: Absolutely.
1: Other tamariki in Solomon Islands.
0: I think people also need to realise that when you do give to an individual like you've just highlighted there, or, mm-hmm. you know, an example of, the ripple effect that that has on the community is so far-reaching. So you're not just giving to one particular family or one particular individual. It's going to impact the community, right?
1: 100%. Do you have time for a real quick story, Sarah?
0: Yeah.
1: Well, last year we raised funds again for Solomon Islands in the Pacific for food security. And we heard back from one of the fathers of our hero child, Pauline, who we met and told the story of last year. So we met up with Father 6 months after the World Vision 40-Hour Challenge, one of the team, and he said that Pauline's younger brother, so his youngest son, had fallen in a fire, and it was really brutal. But due to the training that he'd received through World Vision Solomon Islands in New Zealand from the funding of the 40-Hour Challenge, they had received knowledge and enough income to produce their own income that that Bubba boy fully healed up, like his arm was healing beautifully. And that could have been, you know, pretty life-endangering injury in really remote Solomon Islands. But yeah, they had a poultice, healed it, bandaged it, and he's right as rain.
0: Great story, yeah. Philippa. Thanks for sharing that. Is it too late for us to sign up?
1: Oh, never.
0: Never.
1: Right through to the end of Sunday morning, even into term three, term four, if the crew want to. But if you can't sign up, can't do the challenge yourself, I'd love if you wanted to sponsor one about your pit rangatahi in Aotearoa.
0: Absolutely.
1: We're out there doing it.
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5: Have you ever been to a wedding where there's a long gap between the ceremony and the reception? It's often because the bridal party are having their photos taken, but it means the guests have quite a bit of time to fill in. It can be an awkward in-between time that you're not sure what to do with. I remember one wedding when a few of us ended up at McDonald's between the ceremony and the reception, all dressed in our wedding clothes because we didn't have anything else to do during that time. In some ways, that's a picture of the time we're all living in. The life, death, and resurrection of Jesus was like a wedding ceremony. Through those events, we have become united with Christ and part of his kingdom. But the wedding reception is yet to come, the time when Christ returns and establishes the fullness of his kingdom on earth. So we are living in between those two events, and it can feel a bit of an awkward time, like eating McDonald's in your wedding clothes. But the assurance of what Jesus has already done and the hope of what is yet to come should motivate us to live faithfully for God in the present. I'm Reuben Munn from Shore Community Church. 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

0: Tarsalation. No, it's not a celebration. Tasha Layton here in the morning. Wake up on Life FM. It's 9 minutes away from 8 o'clock.
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0: Kick this off just after 7 o'clock this morning. It's your call. Because I'm by myself, I thought, okay, what can I do to make this happen? Just me and you, right? So you can be a massive part of it. Saw this article yesterday. It was an article about jokes and how important they are for your psyche, for your mental well-being, which a lot of us would know about, right? But these are, so I thought, oh, great, this is awesome. I found an article, I don't need to make things up, that I want to share some dad jokes. So I'm leaning on the fact that, oh, this is good. Based on research, I can bring dad jokes to the table, you see? So you and I have had a dad joke off. And I was encouraging you, you don't have to be a dad. We heard from Kelly earlier. Brilliant joke, brilliant dad joke. And I've had text messages come through. We'll wrap it all up here. For the sake of you and for the sake of the children. Okay? We'll do this here. But I have got a few text messages that I need to get through. This one is a classic. I've heard this before. There's no name attached to the joke, but let's get in the mood. Actually, I gotta play some. Yeah, that's better. How many tickles does it take to make an octopus laugh? 10 tickles. I saw what you did there. I like that. What do you call a bout of watches? A waste of time. You're too good. This one here, you gotta just listen very carefully. I like it too. I think it might be an original. I haven't seen it before. Someone writes through, I've got a joke. Batman had to change the battery on the Batmobile. But every mechanic he went to asked the same question. What is a Terry? Batmobile, Batman, Bat-Terry. I know, I probably didn't even have to explain that. I'm so sorry if you were annoyed with my explanation, because you got that. Nice. I'll leave you with these. These are mine. Why did the old man fall down the well? Because he couldn't see that well. Got to marinate. Got to let it sit. Digest it, and you can do whatever you want with it. What do you call a moose with no name? Anonymous. Okay, this is it. Come on, I know you want me to get to the music. I'm going to get to the music. But why does the Danish military put barcodes on its ships? So they can Scandinavian.

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8: In this update, the Deputy Health and Disability Commissioner, Rose Wall, says the case of an 11-year-old autistic girl mistaken for an adult mental health patient is unlike any she's ever come across. The girl was twice restrained and forcibly injected with drugs in March last year. Rose Wall says that there should never be a situation where something similar can happen again. Oil is once again moving through the Strait of Hormuz following the signing of the US-Iran peace deal. 3 Saudi-flagged supertankers carrying 6 million barrels of crude have sailed through the strait. Warriors fans will be out in force in Christchurch this weekend as the team takes on the North Queensland Cowboys in their first game at the new 1NZ Stadium. There'll be a parade down Cashel Street with flags, drums and chants. Here in Auckland, over 1,600 people will attend a final farewell for Dame Jules Top at Viaduct Events Centre this afternoon. The event will feature Tami Nielsen, Anika Moore, Neil Finn and former Prime Minister Helen Clark. That's news.
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8: In sport, championship-winning Auckland FC football coach Steve Corica is departing. Auckland FC has announced Corica is leaving with a year remaining on his contract to pursue an opportunity overseas. Corica delivered the club 2 A-League trophies in its first 2 seasons, the Premier's Plate in the 2024-25 season, before winning the title this year. He says it's been a fantastic 2 years with a city, a fan group and a team that have all been beyond his expectations. Crusaders hybrid player Lester Fainga-Nuku is set for a stint on the sidelines on the eve of the All Blacks test season. Fainga-Nuku hobbled off the field during last week's semi-final loss to the Chiefs with a leg injury. Our newsroom understands he suffered a small fracture and is in a moon boot on crutches. That's sport. I'm Jodie Gill.
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10: Kia ora, good morning, Northland, Auckland City and the Coromandel Peninsula. Cloudy periods for you today, isolated showers clearing later on this morning. For the Waikato to Wellington, including Wairarapa, also the Bay of Plenty in the Central High Country, mainly fine with areas of morning and evening cloud. We've got cloudy conditions with isolated showers clearing this afternoon for Gisborne and the Hawke's Bay. Nelson, Marlborough, Canterbury, North Otago and Dunedin, mainly fine with cloud increasing from this afternoon. And Bulla and Grey, fine to start with, they're becoming cloudy with occasional rain developing from late this afternoon.
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10: Been a tad busy this morning, been a little bit of fun. I hate it when we get to things late. That's not usually my thing, but we've just been having to get to things late. I promise I'll try and rectify that and get to your news on time at the bottom of the hour. You're hanging out with Stella this morning on The Morning Wake Up. Coming up after 8:20, I'm really excited about a young adult who's just trying to crack it in life, trying to crack it in his music career at just 18 years of age. This dude, Salim Mahia. He won the Play It Strange Secondary School National Songwriting Competition last year. And he's got some funding from New Zealand On Air, and he's just doing his own thing. He's going to be performing for you after 8:20 this morning. I can't wait to meet him. Up next, though, we've got some business to take care of. Adam versus Eve for Fiesta Friday. And you know how we roll on a Friday, okay? There are points to be had, points to be got this morning. So the scoreline is girls on 66, fellas on 61. Let's play next. You're alive. Oh, I'm high.

0: We are messengers here at Life FM on the morning wake up. It's 10 minutes after 8 o'clock. Let's play.
1: And it's time for...
0: The only thing that's going to be a little bit wonky on Adam versus Eve this morning, well, it's not terribly wonky, it's just me, so I'm the one who's answering the phones, and we're just going to dive in to the phones. I'm not even going to be have a chance to even chat to you. So, that's the only thing. Everything else remains the same. I'm still going to talk to you. It's our very own general knowledge quiz game. We keep score. We crown a champion at the end of the year. Now, Friday is a really good day to catch up if you are behind. And fellas, you are behind. You're on 61 points. The ladies are on 66. That's a fair lead. So in order to crack the lead today, even if you get through, fellas, you got to go six questions. Six questions deep. And I can't remember the last time someone went six questions deep this year. I don't know. It's a tough one. So maybe there's a strategy there for the fellas. That maybe you don't take the lead today. Oh, I'm saying too much. But girls, you, if you get through this morning, you can just stretch that lead out. Just keep stretching and pulling it apart. You know, rip that tendon. You know what I mean? 0508-543-336 is the number to call. I'm going to give you a category, and I'm only going to say this category once. So you got to hold on to it, okay? You listening? Category this morning is the country club. 0508-543-336. Here's your first question. Good luck too. How many states are there in Australia? People will know the answer to this. No Googling. Just use that phone to call me. No searching. I can see you. And if you do, Jesus... You need to see Jesus if you're Googling. How many states are there in Australia? Again, let me tell you what the scoreline is again. 66 plays 61. Phone lines are off now. Oh, this is blowing up, man. Again, like, it's just me. So if I get to the first person, if you're ringing through and you got through, just hold on because the person that I speak to first might get it wrong. Okay, so just hang on. Let's go to the phone lines. Good morning, Life FM. Who am I speaking with?
2: Hello, Charmaine here.
0: Charmaine, how are you?
2: Good, how are you?
0: I'm well, thanks for asking.
2: Good.
0: How many states are there in Australia?
2: It's a guess. I'm going to go with six.
0: Good guess. Good guess.
2: Goodness.
0: Six.
2: Oh, six.
0: Now name all six. Name all.
2: Oh, gosh.
0: No, that wasn't part of the question. Well done, Charmaine. You got a point for the ladies. They don't need it, but it just stretches the lead even more. So now your lead is, what is it, six? Six now, if you stay here. Now, there are questions to be answered. There are questions to be asked. If you want to move forward, if you want to go again. Or, you know, you could just go, hey, I've done my part this morning. That's enough for me. Even though it took me a while to write the questions, but you don't need to worry about that. You don't need to worry about that, Charmaine.
2: I don't need to worry about that.
0: So what do you want to do? Do you want to go again or do you want to sit tight in that point?
2: I'll go again. It's a Friday.
0: You gonna go again?
2: I'll go again.
0: Here we go. Double or nothing. What country is famously nicknamed the land of the rising sun?
2: Japan.
0: That'd be correct. Two. 2 points.
2: Oh my goodness. It's so stressful.
0: Yeah, I see, because I can see all the questions here. I'm going, there's a few there.
2: Yeah.
0: You know.
2: Yep.
0: And you've listened for a little while, so you know. Well, you don't know. You don't know, but you know that you don't know. That's the thing, you know?
2: And I know what it's like being on a Friday. I've done it a few times.
0: So there's 2 points there, Shah. So you can stay there and go, you know, that's my bit. Or you can go again. It's up to you. What do you want to do?
2: One more.
0: One more.
2: Go
0: famous
2: on.
0: Famous last
2: more.
0: Words. Here you go. Here's your question.
2: I know, probably.
0: Miley Cyrus. She sings a song about a party in which country?
2: In the USA.
0: Yes. Yes.
2: I can't believe I got that one.
0: No, I can believe it. I can believe it. Look at you, eh?
2: Oh,
0: all right.
2: Goodness.
0: That's another point. It's another point for you and the ladies. That's three. Yes. So well done.
2: Three.
0: Yeah,
2: Thank you.
0: I'm actually scrolling down because there's, you know, I have to scroll down because that's how many questions there are.
2: Yep.
0: But it's up to you, you know, do you want to go again? Or, you know, there's more questions, or do you want to just go pull the pin and say, you know what, that's my bit? Chicken out here.
2: I'm just thinking, I've got any backup coming here in a second.
0: I wish I could give you seconds.
2: No,
0: but I'm going to
2: bank it. I thought my daughter might be available to help me, but she's not, so I'm going to bank it like a big chicken.
0: Is that you? I got to ask you officially. You going to pull the pin?
2: Yep, I'm banking.
0: Well done. I know. See, people don't realize what it's like when you're actually talking on the radio and being in your spot. So well played this morning, Charmaine. Well played. There's guaranteed 1, 2, 3 points. Now, before you go, this is the one that you missed out on, okay?
2: Mm-hmm.
0: I think you would have been all over this one. Name the country who gifted the Statue of Liberty to the United States.
2: France.
0: Yeah, well, see, you got that. Yep. You got that.
2: That's
0: but
2: all right.
0: I think you may have tripped up on the next one. So I think you did the right thing. You did the right thing.
2: Are you going to tell me the next one?
0: Do you want me to?
2: Go on.
0: Okay, all right.
2: Go on. Love to.
0: Okay, name the 4-time Grammy-winning R&B and soul singer who was given the first name of a massive South Asian nation.
2: Oh, my goodness.
0: Yeah,
2: not a clue.
0: Yeah. Her name was India Ari. Sometimes you just got to know. You just got to know. Well done, Shah. Well done. God bless.
2: Thank you.
0: See you later.
2: Have a good weekend.
0: You too.
2: Bye.
0: Bye.
2: Bye-bye.
0: She did the right thing. She pulled out at just the right time. Let's get an update.
1: Score.
0: Oh, how many should get there? 3, 1, 2, 3. Ladies on 60. No, ladies on 69. Fellas on 61.
3: Let's be honest. 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
4: 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How bizarre? How bizarre?
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9: 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And we need to be flexible to adapt and grow, asking God to help us live a fruitful life. 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I'm Ben Cherry, pastor of City Point Church, Auckland.
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0: What's up, man? Welcome to your Fiesta Friday. It's 21 minutes after 8 o'clock. Coming up in just a little bit, actually, I might just see with timing, we might do this just after 8:30, but you're in for a treat. Salem Mahia, Kiwi singer-songwriter, he won a competition in secondary school last year, and he's finding his feet in the Christian music scene. This dude is talented. I've seen a clip of his singing. He's going to be performing for you later on this morning as well, so sit tight. I can't wait to catch up with Salem and find out a little bit more about his background. In the meantime, though, and in between times, back to the music. This is Grace Vineyard Music. It's called Alive. Lindy's up next. This is Life.

0: Lindy and Brighter Future, we're closing in on 8:30. A promise. I had to put it off because we had to get to news. So news is up next. But then after news, we get up close and personal with Salim Mahia. You need to listen to this dude. Because at 17 years of age, just found out, I gave him an extra year. I said he was 18, but he's only 17. This dude can rock a guitar. So sit tight. He's up next. Here, life.
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6: In this update, the Deputy Health and Disability Commissioner, Rose Wall, says the case of an 11-year-old autistic girl mistaken for an adult mental health patient is unlike any she's ever come across. The girl was twice restrained and forcibly injected with drugs in March last year. Rose Wall says there should never be a situation where something similar can happen again. Oil is once again moving through the Strait of Hormuz following the signing of the US-Iran peace deal. Three Saudi-flagged supertankers carrying 6 million barrels of crude have sailed through the strait. Warriors fans will be out in force in Christchurch this weekend as the team takes on the North Queensland Cowboys in their first game at the new 1NZ Stadium. There'll be a parade down Cashel Street with flags, drums and chants. Here in Auckland, over 1,600 people will attend a final farewell for Dame Jules Top at Viaduct Events Centre this afternoon. The event will feature Tami Nielsen, Anika Moore, Neil Finn and former Prime Minister Helen Clark. That's news.
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0: Oh, got it. 27 minutes away from 9 o'clock. This is Life FM on The Morning Wake Up with Sella. I got an in-studio guest, young, vibrant in-studio guest. He's going to sing for you. Man, I put an extra year on his age. I said he was 18, but he's 17 years old. No, that's exactly how to make you feel really, really old when you have somebody in studios that age. Good morning, Salim Mahia.
8: Kia ora.
0: Kia ora, bro. How are you?
8: I'm great. How are you?
0: Yeah, I'm good. And I've had the privilege of actually seeing Salim rehearse. He's going to sing for you in just a second. You can rock that guitar, bro. Let me get this straight. You're 17 years of age now. From Tarawhiti,
8: yep,
0: on the East Coast in Hawke's Bay. You won a competition last year when you were 16, which secured you some funding. You've already won the Play a Strange Secondary School Music Comp?
8: Yeah.
0: Is that the Smoke-Free Rock Quest?
8: Oh, yeah, Play a Strange and Rock Quest are different competitions, but yeah. I've done both.
0: Yeah, and you won that last year?
8: Yeah.
0: How many times have you entered into that competition?
8: Oh, man, I think 7 times. So this year I also entered into a couple Play Exchange competitions. But yeah, last year I entered in 3 times, and then I guess the first song I did with Play Exchange was when I was in 2023. So I would have been like 14.
9: Yeah. We know how old you are now, but you don't have to keep going with the age thing. I appreciate that. I asked Salem how long has he been playing guitar for, because he's so good, and you'll hear it in just a second. How long have you been playing guitar for?
8: About 5 years since I started high school. Picked up.
9: I don't know if that's true, Salem. You say you're a Christian, but I'm not sure, because you can play guitar, bro. You're very and then I heard him rehearse and sing. So you are in for a treat. Please don't go anywhere. Okay, we need to find out a little bit about yourself, because I said you're from the Hawke's Bay. You're currently in Auckland now. So what brings you up to Auckland?
8: I'm here for Quippers College. Last year I was like in high school, just not going to any of my classes, not enjoying school. And I was like, man, I need to do something with my life. So I was like, I can college. I want to give Bible college a go. I've been going to Quippers my whole life. So, it's been in the cards, and my brother went as well. So, yeah.
9: So you're up here for Bible college. Yep. Well done. Now, you said school wasn't your thing, but did you go through right through to the end, or did you?
8: Oh, I didn't finish year 13.
9: Okay. Well done for finding out where you're supposed to be. Gisborne, Hawke's Bay, in the Hawke's Bay.
8: Yeah.
9: What was it like for you growing up there? And have you always been surrounded by music?
8: Yeah.
9: Your family?
8: Yeah. I mean, my family, my brother is an incredible singer. He was on The Voice Australia last year. And my mum was a worship leader. She was, I grew up around church music. I was in the team from a young age. And it's been, just music has always been like, my favorite thing. Then did kapa haka in primary and intermediate. Did singing, did some stuff with my mates. Music has always just been a big part of my life.
9: How many siblings do you have?
8: Four.
9: Do they all sing?
8: My little brother doesn't really, but I mean, all
9: he
8: of
9: can.
8: My, yeah, all of them can.
9: Do you think singing is hereditary?
8: I reckon, yeah. No, well, definitely.
9: Well, I've got a sister who can sing, but nothing happened here, man.
8: I mean,
9: I'll put that on you, bro. Did you always want to sing? I mean, I know you've enrolled in Bible college, but is this where you want to be?
8: Yeah, I mean, music.
9: And
8: is...
9: Sorry to interrupt, because you're only 17.
8: Yeah.
9: Do you think you know where you want to be?
8: I don't think I know for sure. I know I want to be doing music. That's about like the only guarantee I have. I want to be doing music, whether that's here or whether that's somewhere else. I mean, I've been singing my mom would say I was singing before I could even talk. So, I mean, music has always just been like a thing in my life. And yeah, definitely want to do something. Definitely want to do something musical.
9: It must have come. It sounds like when I'm just talking to you that it didn't come as any surprise winning the competition.
8: I'm very grateful and very lucky to be I'm just surrounded by incredible people, and I guess I've had good teachers. So, yeah.
9: One last thing before we go into a song and then come back for you to sing. The New Zealand On Air, funny, because the good thing about New Zealand On Air, they actually like to have a platform that promotes young, aspiring and great artists. Was that a hard thing for you to get?
8: It was definitely hard to navigate around. I mean, yeah, winning the competition so when you win the competition, you get a certain amount of money to go towards funding, PR, all sorts of stuff. It's definitely I'm quite young and like trying to sort my way around it. And it's definitely complicated, but it's really cool.
9: I'll tell you now, man, there would be not a lot of musicians at the age of 16, 17 who would have been banking up some New Zealand On Air funding. So you must be pretty good. I've heard it too. He is very, very good. We're going to go into some music now, and we'll come back and we'll talk quickly about Bible College and why Salem enrolled at Bible College, and then we'll get him to sing. He's got a beautiful song. Actually, by the way, the video for the song is out this morning. We'll give you more deets in just a second. In the meantime, though, and in between times, here's Ruud Young and Run, and 22 minutes away from 9. 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

0: Brewer Young and running 19 minutes away from 9 o'clock. This is Life FM on the Morning Wake Up with Sella. In studio with me this morning, 17-year-old superstar. I'll say that because I think he's on his way up. Salem Mahia, Kiwi singer-songwriter, is in studio with me right now. Good morning, Salem.
1: Good morning.
0: Now, I have heard that your journey, which is, has been short so far, you got a big future, bro. You got a bright, bright future. Thank you. Keep going. Keep doing your thing. There was a viral TikTok moment that attracted a lot of attention, actually international attention. And then it led to a conversation with Stan Walker. Yeah. What's going on there?
1: Yeah, it was big. It was year nine.
0: What was it?
1: It was a choir, like a choir video. Me and my choir doing this just random song of Stan, random like video of Stand By Me. We were expecting to get like 5 likes, and then over like a week, it just absolutely blew up. And yeah, then we started like we went on the news, and it was a crazy like month of just everything. And yeah.
0: And then Stan reached out to you.
1: Yeah, and Stan Walker, we just like all gathered in like our classroom, and we had like an interview with him. And yeah, Stan Walker was talking to us, and he said to me, be staunch. That's like the main thing that I remember him telling me, just be confident. So yeah, that was really cool.
0: Good advice.
1: Yeah, definitely.
0: Let's talk about your faith a little bit, because you enrolled yourself into Bible college. Yeah. How important has that been in your journey?
1: Yeah, definitely just like trusting, I guess, making sure that I let my faith be first, and let my relationship with God be first. I've always tried to incorporate Jesus into my music, even if it's not particularly a Christian song. I still try to spread a good message, and I still try to make sure that I live my life just well.
0: Have you been in a situation where you wonder? I mean, because you're very, very young, where there's been challenges yet?
1: Yeah.
0: Okay.
1: Definitely.
0: And how has your faith helped you there?
1: Yeah, I mean, yeah, I've had my like struggles in all sorts of places, mental health wise and family wise. And I guess it's just, especially this year, I've just had to trust in God. I've just had to like put all my faith in Him and not let, not let myself get in the way of, because yeah, everyone has struggles. And I guess God has really just helped me in all of those ways.
0: God is good even when life sucks.
1: Amen.
0: Hey, let's talk about where people can get a hold of you.
1: Yeah. Yeah. I got heaps of music on Spotify, Salem Mahia. And Instagram also, that's like where I post all my main stuff, Salem.Mahia. I've got a YouTube channel that I'm going to be putting some stuff out on, my music videos. So, yeah. Yeah.
0: Very, very cool. And the song that you're going to play for us, it's called A Girl Named Abigail.
1: Yep.
0: Last year?
1: Yeah.
0: Last year. But the music video comes out this morning.
1: Yes.
0: Actually, inside the next 15 minutes, if you jump onto YouTube, you will see A Girl Named Abigail from Salem Mahia. Salem, S-A-L-E-M. Tell me the meaning behind A Girl Named Abigail before we get you to jam it.
1: Yeah, sweet. A Girl Named Abigail is a song that I wrote last year the course of a few months, just about, it's about my auntie who passed away from cancer when I was younger, when I was 4. And it was definitely like, I don't really have, obviously I was so young, I didn't really get to know her as well as I wanted to, but I wanted to do a tribute to her. I watched a movie called We Live in Time, and I wrote this song. It's just about, I guess, going through the process of losing someone and the grief behind it, and trying to connect with people, and trying to connect with the people that have grief.
0: Before we get you to jam, Stan Walker gave you some advice. He said to be staunch. I should have mentioned this earlier, because there might be a few young people who might be already in school, but what would you say to somebody young?
1: Yeah, I always say the same thing, just keep going, because the music industry is tough. It can be really scary and really hard, and like you can I got made fun of for like being so musical when I was in high school, but just don't let the comments, don't let that stuff stop you, because I think anyone can do anything if you really put your mind to it. I think music is

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1: I remember when I was a teenager. A friend of mine was driving his car into a petrol station. He saw some of the local girls from his college stood outside the petrol station, and he thought he would be very cool. He would turn off the engine and slowly coast next to the petrol pump. Little did he realize that in turning off the engine, the steering would lock, and instead of coming up nicely next to the petrol pump, he hit the petrol pump fell over, and petrol began to spray all around the forecourt of the petrol station. You know what the Bible says? It says, man looks at the outward appearance, but God looks at the heart. My friend on that particular day was trying to impress some girls near the service station. He was living for their look, for their nod of approval. I believe that when we live for the look of people, we rise to their agenda for our lives. But I want to encourage you today, don't live for the look and the nod of approval from people, but live for God's look. My name is Glenn Barrett.
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6: In this update, the Deputy Health and Disability Commissioner says the case of an 11-year-old autistic girl mistaken for an adult mental health patient is unlike any she's ever come across. The girl was mistaken for an adult, taken to a Hamilton mental health facility, twice restrained and forcibly injected with drugs in March last year. Rose Wall says there should never be a situation where something similar can happen again. Ongoing uncertainty in the Strait of Hormuz following the signing of the US-Iran peace deal. Three Saudi-flagged supertankers carrying 6 million barrels of crude have sailed through the vital shipping waterway. However, many other ships are still hesitant about moving. A person's died after driving into a fence on Gisborne's Harris Street at 9:30 last night. A final farewell to Kiwi entertainer Dame Jules Topp in Auckland today. The Kiwi entertainer died last month at the age of 68, 22 years after being first diagnosed with breast cancer. That's news.
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6: In sport, Japan appears to be the next destination for departing Auckland FC coach Steve Corriger. The club has announced the championship-winning manager is leaving with a year remaining on his contract. In a post to social media, Auckland FC co-owner Anna Mowbray says Corriger is heading to J-League team Yokohama F Marinos. New All Blacks coach Dave Rennie won't be able to call on Lester Fainga-Nuku's versatility for his first test in charge. The Crusaders hybrid player hobbled off the field during last week's Super Rugby semi-final loss to the Chiefs with a leg injury. Our newsroom understands he suffered a small fracture and is on crutches in a moon boot. Rennie will reveal his first All Blacks squad on Monday. Taranaki have put an end to Southland's 10-game winning streak in basketball's NBL, winning 93-84. That's sport. I'm Jodie Gill.
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8: Kia ora, good morning, Northland, Auckland City and the Coromandel Peninsula. Cloudy periods for you today, isolated showers clearing later on this morning. For the Waikato to Wellington, including Wairarapa, also the Bay of Plenty in the Central High Country, mainly fine with areas of morning and evening cloud. You've got cloudy conditions with isolated showers clearing this afternoon for Gisborne and the Hawke's Bay. Nelson, Marlborough, Canterbury, North Otago and Dunedin, mainly fine with cloud increasing from this afternoon. And Bulla and Grey, fine to start with, they're becoming cloudy with occasional rain developing from late this afternoon.
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8: Yo, good morning. This morning has just flown by. Thank you so much for your company this morning. How good is that young dude that I spoke to just after 8:30 this morning? Salem Mahia. Remember that dude's name. He's got chops. He can sing, and he's only 17 years of age. Enrolled in Bible College, left the Hawke's Bay. He's up here in Auckland now. Man, he's got chops. He's going somewhere. His video is actually should be up for a girl named Abigail. Check it out. Go find it. Up next, it's your unbelievable facts. What do the Foo Fighters and a couple of miners who got stuck in a cave have to do with each other? Well, stay right there. I will share that story with you in just a second. On the way, Sunday Morning by Torrin Wells. Let's get into the music. Here's Jeremy Camp and No Survivors right here at Life.

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2: 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It's Sunday morning, y'all. Let's give them praise.

0: It may not be Sunday morning, but we're having a good time here in studio on the Morning Wake Up with Salah. That's Torrin Wells, Pastor Mike Jr. and Sunday mornings. That time of the morning.
1: That's unbelievable.
0: All righty, man. I need to fact you up for a Fiesta Fri-yay. Musical this morning. The Foo Fighters. What do they have to do with a couple of miners? Talking about miners in a cave, by the way. Miners in a cave. Got stuck. This is in 2006. Let me break down the story. So in 2006, a couple of miners got stuck in a cave. Now, they would have been there for a little wee while. So to pass time, they asked the people who were trying to look for them, their rescuers, for an iPod. Yes, iPods were there and thereabouts and existed way back in 2006. That's 20 years ago. They wanted the iPod, and they said, only put music from the Foo Fighters on it, please. I just want music from the Foo Fighters, in particular, this song.

0: Someone give me the best of you. That's all they wanted on the iPod. Just that. They finally got rescued, actually. They got rescued. Now, when Dave Grohl from the Foo Fighters heard about this, because it got to him, obviously it got to him, he sent them a note promising them tickets to their next show. After they were rescued, 2 weeks later, they met him in person. Not only that, Dave Grohl even wrote a song about the whole experience.
1: That's unbelievable.
0: He's a nice guy, eh? If you've seen all the videos about him doing nice things in the community, Dave Grohl, nice guy.
1: That's unbelievable.
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11: Grow in the grace and knowledge of our Lord and Saviour Jesus Christ. To him be glory both now and forever. Amen.
10: 2 Peter chapter 3 verse 18 from the NIV. St. Peter talks about growing in the grace and knowledge of our Lord and Saviour Jesus Christ. In the Leadership Journal, Misty Murray shares a story about a man and a tree. This man bought a house and it came with a tree in the backyard. It was winter at the time. When spring arrived, the tree grew leaves and tiny pink buds. The man was delighted. He thought, wonderful, a flower tree. I'll enjoy its beauty all summer. But before he could enjoy the blossoms, the wind blew and all the petals scattered across the lawn. He sighed and thought, what a mess. This tree is no good. Later, he noticed that the tree was full of green fruit. He picked a large one, took a bite, and immediately spat it out. It tasted awful. This tree is worthless, he said. Its flowers blow away and its fruit is bitter. When winter comes, I'm cutting it down. But the tree paid no attention. It kept drawing water from the ground and warmth from the sun. And in late autumn, it produced crisp red apples. It was an apple tree, doing exactly what apple trees are meant to do. But the process took time. It took a while before the fruit became sweet to taste and ready to eat. I think the same is true for us in our spiritual lives. Sometimes the growth we want to see, in ourselves or in others, it simply takes time. There's usually no shortcut. Sure, sometimes God works very quickly, but often growth is a slow, steady process. Just because we can't see immediate results doesn't mean things aren't moving in the right direction. It doesn't mean God isn't at work, shaping us and bringing us towards maturity. As St. Peter says, we grow in the grace and knowledge of our Lord and Saviour Jesus Christ. To him be glory, both now and forever. Amen.
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0: Good morning, this is Life FM on the Morning Wake Up. Jump into the chopper, I've got you, man. Let's find out what's happening with this dude.
1: It's worldwide.
0: Meta CEO, old Mr. Facebook face, Mark Zuckerberg. He recently, well, his company did, they let go of about 8,000 people. Well, actually, it was 8,000 jobs. Maybe a couple of them did two or more jobs, but 8,000 jobs as part of a massive restructuring, including a whole lot of AI stuff. And his recipe for getting these guys, for getting the employees, who were still there, to get them back on track, he said to them, hey, let's start having fun again, shall we? Trying to boost morale after all these major layoffs, telling the remaining employees, hey, guys, let's start having fun again. Yeah. So he wants more team events. He wants a return to permanent desks instead of all this hot desking stuff. But he wants everyone to have some fun again. The problem is, there's a whole bunch of employees that are just not feeling the vibe. You know what I mean? Some are pushing back saying, hey, Mark, Facebook guy, morale is low. Workloads are high. And you're asking us, we're a bit stressed out, just to come together and bond, you know, and maybe, and according to you, with your words, have a little fun. It all feels like, you know, how do I say this? Stupid, uncool, a little bit selfish. Imagine Mark Zuckerberg standing there in front of everybody, or the ones that are left, and saying, good news, everybody, good news. You get your own desk now. Hey, how about that? Good news, eh? It's me, Jonathan. Jonathan is the world's oldest living land animal. He's a giant tortoise. And he's just extended his own Guinness World Record to 194 years of age. 100? He's nearly 200 years old. He lives on the islands of St. Helena. Don't ask me where that is, but experts believe that he was born around 1832, meaning he was alive before the invention of the telephone, the light bulb, even before Queen Victoria became queen, before Queen Elizabeth, before King Charles. He's been through two world wars and then some. He's nearly blind, poor thing. He's got no sense of smell. They call him Jono. He still enjoys life. He loves to sunbathe, that dude, and being hand-fed his favorite fruits and his veggies. Good old Jonathan, eh? He doesn't do fast food. He doesn't do fast anything, actually, but good on him. And that is your window to the world. Yeah.

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1: The verse of the day, brought to you by Bible Society and Mana Christian Stores. We believe the Bible is for everyone.
0: Yes, sir. Diving into the book of Ephesians this morning, chapter 3, verse 12. Because of Christ, our faith in Him, we can now come boldly and confidently into God's presence. Now, in simple terms, because of Jesus, I don't need to be afraid. I don't need to feel unworthy. Because when I come to God, I can talk to Him openly and confidently. You feel like sometimes you can't? Because, I don't know, maybe you're carrying that burden and it's just too stressful to do that. And you don't want to bother God, you know? Because you always want to pivot to being grateful about things that He's given you and provided you. Yeah, you should be. But at the same time, go to God with honesty. Think of it like this. You don't need an appointment. You don't need any special permission or the perfect words to talk to God. Now, through Jesus, the door is already open. So, whether you're joyful, whether you're happy, whether you're feeling a little bit confused, maybe you're hurt this morning, maybe you're grateful for something, maybe you're struggling, you can come to God exactly as you are. If you want to read around the verse, I was looking at the book of Ephesians this morning, chapter 3, verse 12.
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0: to suffer well.
1: Good weather forecast and suffer well. We are closing in on 10 o'clock, which means I've got to bounce on out of here. But before I bounce on out of here, let's end the show on A. All right, man, we can't. You know what we haven't spoken about on the show today? The FIFA World Cup. It's all over the show, man. That is the FIFA World Cup. It's all over the show. Not this show. It's not all. This show has been solid, thanks to you. But I thought, man, this really caught my eye around the FIFA World Cup. A few days ago, Germany smashed Curacao. And I hope that's the way you pronounce it. I think it is. 7-1, I think it is. But there was a moment that photographers captured after the game where there was a group of players that just came to the middle of the pitch, both German players, after smashing this team 7-1, and Curacao players coming into the middle of the pitch, and they started praying together. And they were asking them, what was that all about? And at the end of the day, someone said, this is from one of the teams, during the game, we're opponents facing one another. But after the match, we're all Christians, and we're like brothers. We simply said a prayer together because we are all still feeling very grateful for everything that has happened. That's from the Curacao players who got smashed 7-1. Overall, we all believe that Jesus is glorified through the game, and that is why we came together. Have a listen to this. This is the Curacao national team who were singing before they arrived in the United States. Can sing, hey?

0: How good? How good? I'm already chosen. They're all singing, you know. It's awesome. There's the, on the Instagram post where this appears, where I grabbed it from, there have been a lot of players who have been in faith for a long, long time, but there have been players who have just come to Jesus, and so that's really cool. The caption reads, "Goals win matches, but faith in Jesus transforms lives." Amen! That's a cool way to go out, don't I? That's cool! That's me, done and dusted for Fiesta Friday. Thank you so much for hanging out with me by myself yesterday and today. I won't put you through that again. The team will be back on deck on Monday. Well, they better be. They better be. Because they may need some first aid after attending the first aid course today. They may need some if they're not here on Monday, but they will be. That's me. Stay well over the weekend. Have a great weekend. Love yourself. Love others. You're awesome and beautiful. I'll catch you Monday morning. Take care. God bless. Peace.
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3: In Luke 4:18, Jesus says, "The Spirit of the Lord is upon me, for he has anointed me to bring good news to the poor. He has sent me to proclaim that captives will be released, that the blind will see, that the oppressed will be set free, and that the time of the Lord's favor has come." All eyes in the synagogue looked at him, and then he said, "The scripture you've just heard has been fulfilled this very day." Today, we still live in the fulfillment of this passage. God in us and through us, and sometimes despite of us, is still healing blind eyes, setting those experiencing oppression free, bringing good news to the poor, and releasing people from bondage. And he's doing it through us. We, you and I, are the continuation of this good news. So Lord, give us eyes to see where you are already moving and the courage to partner with you.
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2: In this update, most ships in the Strait of Hormuz are staying put, despite the new US-Iran peace deal guaranteeing free passage for the next 60 days. Many ship owners are waiting for sea mines to be cleared, which could take weeks. A hot air balloon has got caught in trees and crashed onto a road in Canterbury's Methven. Fire and Emergency says there appear to be minor injuries. Turbulence for Air New Zealand's New York route. New data shows the airline's US route flew more than 34,000 empty seats between January and February. Forsyth Barr head of research Andy Bowley says the numbers are below what the airline would typically see across its network. Businesses in Auckland are remaining wary after being impacted by the war in Iran. An Auckland Business Chamber survey has found 54% of businesses have a negative outlook, up from 25% in February. I'm Kay Gregory, and that's news.
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2: In sport, mixed emotions at Auckland FC as inaugural manager Steve Corriker departs the club in the wake of their championship-winning season. Co-owner Anna Mowbray has posted to social media that Corriker is heading to J-League team Yokohama. Meanwhile, the Phoenix have confirmed social media sensation Tim Payne is departing. The A-League club says they've accepted an undisclosed fee from 48-time Paraguayan champions club Olympia for the transfer of the all-whites defender. And at the World Cup, Switzerland beaten Bosnia and Herzegovina 4-1 in Los Angeles, while South Africa and the Czech Republic drew 1-1 in Atlanta. A new All Blacks coach, Dave Rennie, won't be able to call on Lester Fainga-Anuku's versatility for his first tests in charge. Our newsroom understands he suffered a small fracture after hobbling off during last week's Super Rugby semi-final loss to the Chiefs. That's sport.
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4: Atamari here, taking a look at the weather forecast. Northland, Auckland and Coromandel Peninsula. Cloudy periods, you have isolated showers clearing this morning. For the Waikato through to Wellington, including Wairarapa, also the Bay of Plenty and the Central High Country, it is mainly fine with areas of morning and evening cloud. Gisborne and Hawke's Bay, mostly cloudy with isolated showers north of Napier, clearing this afternoon but remaining partly cloudy in Gisborne and the Wairoa districts. For Nelson, Marlborough, Canterbury, North Otago and Dunedin, it's mainly fine, some cloud increasing this afternoon. For Buller and Grey, cloud increasing for you too, occasional rain developing from late afternoon. For Westland and Fiordland, rain developing this morning, heavier times from the afternoon. And Central, Otago, Clutha and Southland, you have cloudy periods and a few spots of rain.
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6: 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Fighting battles only...

0: Brandon Lake and Nick Jonas. One of my favourites at the moment, it is the author, kicking off the show this morning. Atamarie e te whanau, kei te pehe a koe. How are you? I'm great. I am great. Running off little to no sleep, but I can confirm it is finished. What am I talking about? Well, on, was it Wednesday, I got y'all to decide for our World Vision 40-hour challenge. We are doing something called It's Your Call, where we leave the decision-making for these challenges in your hands. It's up to you to decide. I said I was going to sew a dress and that you could choose which color it would be, either blue or green. Now, I said I would sew the dress, have it done by Friday, pop it up on Trade Me, and we would auction it over the weekend, and it is done. It's an actual miracle. I'm not going to tell you what time I went to sleep, but we're running on about 3 hours. So do the maths. But it's good. It's great. I am so happy with the way it turned out. Chances are you have seen the pattern for this dress. It's been doing the rounds on Instagram. It's certainly been on my page, but I've used a pattern with permission from the bold one. And the dress is done. It's looking absolutely gorgeous. Yes, I will be posting photos online. It's a beautiful linen cotton blend. It's a steel blue color. It's got short, well, I say short, elbow length, puffy sleeves. It's got a beautiful full skirt, wrap around detail ties, and then it's also got princess seams. It's got a V-neck front and a, what do you call it, a boat neck back? But you can actually wear this dress either way around. You could have a low back or a high back, you know, you could switch it up. It's really, really cool. I have popped a temporary hem on it because whoever wins the Trade Me auction, I want to know if they're a shorty or if they're super tall, kind of where to sort of actually stitch the final hem. You know what I'm saying? So details on the Trade Me auction to come. I have got a model, Nerida Ashcroft, wearing the dress currently, and she is taking photos with our social media expert, Jaden, right now as we speak. So I'm literally so excited. This is so much fun. And oh my days, what do you mean I have to part with the dress? What do you mean? I'm so sad. I just want to keep it all for myself. But of course, proceeds, everything raised from this auction on this dress going to World Vision and the incredible work that they do. The challenge for you starts today. It's not too late. Sign up now at 40hour.org.nz. Get fundraising. It is not too late to support those children living in Solomon Islands to get the nourishing food they need to grow up healthy and strong. Let's get into the show, shall we?
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10: 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Your passion is the thing that gets you through the hard times and helps you push through when the chips are down. If you're not sure where your passions lie, ask some family and friends the following three questions. What am I really good at? What do you think my passions are? And what subject makes my eyes light up when I'm talking? When you've got these answers, ask yourself these questions. What are the three things I have done in my life that I'm most proud of? And when I'm at the end of my days, what are the things I would regret not having done? Spend some time today making a list of the things that really excite you. Once you've got these clear in your mind, you'll have the start of a pathway that will lead you towards the life God intended for you. I'm Tom O'Neill, author of The 1% Principle.
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For King and Country, it's Miracle, new music from them here on Life FM. Hey, I tell ya, the real miracle is the fact that I actually got up out of bed this morning. I tell ya. I mentioned earlier, but running on very little to no sleep. I think maybe 3 hours if I was lucky, and a couple wake-ups from the kids in between. So I will go and make a cup of tea I'm not making a cup of tea. You can make a cup of tea or coffee. That's what I usually say. But I will be making a double shot coffee this morning. In the next couple songs, we'll meet back here in 5 at 10:30 for Sips and Scripture. Let's get into it.

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0: Dylan music. It's called Halfway. Half past 10 on your Friday. You got Shez hanging out with you.
1: Sip in scripture. Pause for a sip. Stay for a scripture.
0: That's right. Today's verse is found in the book of Ephesians. So join me as we get into the word together. Take a moment to pause, to have a cup of tea or a cup of coffee, and get into the word. It's really important that we do this. Ephesians chapter 6 verse 4 says, "Fathers, do not exasperate your children. Instead, bring them up in the training and instruction of the Lord." Now, this is cool. And this was Paul writing to the church. I think, you know, it's an interesting command that God says, commands fathers to be about the work of the spiritual nature of the child, you know, yet without being overly harsh and disciplining a kid. And I definitely think Paul didn't mean to like exclude mothers from this, but he does emphasize in this verse in particular the importance of a strong yet gentle guiding hand from a man that's, you know, not overly harsh but still does have those expectations, you know. And I think that, you know, a father's influence and intentionality with children is essential for children to know the father's love, to see that both parents do support the direction and the behavior in which a child should have and live by faith and, you know, live their life. Dads are super important in any child's life, whether that is like a blood relative or somebody that is standing in the gap as like a spiritual father or an adoptive father or, you know, somebody who plays that role in a child's life. And I think there's so much more just to being a father than blood. You know, there's some men out there who do great work loving on and helping to guide and create character and craft children in the right direction. You know, I want to be really sensitive when I do say that because I know it's a hard thing for a lot of people, you know. Dads have this cool opportunity, you know, to help children know a father's love so that they can come to know the love of our Father in heaven. So I don't know what your relationship looks like with your dad, with your father, but I pray and hope that there is somebody in your world who plays that role, who can love you like a father, and that you can be that to somebody else. But anyway, that verse this morning is from Ephesians chapter 6, verse 4. "Fathers, do not exasperate your children. Instead, bring them up in the training and instruction of the Lord."
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0: on life. Now, I've said this before and I still maintain I think that would be an excellent track to do a spin class to. My husband, before he was a pastor, was a gym instructor, and one thing he did was teach spin classes. So I've certainly done and heard my fair share of spin classes. So yeah, honestly, I would love to work out to that song. Hey, coming up next, it's Bodie. Obsessed on Life FM. Also got the word for you today lined up next. Today for the 19th of June, it is titled, What's God Like? Good question. It's coming up next.
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3: A.W. Tozer said, "What comes into our minds when we think about God is the most important thing about us. Who we understand God to be will, perhaps obviously, shape who we are. If we think God is always angry, we're more likely to feel higher stress levels, increased anger, and increased depression. If we understand that God is love, we'll find it easier to be generous, have self-control, and forgive others and ourselves. How we understand God has a real effect on how we see the world and our lives. God knows that. He's fairly familiar with how we're wired. So, is it any surprise that he's so keen to show us how he loves us? So, our view of God. Do we find thinking about God and our life stressful? Get easily wound up when people believe different things to us? Time to refresh our idea of who God is. First stop, the Bible. The Gospels, to be specific. God went to great lengths of being born on earth to show us who he is and to bring joy to the world. Let's look at how Jesus interacts with everyday people for a clue. Secondly, how we're praying gives a gauge on how we see him. Are we approaching him anxiously or with an expectant heart? So what now? If your prayers have the peaceful gratefulness of someone who knows that they're loved, then you're praying to the Father that Jesus revealed. And if they're not like that, then ask him to reveal himself to you more and more.
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It's Bodhi on Life FM. Coming up 11, you got Shez hanging out with you on your Friday morning. It is still Friday morning, but I tell you what, very much looking forward to this evening. You may remember, think back to May, it was New Zealand Music Month, and we were saying we'd love to give away a concert, all right, live in your lounge. Well, the day has come. Today is the day. Lily Lynn Scott, she boarded a flight early this morning, and made her way to Auckland in this evening on the North Shore. She will be playing a show live in somebody's lounge. Isn't that fun? Hey, let's, speaking of, Lily Lynn Scott, play her song right now. This is 15 Again. I found

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2: In this update, two people have been injured in a hot air balloon crash in Methven. Emergency services were called to the crash outside the recreation reserve just before 8:30. Oil starting to trickle through the Strait of Hormuz following the signing of the US-Iran peace deal. Iran's warning it won't submit to excessive demands, but US Vice President J.D. Vance says Iran will only benefit if it changes its behaviour. A person's died after driving into a fence on Gisborne's Harris Street. Emergency services were called to the single vehicle crash around 9:30 last night. And businesses in Wellington say they're up for the challenge of revitalising the city on a smaller budget. Councillors have voted to axe the long-debated Golden Mile CBD upgrade project and opt for more modest upgrades. The Wellington Chamber of Commerce says the uncertainty has been exhausting, so a decision is welcome. I'm Kay Gregory, and that's news.
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2: In sport, a departure at the Phoenix Football Club. They've confirmed reports that All Whites defender Tim Payne is leaving with 2 years on his Wellington deal to join Paraguayan side Club Olimpia. It comes as A-League rivals Auckland FC announced the departure of coach Steve Corica with 1 year to run on his contract. Co-owner Anna Mowbray has posted to social media that Corica is heading to J-League team Yokohama. Meanwhile, South Africa have kept their hopes of advancing alive at the World Cup with a 1-1 draw with the Czech Republic in Atlanta. After a scoreless first half in Los Angeles, Switzerland swept aside Bosnia and Herzegovina 4-1. And Black Caps all-rounder Glenn Phillips has dedicated his maiden Test cricket century to his late father. Phillips brought up a milestone on day two of the second Test against England at the Oval, one day out from the one-year anniversary of his father's passing. That's sport.
3: 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Seal it once, seal it right.
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1: For Northland, Auckland and Coromandel Peninsula, cloudy periods. You have isolated showers clearing this morning. For the Waikato through to Wellington, including Wairarapa, also the Bay of Plenty and the Central High Country, it's mainly fine with areas of morning and evening cloud. For Gisborne and Hawke's Bay, it's mostly cloudy with isolated showers. North of Napier, clearing this afternoon, but remaining partly cloudy in Gisborne and the Wairoa District. For Nelson, Marlborough, Canterbury, North Otago and Dunedin, it is mainly fine. Some cloud increasing from this afternoon. For Buller and Grey, cloud increasing, occasional rain developing from late afternoon. Westland and Fiordland, you have rain developing this morning, heavy at times from the afternoon. And for Central Otago, Clutha and Southland, cloudy periods and a few spots of rain.
0: From the Word. John 3 verse 16. This is how much God loved the world. He gave his Son, his one and only Son. And this is why, so that no one need be destroyed. By believing in him, anyone can have a whole and lasting life.
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0: New life. You got Shiz hanging out with you on your Friday. Kia ora, no mai, haere mai. Welcome along to the Life FM Day Show. You are welcome here, my friend. It is great to have your company. Coming up on the show, Joy Unspeakable from Henry. And I am really pumped for the final World Vision 40-Hour Challenge.
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0: Yeah, that's the one. The 40-hour challenge kicks off today, officially, the 19th of June through to the 21st. It's not too late. You can still sign up to do your own challenge this weekend. You could do, like, the classic no food challenge, or this year they're challenging people to go offline for 40 hours. Now, I scratched my head a little bit at that. Does that sound like a challenge or does that sound like a treat? Because to me, going offline sounds so good. Oh, I'd love that. Maybe you could do like 40 random acts of kindness over your weekend, or 40, I don't know, burpees? The 40-hour challenge is happening the 19th to the 21st. 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Raising money for children doing it tough in Solomon Islands. You know, they often don't get a choice in things in life. You know, every day I woke up this morning, I decided I'd make the kids porridge for breakfast, you know? I decided what clothes I was going to wear. I decided to drive to work. I decided that I would bring lunch, you know, leftovers from home. These are all decisions, whether we make them consciously or subconsciously. You know, I could have walked to work, but I didn't. I could have caught the bus, but I didn't. I could have carpooled with somebody, but I didn't, you know? These kind of options we are so blessed to make. Yes, it is hard, but, you know, on any given day, we are so blessed to decide often between this or that. And that's why this week and last, the Life FM team have relinquished control of those decision makings and said, you know what, we'll do the same. These kids in the Solomon Islands often don't get a choice, so we're going to do the same, and we are going to let you decide the outcome of these challenges. So, with that in mind, coming up next, we will announce today's challenge in the next couple minutes.
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0: 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Hey, 20 past 11. Shez hanging out with you on your Friday. Today is the very last day of Team Life FM's 40-hour challenges. So, the grand finale.
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0: All right, you get to choose between this or that. Or, in this case, mystery envelope this or mystery envelope that. That's right, I have got two envelopes, two sealed envelopes with me in the Life FM studio right now. Envelope this, it just says the word embarrassing on the front. Envelope that says generous on the front. So, I don't know what's in them. These have been handed to me. Obviously, you don't know what's in them. So, I want you to vote between now and midday. Just after 12, we will open envelope this or envelope that and see. Do you want me to do the embarrassing challenge or do you want me to do the generous challenge? Well, the choice is yours. You can vote on the text machine 8168. Start your message out with the keyword life. Which envelope should we open? I'll open it live on air and we'll do whatever it says inside. Envelope this, embarrassing, or envelope that, generous. 8168, keyword life.

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4: Hi, I'm Paul Trabuco. We're used to the cross as a symbol of Christian faith. A number of years ago, I visited the site of Philippi, the city to which St. Paul wrote his letter to the Philippians. Wandering around the ruins, I found a huge column with a large cross carved into it. I knew there had been Christians in Philippi, but this was a vivid and visible reminder of their presence. They had left a carved cross behind. It felt like a tangible and real connection back hundreds and hundreds of years. Believers like me had been here and literally left their mark, the sign of the cross. They could have left other signs, but the key symbol they wanted to leave behind was the cross of our Lord Jesus, which, along with the resurrection, is at the heart of our faith. May we too live lives marked by the cross. I'm Paul Trabuco from the theology program at the University of Otago.
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6: Okay, over the last 2 weeks, we have seen some really fun, funny, crazy challenges take place. Standouts to me was when Rachel from the Arvo Bravo climbed a tree across the road from work, got a random stranger to climb the tree and join her. That was hilarious. Beatty walked over 4 hours from his house into work. Was he late for work? Sure. But he still did it. That was crazy, right? On the morning wake up, Bjorn ended up standing on like a vibrating platform. You know those like ones? That was so funny to listen to that hour of the show. I did a really creative challenge and I actually just finished it off last night. Bit of a payoff today. I sewed a dress, a beautiful linen cotton blend dress in blue. You chose blue. The options were blue or green. So pictures of that to come. And we are getting the dress up on Trade Me, auctioning it off through the weekend and into next week, with proceeds, of course, going to World Vision. So there's been some really fun challenges over the past 2 weeks. You can sign up to do your own World Vision 40-hour challenge. It kicks off tonight. Never too late to sign up. You can visit 40hour.org.nz to do that. But today in the studio for the grand finale, I have got two envelopes. One says generous. The other says embarrassing. So, which one am I opening? I don't know what is inside these. I've just been handed two sealed envelopes. Envelope this says embarrassing. Envelope that says generous. I'm letting you vote. Of course, that's the whole idea. But I will open the envelope coming up just after 12 o'clock and, well, do whatever I guess the challenge says. But it's over to you to decide. Am I going embarrassing or am I going generous? Now, Neville has texted in saying envelope generous. Definitely generous.

0: strong. You're on Life FM. You got Sharon hanging out. This is your last chance to get your vote in for today's grand finale challenge.
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0: All right. Today's challenge is a bit of a fun one. I've been given two envelopes, both sealed. I do not know what is inside. There's two. One says on the front, embarrassing, and the other says generous. So I guess that's just kind of the... I mean, I don't know what the challenge is, but one will be a generous, like, maybe buy somebody a coffee challenge or, like, I gave away flowers last week around the office. That was fun. The embarrassing challenge I'm a little bit nervous about because I think this one is winning, and I, like Craig said, haven't done any embarrassing challenges on the show at all over the past 2 weeks. And that's the one that's winning at the moment. If you want to have your say... vote now, 8168 keyword life. We will be opening the winning envelope just after the news, sport and weather at 12 o'clock. So are you voting envelope this, embarrassing, or envelope that, generous? I'm so, this is funny because I don't know what is in here. Oh my days. Okay. Vote now, 8168 keyword life.

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2: In this update, a fishing industry lobby group claims pausing fishing law changes is a missed opportunity. Fisheries Minister Shane Jones says a controversial bill easing industry restrictions won't pass before the election, with aspects causing disharmony across Parliament. Seafood Chief Executive Lisa Futchek says this legislation, dating from 1996, needed an update. A hot air balloon crashed into trees in Methven this morning, giving two people minor injuries. It came to the ground near the town's recreation reserve around 8:30. Police are investigating a woman's sudden death in South Waikato's Tokoroa overnight. A guard is in place at Hinau Street, but police say there are no concerns for public safety. And Trade Me searches for Hurricanes rugby are up 60% annually as fans gear up for the weekend's final in Wellington. Spokesperson Tiana Barnes says the Kiwi passion for sport is playing out with a dramatic increase in memorabilia. I'm Kay Gregory, and that's news.
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2: In sport, Auckland FC are pursuing a quick turnaround for replacing coach Steve Corriker. He's leaving the recently crowned A-League men's champions with 1 year still to run on his contract. CEO Nick Becker says they'll ideally have a new coach appointed before the squad returns for pre-season on the 10th of July. Chaos during the second half of the Football World Cup match between Canada and Qatar in Vancouver. The co-hosts led 4-0 midway through the second half, with Qatar having two players shown red cards. But the dominant performance has been soured by what appeared to be a broken leg suffered by Canadian player Ishmael Kone in a tackle. Resulted in a prolonged confrontation between the two teams, with substitutes and staff spilling onto the field. That's sport.
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3: Northland, Te Waitomo, Taumaranui, Taupo across to the Bay of Plenty. It is mostly fine today. There are areas of fog overnight. Cloud increasing tomorrow with a few showers developing about Waitomo, Taumaranui and Taupo later. For Taranaki through to Wellington, including Taihape and Wairarapa, it is mainly fine today. There are a few showers developing tomorrow, but mainly dry for Whanganui and Manawatu. Gisborne and Hawke's Bay, isolated showers north of Napier, clearing this afternoon, then mainly fine. For Nelson, Marlborough, Canterbury, North Otago and Dunedin, it's mainly fine today. Some rain developing tomorrow, then easing to scattered showers later. For Bulla and Grey, rain developing today with some heavy falls later tomorrow. For Westland and Fiordland, rain with some heavy falls developing this afternoon, easing to showers tomorrow. Central Otago, Clutha and Southland, you got a few spots of rain today, then rain, scattered showers again tomorrow.
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